man. Can you want a man? Hey. Hey. Martini ball. Hey, when a man. Hey. Oh, Pierre. Oh, Pierre. Gay when a man.

0: The Way Up.
1: I hate couples. I was going to say I'm sorry, but I'm actually not.
2: What is the one thing that you are a proud hater of?
1: And it can be literally anything.
3: I hate people who have a different number from WhatsApp to cell phone number. Now I've bought you 1 gig to your WhatsApp number and it doesn't exist. Some way, tell 80 rand, you change 1 gig. Aside, I also hate runners. Bye.
4: What?
3: You know what I feel like runners are? Because it reminds me constantly, we need to go to gym. Imagine if people with AMA t-shirt besides were just walking around. Reminding us, do your texts. I know we have to do the texts. You don't have to remind me every day.
5: I'm a bitch, man. I quit the passion. I hate Orlando Pirates. I hate it. The word Pirates, even if it was split, even going to Orlando, it's a nightmare for me.
3: When he finishes the chicken, he's like, I'm a tamale.
0: 5 to 9 a.m. only on Y. The music you crave, all day, every day. Y.

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1: And on a Fit Check Wednesday, I'm joined by the Mutige family. 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
2: What's up,
1: man? I'm all good. Let me actually start with Ducky. What's going on, bro?
3: How are you, bro?
1: I'm good.
3: Yeah.
1: But we want to find out from your side, when you found out that you were diagnosed with prostate cancer, what were you going through? Because usually as women, we will express our feelings and our emotions. Did you do the same?
2: Yeah, it's a bit weird because my own father and his grandfather died of prostate cancer. So it was not new. You know, as somebody who's in business world and corporate, it was not something I didn't know. So when it came that I was told, you've got this, it was not me. You know, not me next in line was my feeling. I went to bed very upset that with everything I thought I knew, it's now me.
0: 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Why?
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1: Lea kokota ipiano nga putsura kutsujo.
0: But the budget is saying, relax, Wise got you with this. I'm a dollar, a penny, so tell her. And this. And this. Reminding you that this is the frequency that moves you.

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1: And on a Fit Check Wednesday, I'm joined by the Mutige family. 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
2: What's up,
1: I'm
2: man?
1: I'm good. Let me actually start with Daki. What's going on, bro?
2: How are you, bro?
1: I'm good.
2: Yeah.
1: But we want to find out from your side, when you found out that you were diagnosed with prostate cancer, what were you going through? Because usually as women, we will express our feelings and our emotions. Did you do the same?
3: Yeah, it's

0: A bit weird because my own father and his grandfather died of prostate cancer. So it was not new. You know, as somebody who's in business world and corporate, it was not something I didn't know. So when it came that I was told you've got this, it was not me. You know, not me next in line was my feeling. I went to bed very upset that with everything I thought I knew, it's now me.
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0: This is the gully of the bold, the loud, the use me as a button for legendary, the frequency of the future. 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
1: It's bad, guys. They found us.
0: You've taken
2: one small step for man, one giant leap for mankind.
0: And peep the motion, because this isn't just radio. This is what Aura on 50,000 sounds like. The RSA in your DNA, what AI can't replicate. This is the unstoppable era, meaning we won't stop playing hits, sharing your stories, and reflecting your vibes, because we are in service of the future. 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

0: ever wondered what in the world happened today in history?
1: On the 25th of May, 1963, African leaders gathered in Ethiopia to form the Organization of African Unity, better known as the OAU. The goal was to unite African countries and support nations still fighting colonial rule. The organization also backed liberation movements across the continent, including South Africa's anti-apartheid struggle. Years later, the OAU would evolve in what we know as the African Union.
0: Today in history, bringing yesterday's events into today's conversation. Only on Why.
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0: Maximum vibes with minimal effort. Download the Y app. You're in your car cruising. Then we play. Now you're vibing at a 10, but then the song ends. Then we play. Now we've got you jamming, but then we take you international.
1: You do your dance, let me see you twirl. 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
0: Reminding you that this is the frequency that moves you.

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0: Uncensored.
1: Now, today's mindset check comes in from a voice note, and this voice note basically says that men shouldn't carry lunchboxes to work. So what do men do when they get to work? Do they sit at the canteen? Wait. Does this mean if we're looking for husbands, we must go to the canteen?
2: My opinion, I think having his canteen is a flex at work because it shows you to mama kyoko mele kaya.
3: Nah, bro, listen. Indoda must take out money, dog. 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Lunchbox? 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
1: Yeah, again, Zizwa. So, man, Zizwa, how about some egadi kaftini go batung alone?
0: Monday to Thursday, 8 p.m. to 10 p.m. Only on Y. Y. Tapped into your frequency.

Osa. 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

0: This is the gully of the bold, the loud, the use me as a button for legendary, the frequency of the future. You found us.
1: It's bad, guys. They found us.
0: You've taken
2: one small step for man, one giant leap for mankind.
0: And peep the motion, because this isn't just radio. This is what Aura on 50,000 sounds like. The RSA in your DNA, what AI can't replicate. This is the unstoppable era, meaning we won't stop playing hits, sharing your stories, and reflecting your vibes, because we are in service of the future. Hydrating your soul with non-stop hits. It's why.

0: Ay, puma nenhloso yokhiphisa. 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
1: There's no problem when the answer is why.
2: Sound the streets, yeah. Mm-hmm.
3: Yeah. Ladies and gentlemen.
2: Ladies and gentlemen.
3: Boys and girls.
2: But you knew
4: you were now tuned into
3: the town's worldwide.

0: revival season. 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
1: Flowers fake, but back-to-back bangers on Why Last Forever.

0: Good.
1: Well, I'm kind of sitting there, I'm feeling elevated. 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I just double up grind, it's automatic. 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Hope I find a way, hope it's all worth it. 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No action, now they too busy conversating. I was stressing all the time cause we got

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1: Good.
0: When I'm Kanye sitting there, I'm feeling elevated. 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I just double up grind, it's automatic. 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I've been stressing all the time cause we got.

0: It's music by KO. This one is called Tata here on YFM.co.za. Do make sure to stream us live. Good morning, Wires. Hello. Happy Monday. We are back. We are ready to get things started, get your morning going all the way till 9 a.m. Of course, waking you up once again are your faves. My name is Nia Brown.
1: And I'm okay, Wasabi.
0: What were you up to this weekend, Wasabi?
1: This weekend, let me see. Did I drive much? I wonder. Yes, Nia, I mean, my memory is getting bad the older I get.
0: Why?
1: I don't remember a day before. 24 hours is a luxury to me.
0: So you don't remember what you did this weekend? Did you play games? Did you watch movies? Did you nap? What did you do?
1: Wow, Saturday is actually a blur. What happened on Saturday, guys? Yo, they should make a movie about this.
0: Did you go to Sir?
1: Oh, yes. Oh.
0: Ah, how could you forget that?
1: Yo, Nia.
0: And how was it?
1: It was so cool. Why did I say it was
0: It was
1: cool.
0: A cool.
1: Oh, cool.
0: Yeah.
1: That's okay and cool.
0: Yes.
1: It was so cool.
0: It was so cool.
1: Yeah. And yeah, I was hoping his brother comes out to perform also.
0: Who's his brother?
1: Mister.
0: Okay, so what Wasabi's done there is that I kill the artist's name is Sir. So Wasabi's saying that his brother must be named Mister. And I don't know whether you find that hilarious. He finds that absolutely hilarious. I'm 50-50, to be quite honest. I don't really know. So yes, I've seen some good reviews on social media about the concert. People loved it. The only thing was, I guess, the weather, because it was a little bit cold. Yes. That's the only thing. But I saw people were nice and warmly dressed, and it was vibes. I also saw the opening acts, the South African artists as well, doing absolutely incredible.
1: Yes, I think
0: sometimes we forget that we've got some amazing artists who are singing live. The mic is on.
1: 100%.
0: I love that. That's so amazing. And yeah?
1: Shout out to him for also bringing his girlfriend.
0: Who's his girlfriend? What's his girlfriend's name?
1: Miss.
0: Mm. I had a pretty cool weekend. I was sleeping a lot because we were in Durban last week. And traveling is exhausting, guys. Let's not lie. I was exhausted on Friday. I took a rest on Saturday as well. My mom's in town, so I went to go see her on Saturday. Yesterday, we had lunch in Waterfall.
1: Wow.
0: There's some beautiful, nice restaurants in Waterfall, very lovely ones. And I've been doing a lot of reading this past weekend as well, which was quite nice.
1: It's a nice getting into weekend. This reading thing,
0: yes, I am. I am. Mm. I think it's a nice hobby to have outside of TikTok, you know?
1: Mm-hmm. I read a lot of tweets, so I get it. We relate in that way.
0: No. It's not the same thing. Reading tweets and reading books is not the same thing.
1: There's threads there that go on for a while, so
0: it's the same thing. I'd love to hear about these in Half Past Trends when we come back in the next few moments.

0: we are two different friend groups. I'm friends with you and I'm friends with them.
1: If one friend is beefing with another friend and now one of them wants me to kind of like pick a side, like, no dude, why am I now subjected to like this thing?
2: I cut the line off when you're having a bad day every day. I am so over that.
3: Yep.
2: How are you? Oh, today was such a tough one. I'm not okay. Tomorrow, how are you, Ish, man? Even today, it's a... No, guys. I just don't believe in dwelling in problems.
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5: You know the secret. People always think it's the jersey playing, but you know better. It's you. You gotta be special. Not just in one game, but special day in and day out. 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
4: It's the Lunch League on Y.
6: Homeboy is basically engineering how we are seeing visuals and is in the building.
3: Welcome to the Lunch League, Guy Reggie.
7: Hi, guys. How's it going?
6: We're good. Welcome to the show, bro.
7: Thank you for having me. I got to use my passport for the first time ever because of content creation to go help people create content internationally. Wow. Like, I got to see parts of Africa. I've been to Ghana. I've gotten to leave Africa. I've seen Turkey, you know. Yeah. So it's been, I think that's been like the highlight so
6: nice.
7: Far.
6: Nice. In Turkey, what were you in?
3: Went to BBL.
7: No.
6: What surgery were you doing in Turkey?
3: Went on my abs. You have a very nice nose, Guy. Right?
6: Yeah.
3: Is that
6: that's
3: yours?
6: Brand new. Is it yours?
7: No. This one, I came with it from
6: from Turkey.
7: Day one. Oh. No.
4: 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Why?

0: It's Music by KFMD. It's called Come Slide. Here is what's trending on the socials this morning.
1: Here are the stories you need to know right now.
2: When last did you speak to him?
3: I just arrived.
4: Unemployment is increasing, but increasing at a decreasing rate.
5: Take a seat. We'll come to you. Honorable member, proceed.
0: So workers at Gold Reef City are striking at the moment over wage disputes and unmet benefits. They are demanding wage increases from 7.5% to 12%. Management previously offered between a 0.9% and a 4% increase, which the union rejected as inadequate given the rising cost of living and inflation as well. This morning, Gold Reef is trending again because they are being accused of hiring unlicensed, unvetted and unqualified temporary replacement staff, potentially breaching safety regulations and gambling compliance requirements such as FICA training. Now, this is, of course, causing some concern because if you look at the rise, for example, you need

0: qualified people running those rides.
1: I'm not Ngishem.
0: Yeah, no, no, no. I value my own life.
1: Until they fix that, Ngishem. I don't want to fly out of the Anaconda.
0: Yes, because I would imagine for that kind of, to operate that kind of machine, you need quite a bit of training.
1: Yep.
0: You need to know what to do if something goes wrong. You need to know how fast it needs to go.
1: Yep.
0: You need to make sure everyone is buckled in properly. You can't just replace someone in a day.
1: You, angifasa ngisi belt lo mntana lo yana yazi.
0: Ish.
1: Gone.
0: Ganje. No, we don't want that.
1: No. You've heard of the Gau train. You've heard of the Gau pass. Now, welcome Gau Uber. Well, that's not what that's not what they're calling it. But if they ask me, that's what I would call it.
0: The Gau Uber.
1: Gau Uber, because the Gau train is launching an e-hailing service similar to Uber and Bolt, which will be integrated into the existing mobile app. It will be called Gau Express, and customers will be able to hail its branded vehicles to destinations starting October 2026.
0: How much
1: does
0: it cost?
1: Now, that's the question number one. Question number two, is the taxi association going to fight them also?
0: Or was
1: it Saba because it's the government?
0: Yes. Mm. Good question. Mm. Good question.
1: I wonder.
0: I'd like to know if it's cheaper than what we're already being offered.
1: Mm-hmm.
0: Or is it more expensive? Or what is it? But, you know, can't hate on their hustle, man. Not at all. Your main story coming up in the next few moments. Keep it locked.
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0: It's music by CK. This one is called Love Nwatiti here on Y. Here's what's happening on the roads. We can do
1: traffic. Jamming in traffic with Y.
2: It's 5:41. Let's see what's happening on the streets. I start off down there in Gauteng N1 South, ramp to N1 South. I see a crash there at the Brakfontein interchange, so please be cautious while approaching. Moving on to the N12, a stationary vehicle there after Fort Riker Road. On the M1 northbound, slow moving traffic towards Empire Road. Let's head on over now down there to Four Ways. Traffic lights are not working at Roxham Road. Moving on now down there to Marlborough Gardens. Traffic lights are not working at Zinnia Drive. And then finally, in Bryanston, traffic lights are not working at Shepherd Avenue. Now, if you're looking for instant traffic updates, be sure to follow us at YFM Traffic. For our traffic, it's Wasabi.

0: 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This one is called Aura here on Y. Here's your main story for today.
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0: Media personality and former Idols SA judge Unathi Ngayi was reportedly arrested for allegedly drunk driving following an altercation with JMPD officers in Randburg. According to Sunday Times, the incident took place on the 16th of May on Boundary Road in Robindale, Johannesburg, during a late-night JMPD operation. Police confirmed that a drunk driving case was opened against Ngayi after officers stopped her vehicle, and she was later arrested on bail pending further investigation and blood test results. So they're still waiting for the blood test, but it seems like they wanted to search her car. She refused. They might have done a blood test on site, and now they're just waiting for the results.
1: A breathalyzer. They wouldn't have done a blood test on site. Maybe a breathalyzer.
0: So how did they do the blood test, I wonder?
1: When she was jailed, maybe?
0: Maybe. Yeah, maybe. Because if they do a breathalyzer on spot and it reaches a certain level, they definitely arresting you same time.
1: You can't request the blood test.
0: After or during?
1: After. I mean, I don't know what the law really is when it comes to that kind of thing, right? But I'm just thinking, if they breathalyze me and I just ate a couple of hot cross buns, I can request a blood test and say, no, let's do a blood test so that you can prove to me that I was drunk, because I'm not drunk. Which is what I'm assuming is happening. That's why there's mention of a blood test. She probably requested a blood test and said, this breathalyzer, I just ate 5 hot cross buns. That's why, that's why it's coming out
0: No,
1: want a blood test. Because my thing is, a guilty person would not request a blood test.
0: Yes.
1: Do you understand what I'm saying?
0: That's
1: if
0: true.
1: You know that you were drinking and driving, there's no way you're requesting a blood test, because that's going to prove the police right even more. So honestly, I don't think that it's this big deal. I mean, honestly, there was an altercation. But if she requested a blood test, I don't think she was drinking and driving.
0: I'm seeing here, I just Googled, how long does alcohol stay in your blood? In most cases, alcohol typically stays in your blood for up to 12 hours.
1: Yeah.
0: Oof, that's a lot. A lot of time.
1: It's a lot of time.
0: Yeah.
1: But if they, I mean, 12 hours is, yeah, if they arrested her and they did the blood test immediately after, then that would have still been in the time frame.
0: For some reason, blood, it stays in your breath for 12 to 24 hours.
1: Ooh.
0: In your hair for up to 90 days.
1: In your hair?
0: For up to 90 days. In your saliva for 12 to 24 hours also. That is so crazy. I didn't know that.
1: Ew. But I've also been seeing a lot of people talk about how bad alcohol is for you. Apparently, it's actually really, really bad for your body.
0: Yeah, I'm sure when people go to the barber's like, Heineken.
1: Oh, you had some whiskey yesterday. And the good stuff. Let's wrap it up there.
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1: Nadia,

If you're happy and you know it, don't hold back. Turn it up with Sinaye. This is Happy Hour. Step into the group chat. Tap into trending chats that get you talking and get the game plan on all things hot on your screen. Sinaye keeps you entertained for the happiest hour of your day, where the vibes hit harder than the traffic. 6 to 7 p.m. Monday to Friday with Sinaye. Let's get happy. This is Happy Hour. Why? Number one with the heat.

0: It's music by Coco Jones. This one is called You Here on a Wine. Let's head on over to your news. Traffic coming up.
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5: Stories making headlines. Public protective findings on Charlotte Matlega repairs sends shockwaves through the province, and Ebola cases surge past 900 in DR Congo. A very good morning. I'm Ralebogha Nke. The public protectors report into delays in repairing fire-damaged sections of Charlotte Matlega Johannesburg Academic Hospital has sent shockwaves across the province. The report found Gauteng's Health and Infrastructure Department guilty of maladministration for failing to complete repairs on time following the 2021 fire. It also found that only 324 million rands of the 667 million rands allocated for repairs was spent between 2021 and 2024. Premier Bangazele Sufi and the department leaders have now been given 30 days to submit an action plan addressing the hospital's ongoing challenges. DA Gauteng Shadow MEC for Health, Jack Bloom.
6: It's an absolute disgrace that it hasn't been repaired by now. Patients really suffer because there's a lack of parking and there still aren't proper fire compliance measures. The report found massive incompetence, and the DA will be closely monitoring the tight deadlines that have been given to the Premier and the heads of departments to finally fix this hospital. Patients really deserve a fully functioning hospital. This is supposed to be our flagship hospital in the province, and still it remains crippled because of infrastructure problems.
5: Turning to this now, Sanparks says preliminary investigation suggests the buggy belonging to a deceased couple found in Kruger National Park exited through the Mozambique border fence. The couple's bodies were discovered near a river on Friday after a search operation was launched when they failed to return to camp. Park spokesperson Reynold Taguli says tire tracks indicate that the vehicle crossed into Mozambique, although the buggy has still not been recovered. Taguli says it is the first incident of its kind in the Kruger National Park's 100-year history.
7: It has been discovered that the tire tracks are actually pointing us to the car having exited.

0: fence in Mozambique. It did not exit through any of our gates because we've got technology within the park. We have seen it as it came in, and we've seen it on the days that they were here in the park. But we have not seen it since Thursday when they disappeared.
1: Lastly, the World Health Organization says more than 900 suspected Ebola cases have now been identified in Eastern Democratic Republic of Congo. The WHO says 904 suspected cases and 119 suspected deaths have so far been recorded, mainly in the outbreak's epicenter, Ituri province, that is. Health teams are also battling violence, aid shortages, and attacks on Ebola treatment centers, while no approved vaccine currently exists for the Bundibugyo strain, which is behind the outbreak. WHO Tedros Ghebreyesus has warned that the outbreak poses a very high risk to DR Congo, although the global risk remains very low.
2: The Ebola outbreak in the Democratic Republic of the Congo is spreading rapidly. Previously, WHO assessed the risk as high at the national and regional levels and low at global levels. We are now revising our risk assessment to very high at the national level, high at the regional level, and low at global level.
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3: Jamming in traffic with Y.
4: 6:05. Let's see what's happening on the streets. I'll start off on the N12 eastbound. A stationary vehicle there at the ramp to Kingsway Avenue. In Alberton, on the R59 northbound, queuing traffic towards Swartkoppies Road. Let's head on over now to the N12 westbound. A stationary vehicle there at the ramp from the R21. Moving on now down there to Olivedale. I see the road is closed between President Fouché Drive and Windsor Way. La Pemelrose, traffic lights are not working at the M1 highway. And then finally, Alenofin Pinoni, the road is closed between Pioneer Drive and Golden Drive. Now, if you're looking for instant traffic updates, be sure to follow us at YFM Traffic for White Traffic. It's Wasabi.
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0: It's music by Kwazi M. This one is called Kupelile. Here on Why, it's time for Who's Got Next?
1: Are you ready?
2: Two songs, one crowd.
1: Who's got next?
3: This is fun.
0: Once again, it's Nia Brown versus OK Wasabi. It's the Nia High versus Wasabi Nation. Who's going to take it this morning? Here's the category for today.
4: The category is Best of Sanel Musician.
0: Wow, guys. Sanel Musician has so many hits, though. It's going to be so difficult to choose one. But when you think of Sanel Musician, obviously you think hit after hit after hit. And one of those hits, which is the one I'm choosing this morning, is Sonini.

0: Aye, they did such a good job on this one. I mean, the collab, the vocals, the beat. Also, I love the fact that it's a sing-along. I love sing-along songs like this one. So, Nini, it is for me.
1: My song actually features Ami. It's so fire. It's called The Thing Is About You. Into Ingawe.

0: Sonini is more of a vibe. You know what I'm saying? Mm. Sonini is more of a dance. And we just came from the weekend.
1: Debatable.
0: We still want to jam a little bit. Into Ngawe is a bit...
1: That's debatable.
0: But too slow.
1: Into Ngawe is huge. It's a big song.
0: I mean, both of them are very big songs. Let's not lie to each other. This is going to be a kind of a tough choice.
1: It's a tough one. It's a tough one.
0: It's a tough one. Mm. Both of them are fire. But which one do you actually want to hear? Is it Sonini or is it Into Ngawe? Send a voice note on the Y app. Let us on the socials. It's at YFM. We're going to take votes soon.
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0: It's music by Dave. This one is called Our 25th Birthday here on Y. You have to vote for Sonini because Sonini is the kind of vibe you need this morning. Ndongawa is going to make you fall black asleep.
1: Yo, that was a tough sentence.
0: What is it about my sentence that was so tough? What I said was, you have to vote for Sonini. Yeah. It's going to give you the vibe you need in the morning. If you vote for Ndongawa, you're going to...
1: Yeah, then must my mela my votes. That's my mela my votes.
0: Is it the way I said in Ndongawa? Well, how do you say it?
1: In Ndonga. No, no, it's not even that near. It's just begun nying inje. Tapa, let's see what you're saying.
2: Which one do you actually
3: hear?
2: Good morning.
3: Nia Brown.
0: Mm.
3: Hey, wasabi.
1: Hola.

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2: Yebo.
1: Niya, take it girl.
2: Oh yes.
1: Sonny. 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
2: Oh yes.
1: Ngicela ugaya uNiya babe.
0: Okay.
2: Tembalam.
0: Okay. One vote for Niya.
2: Matapelo? See how fire that sounds.
0: Nah, it's all right, but it's not in there. Let's hear Matapelo.
3: Ooh-wee. 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
2: Hi.
0: Hola.
3: Ngicela ukuvotela into ingawe. Into ingawe. Straight from the winner's circle.
0: Yep. Danko.
2: How do you know that you're in the winner's circle?
0: We already know into ingawe is winning. We already know. Siyayazi, Nia.
2: I mean, the thing is that Wasabi Nation hasn't won in a while.
0: In a while. We won most of last week.
2: Oh, let's not lie.
0: Most of last week we won.
2: This is how I know that if you guys became a political party, you would also be stealing our taxes. Wasabi Nation, we're going to take final votes soon.
4: Ever wondered what in the world happened today in history?
5: 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Years later, the OAU would evolve in what we know as the African Union.
4: Today in history, bringing yesterday's events into today's conversation. 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

0: Forget all your loss, something must go before something come. It is work, no be luck.
1: It's Ashake. This one is called Worship. Your category this morning on Who's Got Next is Best of Sanal Musician. Do you want to hear Sonini or Intengawe?
2: Ntanta.
3: Good morning, Nia Brown. Good morning. And to you, okay, what's up? And to the wild listeners, but Ntanta risen all the way from Etembe Sanazo Kitsewe. Without wasting his cut, Ngalukamba no command. The command, ayo, Kumbuza. Kumbuza nye, Ntongo 2019, Ufeti Lengwa Mipuma. Ayyamba now, Njenga Kaza Stores Ning, all the way. Danko, over and out.
2: Over and out. Sorry. Let's go for POS.
4: Hi Nia, hi Wasabi, this is Piwe's Lift Club from Soweto to Craig Hall, and today we are voting for Intengawe, over and out.
2: Wow, that was unison, and they didn't practice, mind you, they just started.
1: Do you
2: speaking.
1: Guys have a choir division in,
2: yes,
1: Wasabi Nation?
2: It's huge, it's growing actually, yeah. We have a lot of singers, shout okay. out to Piwe's Lift Club. All the way from Soweto to Craig Hall.
1: Okay.
2: Lamis.
5: Good morning, Uncle Wasabi and Auntie Nia. We are voting for Uncle Wasabi over
2: and out. You see, they reminded me, we are at Wasabi Nation, we are working on a kids show. It's called Over and Out. It's coming soon.
1: I don't think I don't think it's a good idea.
2: It's coming over and out, Nana. What are you doing today? We are eating. It's coming soon. Abantwana baka Wasabi. Coming soon.
1: The TV show Over and Out on the Abantwana baka Wasabi network.
2: Mm-hmm. Okay. Yes. APN.
1: All right. Here's the winning song this morning. Sanal Musician, Intengawe. Enjoy.

0: I'm actually convinced that Amifaku has like an angel in her throat.
1: Yeah, she's so good. She's so good. Beautiful voice. Her voice is just, I mean. We need a new album ASAP as possible.
0: Nah. Mm-hmm. Amifaku, please. We need a new album. So now musician Amifaku on that one is called Ntungawe. That is your winning song this morning on Who's Got Next. Well done to Wasabi Nation. You guys did very well today. Let's head on over to the headlines and check in with your sports.
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3: 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I'll have more on these and other stories at the top of the hour. For now, here's Ray with his sport.
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6: Timbazani waits excitedly. The trophy is handed over to Mamelodi Sundowns, and the celebrations can begin. These are your new African champions, Mamelodi Sundowns.
1: Indeed they are. Mamelodi Sundowns were crowned CAF Champions League winners for the second time after securing a 1-0 draw away to AS VAR in the second leg of the final in Rabat last night. Having won the first leg 1-0 in Tshwane, Sundowns claimed a 2-1 aggregate victory to add to their continental title from 2016. The home side started brightly yesterday, and they leveled the tie on aggregate when Mohamed Rimat converted a first-half penalty after a VAR review. The Moroccan side then nearly extended their lead before half-time, but Sundowns responded through a stunning Teboho Mokoena strike just before the break, restoring their aggregate advantage with a valuable away goal. The South African champions, or former champions rather, managed the second half well, though AS VAR were handed another penalty after VAR intervened following an incident that involved Ronwin Williams. The Sundowns shot stopper, though, redeemed himself by saving Rimat's spot kick, preserving his side's lead. Despite some late pressure from AS VAR, Sundowns held on to secure a historic second CAF Champions League crown. The post-match thoughts of their coach, Miguel Cardoso.
7: Poops, two very strong poops on the pitch. AS VAR is not a loser today. I told that last year, I told that 2 years ago, that I never felt myself as a loser when I didn't win the match of the final. Yesterday we were speaking.

0: about 154 matches played. Two coaches play this final, two staffs, two clubs, two groups of players, all are winners. The difference is that one take the gold medal and another one take the silver one, and there's a cup, because it's a hell of a job that was done by everybody.
1: Now onto the Formula One track. Kimi Antonelli secured his fourth successive victory in the F1 season at the Canadian Grand Prix after his teammate and title rival George Russell retired with a power unit failure while the pair were battling for the lead. The 19-year-old Italian extended his championship advantage to 43 points after 5 races, becoming the first driver in the sport's history to record 4 straight victories as his first 4 career wins as well.
2: It was a tough fight with George, and it was very intense, fun, but I think it would have been cool to see how it would have ended up, because we were like going at each other, like we were pushing, and I think we both did a lot of mistakes. I think also my side, I did a mistake that kind of like it wasn't a little bit in a crucial moment when I went back in front and started to pull away. That was a mistake that if I could have avoided, would have been better. But for sure, you know, it was a tough battle, it was intense, and of course I felt sorry for him. But of course we'll take the win, and now we move forward.
1: Lewis Hamilton achieved his best Grand Prix result with Ferrari. He finished in second, while Max Verstappen followed with third place for Red Bull.
3: Oh man, it's the happiest day of my days at Ferrari so far. So it feels great to be able to put the Ferrari on the podium and to get my first second place with the team as well in the main race. And it's my second podium as well. I'm just elated and so proud of the team for working so hard. I finally have the engineering team that I've been working towards.
4: Yeah, I would say a little bit of a surprise, but at the same time, you have to look at it. I mean, two McLaren cars made a mess of the strategy, right? Starting on the Inter, so that helps. And then, of course, George's car gave up, so that also helps to be on the podium. But for us, of course, it's still a great result.
1: As Verstappen just mentioned there, neither McLaren driver scored points as Oscar Piastri finished 11th and Lando Norris retired with a gearbox issue. In fourth place, though, was Charles Leclerc, who was ahead of Isaac Hadjar as well as Franco Colapinto. Mercedes also strengthened their lead in the constructor standings. They have now moved 72 points clear of Ferrari. That is it for your first update this morning. Stay tuned for your next one at 7:30. For Y Sports on the web, it's Ray Chalant.
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0: It's DJ Slick. 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Listen, we've got your Junior Jukebox coming up in the next few moments. Kids, this is your opportunity to request your favorite song. Now, here's what you need to do. Send us a voice note on the Y app. Tell us what your name is, how old you are, and which song you would like to hear on the way up this morning. And then we're going to choose one song to play today. Send through that voice note. Let's check in with the traffic.
1: Weaving through traffic, jamming in traffic with Y.
2: 6:41. Let's see what's happening on the streets. I'll start off in Soweto on the N1 northbound. I see queuing traffic towards Soweto Highway. Moving on now to the M1 northbound. Slow moving traffic towards Empire Road. On the east end, at the N3 northbound, queuing traffic towards Heidelberg Road when you're driving through Sprayview over there. Alberton R59 northbound. Slow moving traffic towards Michelle Avenue. Let's head on over now down there to Eldorado Park. I see some roadworks and restrictions between Hoof Street and Union Street. And then finally, I'll end off on the N3 northbound, Lape Germiston. I see restrictions at the M2 Haldenase interchange. Now, if you're looking for instant traffic updates, be sure to follow us at YFM Traffic for Y Traffic. It's Wasabi.
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0: Now, today's mindset check comes in from a voice note, and this voice note basically says that men shouldn't carry lunchboxes to work. So what do men do when they get to work? Do they sit at the canteen? Wait. Does this mean if we're looking for husbands, we must go to the canteen?
5: My opinion, I think having his canteen is a flex at work because it shows you to mama kyoko mele kaya.
6: Nah, bro, listen. Indoda must take out money, dog. We must buy on the spot. Lunchbox? What you mean, lunchbox, bro? Take out the money, dog. Show the mommies that you have money, dog.
0: Yeah, again, Tizwa. So, man, this is what happens. I'm going to get the go back to now alone.
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0: It's music by Miss Gideon. This one is called, I think it's called Home. Such a beautiful song. Kids, are you ready? Because it's time for Junior Jukebox.
1: I want to play this one song.
0: All right, kids, this is where you get to dance a little bit, sing along to your favorite song, and request your favorite song. All you had to do was send a voice note on the Y app. Tell us what your name is, how old you are, and which song you want to hear this morning.
2: Linika.
3: Hello, I'm Shamila Nakesabi. My name's Linika. Please, can you play Grace's Corner? Grace. I do the veggie dance. Not do the veggie dance.
4: Here's a song about some of my favorite veggies. It's time to eat our veggies. So do the veggie dance. It's time to eat our veggies. Eat them up while you have a chance. Now

0: the veggie dance. Now do the veggie dance. I love the song. A very big thank you to Linika for sending through the song request this morning on Junior Jukebox. That is, of course, Gracie's Corner Veggie Dance. I have to say, the kids, Bob, is nailing it. They've got some amazing songs.
1: That's the only thing that's surviving these days for the kids, man.
0: Right?
1: That's actually dope.
0: Right? Mm. It's the kids, Bob. It's the, you know, kiddie songs, yes, on YouTube. Some, yeah, of them are actually really, really lovely. All right. In the next few moments, we're going to play the game 10 Second Rule. We haven't played this one in a while, but it's always so much fun to play because we want to test how awake you are this morning. Here's how it works. We will give you only 10 seconds. And in that 10 seconds, you need to name 5 items in the category that we give you. The category can be random. It can be like name 5 colors of the rainbow. Or name 5 parts of a car. Whatever the case might be, right? 10 seconds, that's all you have to name these 5 items. And this morning you're playing against me.
1: Okay, Nia.
0: Nia Brown. I'm ready. Mm-hmm. Online. I got a lot of sleep last night. I'm super awake. My brain is alert. So if you want to play against me, call us 011-772-0992. Or you can send a voice note on the Y app and we will call you back. Let's play you this one by Fezeka. Enjoy.

0: I hope you're ready to play the game 10-second rule. This morning you're playing against Munia Brown, and that person is Busiso. Good morning.
1: Good morning.
0: How are you?
1: I'm good, thanks. And how are you?
0: I'm doing fantastic. You ready to play?
1: Yes, I'm ready to play.
0: Okay, let's get to it.
2: All right, Busiso, all you have to do is name five petty crimes that people commit every day. Five petty crimes that people commit every day. Are you ready?
1: Yeah.
2: In 3, 2, 1, go.
1: Stealing.
2: Mm-hmm. I'm gonna say maybe you're a good guy, so you don't commit crimes. So I was asking, listen to Liz, man.
0: That's fair.
2: No, no. Nia, are you ready for your category?
0: Yeah.
2: All you have to do is name five things that always happen in a heist movie.
0: Sure.
2: Five things that always happen in a heist movie. Are you ready?
0: Yes.
2: In 3, 2, 1, go.
0: They drill the safe. They cut off the cameras. Mm-hmm. The favorite mastermind dies or gets shot by police.
2: Yeah.
0: Police are always surrounding the venue. Mm-hmm. And also, they take the money.
2: That was really good.
0: I love heist movies.
2: Yeah, that was...
0: Oh, I love heist movies, guys. It's my favorite movie genre.
2: She's always quoting Set It Off. No, Cleo. But
0: I don't do that. Although Set It Off is one of the greatest movies ever.
2: No, but you know what that means? Nia, congratulations. You are the way...
0: You are the way up! What's up,
2: you are the winner, Nia Brown! Let's go!
0: What's up, you wanted to say, Nia? You are the way up! Busiso, thanks for playing with us this morning. You were great. Who do you want to give a shout out to?
1: I want to give a shout out to my niece. She's writing an exam today, so good luck to her.
2: Good luck.
0: What's your niece's name?
1: It's Luyanda Dlamini.
0: Okay, Luyanda, all the best for your exam. Oh, Uyanda, my apologies. Yeah. Uyanda, all the best for your exam this morning, Busiso. Thank you so much for playing with us. Now, have a good one.
1: You must understand, because she's lost, so it's
2: affecting you.
0: When did Kaizer Chiefs lose?
1: On Saturday.
0: Who are they playing against?
1: Chipa
2: United.
0: Oh, man. How much did they lose by?
2: Come on.
0: Are you still a believer?
1: Yeah, I am. Rematch, class. Yeah, rematch, please.
0: But you lost already. You know, there's no rematch. In life, there's no rematch.
2: He's achieves, man.
1: Number second chances.
2: No, don't worry, Will. I might have to step in. I might have to step
0: in. Wasabi says he's gonna coach the team.
2: Yeah, Chiefs, I'm coming.
1: Okay.
2: Yeah.
1: No.
0: Thank you, Spuda. Have a good one.
1: Thank you. You too. Bye.
0: Shop. Yo, people get so touched by this thing, man.
2: And there were so many wins for football teams this weekend. Apparently, Pirates won.
0: Did they win?
2: Yes.
0: Did they really win?
2: Oh, it was my own goal.
0: It was my own goal, guys. I mean, I don't think that they should be gloating about those two goals.
2: Two own goals is crazy.
0: But also two own goals is crazy.
2: It's the craziest
0: thing.
2: What's the
0: name of the other team? I forgot now.
2: I don't know, but it finished number last. And then I think it finished number last. Two own goals is crazy. Apparently, Sundowns just got a second star. I'm not sure what that star means, but a second one, gotta be a good deal.
0: That has to be a great thing.
2: All my life in primary, I never got two stars. So, you know, I got maybe one on the forehead. Two stars? Wow.
0: That's how you know. It's a great thing.
2: Only Kaizer Chiefs was the big loser this weekend. I'm sorry, Kaizer Chiefs.
0: Yeah. That's so sad, man. I'm a Chiefs fan as well.
2: Oh, yeah. Go on, Jatam.
0: I didn't even know we were playing, though.

0: Shame.
1: Ah, man.
0: Anyway, this is all right, you guys. Yeah. We will be okay. We'll be okay. Top of the hour, let's head on over to the news.
2: The first rule of Fight Club. Fight Club. 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
0: This news report is brought to you by Tracker. 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
3: Stories making headlines, public protector findings on Charlotte Matlaika repairs sends shockwaves through the province, and Ebola cases surge past 900 in the DR Congo. A very good morning, I'm Ralebucha Nke. The public protector's report into delays in repairing fire-damaged sections of Charlotte Matlaika Johannesburg Academic Hospital has sent shockwaves across the province. The report found Gauteng's Health and Infrastructure Departments guilty of maladministration for failing to complete repairs on time following the 2021 fire. It also found that only 324 million rand of the 667 million rand allocated for repairs was spent between 2021 and 2024. Premier Bayaza Lesufi and departmental leaders have now been given 30 days to submit an action plan addressing the hospital's ongoing challenges. DA Gauteng Shadow MEC for Health, Jack Bloom.
4: It hasn't been repaired by now. Patients really suffer because there's a lack of parking and there still aren't proper fire compliance measures. The report found massive incompetence, and the DA will be closely monitoring the tight deadlines that have been given to the Premier and the heads of departments to finally fix this hospital. Patients really deserve a fully functioning hospital. This is supposed to be our flagship hospital in the province, and still it remains crippled because of infrastructure problems.
3: In other news, Sand Park says preliminary investigation suggests that the buggy belonging to a deceased couple found in Kruger National Park exited through the Mozambique border fence. The couple's bodies were discovered near a river on Friday after a search operation was launched when they failed to return to camp. Park spokesperson Reynold Takula says tire tracks indicate that the vehicle crossed into Mozambique, although the buggy has still not been recovered. Takula says that it is the first incident of its kind in the Kruger National Park's 100-year history.
5: It has been discovered that the tire tracks are actually putting us to the car having exited the park through a fence in Mozambique. It did not exit through any of our gates because we've got technology within the park. We have seen it as it came in, and we've seen it on the days that they were here in the park. But we have not seen it since Thursday when they disappeared.
3: Further afield, the World Health Organization says more than 900 suspected Ebola cases have now been identified in Eastern Democratic Republic of Congo. The WHO says 904 suspected cases and 119 suspected deaths have been recorded, mainly in outbreaks epicenter Ituri province. Health teams are also battling violence, aid shortages, and attacks on Ebola treatment centers, while no approved vaccine currently exists for the Bundibugyo strain, which is behind the outbreak. WHO Tedros Ghebreyesus has warned that the outbreak poses a very high risk to DR Congo.
6: The Ebola outbreak in the Democratic Republic of the Congo is spreading rapidly. Previously, WHO assessed the risk as high at the national and regional levels and low at global levels. We are now revising our risk assessment to very high at the national level, high at the regional level, and low at global level.
3: Recapping your top story this hour, the public protector's report into delays in repairing fire-damaged sections of Charlotte Matlaika Johannesburg Academic Hospital has now sent shockwaves across the province. 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For Y News, I'm Ralebucha Nke.
0: This news report was brought to you by Tracker. Peace of mind wherever you go.
7: We got them all. We got the bus that drives the dreams of the Buthelezi High basketball team. We got the lift clubs, the learner drivers, the goggles who indicate well after they turn. We got the newlyweds with the potatoes stuck in their exhaust. We got the nervous parallel parkers, the precision drivers, the 4x4 heading for Croke's Corner right now. We got them all. Tracker, we got you.

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1: Jamming in traffic with Y.
2: 7:04, let's see what's happening on the streets. I'll start off on the N4 westbound stationary vehicle there at Proof Plus Interchange. Let's head on over now to the N1, another stationary vehicle there, N1 northbound after Rancho, so please be cautious over there. Let's head on over now to some congestion there at the Winnie Mandela Drive. Moving on now to the N3, another stationary vehicle at Haldanes Interchange. A stationary truck right before Piklu Interchange, Lapa on the N1, now say Midrand. Moving on now to Binoni on the N12 westbound, slow moving traffic between Binoni and Boksburg. And then finally, I'll end up on the M2 westbound, queuing traffic towards Crown Interchange. Now, if you're looking for instant traffic updates, be sure to follow us at YFM Traffic. For Y Traffic, is Wasabi.
0: Scrambling to start your day? The way up is exactly what you need. So you're a chill dude who prefers this song.
3: Big dog, people need to eat. Big dog, people is weed. Big dog, the bloody for eat. Big dog, is it just for me?
0: But your girl, well, your girl prefers this kind of music. And I'm a gents jam to this.
3: And I be yelling out gang gang. Do you gang bang? I be outside with my gang gang.
0: So you can never win, right?
4: Right?
0: Wrong. And we can tell you why. This is the frequency that moves you.

0: It's Music by Motion. This one is called Winnie the Pooh here on Y. Wasabi is shocked because I told him, I mean, it's payday today for some of us. Mm-hmm. I told him that now I've already paid the bills that needed to be paid today.
1: What's the rush, Nia? This is all I'm asking.
0: Guys, because like things like rent, for example, are super essential. Like that's the first thing I pay is my rent. And then everything else. Like all of these things outside of debit orders that I need to pay immediately, mm-hmm. I make sure that they're paid. Money disappears far too quickly.
1: The bills are due on the 31st, Nia.
0: No, they're due today.
1: Nah, on the 31st. I don't know why, Jaha. Mina, me, I'll wait for the 31st. Sometimes if you're not the first. Or the second.
0: Why do you wait that long?
1: Sometimes the drama is good. Like they'll say, oh, this man, you know, we never know when he's going to get paid. Because, you know, now I'm a freelancer, but I mean, my life is like that. I never know when who's going to pay me, who's going to pay me when.
0: I'm afraid that the money will disappear, especially because the time between the 25th and the 31st, sometimes there's a weekend overlapping.
1: Oh, yes.
0: And that weekend... That's where the danger is.
1: Dangerous.
0: Is that weekend, because then you spend and spend and spend like crazy. I'm scared that by the time the first rolls around, I just won't have the money.
1: So you, as soon as you wake up, you sit down, 10 yes. minutes, pay bills.
0: Yes, this morning at 3 a.m., I was paying bills until about 3:30, then started getting ready for work.
2: My bank didn't even notify me that I got paid then.
1: Yeah, that's it.
0: My bank tells me very early. I got payment very early. Guys, you have to get it out the way. You haven't paid your bills either?
2: You know what my thing is? Mm. I agree with you to a point.
0: Okay.
2: The amount that you get is a social construct. It's only good for like an hour. And then after that, you know it's gone.
0: Yeah.
2: I give it a day. Let it sit. Let it find residence in my bank.
1: Yeah.
2: Let it know where it belongs. It's not welcome. No, it's not right. It's
1: bad. We'll be telling my bad.
2: You're starting bad things.
1: Mm. If the bank
0: no,
1: also sees
0: guys.
1: With you, money just
2: it leaves
1: same time. And your bank is just

0: They say, no, this person is not reliable. Not reliable.
1: Do you know what I'm also afraid of? I'm afraid that in the day that you guys are saying the money needs to sit in your account, mm-hmm. someone else is going to take it.
0: Yo.
2: Nah.
1: Because the criminals, they know that it's payday today, guys. Mm-hmm. And they might just snatch it. Now you've got nowhere to live because you didn't pay the rent.
2: That's why you separate your accounts. That's why you have a checking and a savings. Mm-hmm. So then when the money comes into your checking, you move it where?
0: To your savings.
2: To your savings. Mm-hmm. And then you spread, let it the sit money there for a day. Mm-hmm. Still.
0: Put some money in the mattress, maybe even a sofa.
2: Hey, sofa's controversial.
1: You pala-pala it?
0: Yeah, maybe if you're from pala-pala, you just, you know.
1: No, guys, I can't wait to pay the bills. Send a voice note on the Y app because clearly the guys are like, they like to take their time with paying bills. Or are you like me? You're the kind of person who's like, as soon as the money comes in, I'm paying the bills. I don't want any mistakes. I don't like debt also is my biggest thing. I'm not a debt kind of a gal. Send a voice note. Have you already paid your dues? Have you already made the payments that you needed to make today? Or are you waiting for the first? Maybe even the second?
0: Yep.
1: Yo, you guys trust are living nice.
0: Just trust yourself, Nia. Just trust yourself.
1: No, I don't trust myself. I think that's the problem. Send a voice note on the Y app.
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2: What's up, man?
1: I'm all good. Let me actually start with Ducky. What's going on, bro?
0: How are you, bro?
1: I'm good.
0: Yeah.
6: But we want to find out from your side, when you found out that you were diagnosed with prostate cancer, what were you going through? Because usually as women, we will express our feelings and our emotions. Did you do the same?
7: Yeah, it's a bit weird because my own father and his grandfather died of prostate cancer.
6: Uh-huh.
7: So it was not new. As somebody who's in business world and corporate, it was not something I didn't know. Mm. So when it came that I was told, you've got this, it was not me.
6: Mm.
7: You know, not me next in line was my feeling. I went to bed very upset that with everything I thought I knew, it's now me.
5: 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Why?

Yes, it's what it's about. What you believe is what you allow. Faith is power. What you believe is what you receive. Kopa ntate Modimo, hlokomela my G's, hlokomela my people.

0: many hours, 10,000, that's what you need, proceed. When it gets hard, just breathe, take a breath and breathe. Made in this image, so the vision, say G-O-D.
1: Still if I feel it hours, so I'm picking my flowers, never living in doubt.
0: Got a maneuver, figure the route, got a plan, are we making it out? Planting my seeds, when they sprout, manifest, figure it out. Don't stress, figure it out.

0: My other issue with letting your salary stay in your account for a little bit longer is that then you start to imagine all the things that you can do with it. And I don't want to get to that point. I want to be realistic about what it is that I can get and what it is that I cannot get as a treat.
1: It's nice to imagine. It's a dream, darling. You can't just... No.
0: It has to. You have to pay for your responsibility. You are responsible for certain things. You're an adult.
1: But
0: you have to pay rent. You have to make sure groceries are good. You have to buy petrol. There's debit orders, insurance. What? Life insurance, life policy. All of those things have to be paid.
1: Grocery benefits. Let's go to Lacon.
2: Good morning, Nia. Good morning, Ray.
3: Good morning, guys.
2: Yes, Nia. I have paid mine already.
0: Good.
2: Same like you. Also three in the morning.
0: Yeah.
2: All my bills are paid.
4: Nisaban.
0: Yes.
4: What are you scared of? Yourselves.
0: No, we're not afraid of anything. We just don't want to be out of a place to stay. You know what I'm saying?
4: What?
0: I don't want to be kicked out of my apartment. I love living
4: at
0: there.
4: At 3 a.m. You're already like...
0: Yes. What if I come to work and then 9 o'clock I go back home?
4: And they're like...
0: They've changed the locks.
4: Oh, God.
1: You know, the only transactions that happen at 3 a.m. is from witches. They buy brooms at that
4: witching
1: time.
4: Witching hours, them things.
1: So, Nia, please be careful what you
0: do. No, I am careful.
1: Camera guy?
5: Good morning.
1: Exactly.
5: I'm telling you, so the feeling you can't bank. I'm on here. Change the lasako. Thank you, bye.
0: Thank you, bye.
4: Correct.
0: No, guys, I don't see the point in the money staying there. Like, yo,
1: it needs to reflect. The money needs to reflect in both ways. Yeah, reflect the account in Yako, but it also reflects.
4: It sits.
1: It's, you know,
4: thinks.
1: Double entendre. Think about it, Nia.
4: You're like, I'm here.
0: What thinks? The as money like, or
1: reflects.
0: You?
1: It reflects.
4: The money.
1: Yeah. Why do you think about irreflective enough? It's because did the money get enough time to?
4: Did it get a chance to ponder?
1: Yes.
4: Contemplate.
1: Mm.
0: You guys sound crazy, to be quite honest. Send a voice note on the Y app. Here's Molly.

0: It's music by Molly. This one is called Party Girl here on Y. Let's take some more voice notes. Have you already paid all the stuff you need to pay this morning? Because it is payday today. We want to make sure that you are being responsible. Wasabi says that he'll wait a couple of days before he makes those payments.
1: Because the money needs to reflect. Yeah. It needs to stay.
0: And the money doesn't need to reflect. It does. And you know what? It's not your money even. Because that money needs to go
1: someplace
0: else.
1: While it's with me, it's my money. While. Carrie, do you agree?
2: You guys got paid. Wow, Saba, well, I got paid so long ago.
1: Aibu.
2: But I'm with Neo on this one. As soon as it comes in, I'm paying. When a school fees, when a. Yeah, I got that. Saba, look for the rent, guys. Like, nothing a hola food.
0: Fair enough.
1: Palisa.
3: Morning, guys.
0: Morning.
3: So what I normally do is, once I get paid, I make sure I pay everything. So, because if I delay paying that, like, it makes it seem like I have a lot of money and I don't have money. Rather just, if I want, just pay and just see what you left with. And, yeah. Because if you delay, then you start using the money for something else and not use it for what it's meant to do.
0: Exactly. It makes you feel like you've got money that you do not have.
1: And that feeling makes you hustle harder, Nia. Life is about perception. You just need to perceive yourself as a moneyed person. Bills at the same time.
0: No, perception doesn't pay the bills, though.
1: You can't.
0: In my head, I can be a millionaire.
1: Me? If I ever got paid R1 million, exactly R1 million, 1 million, one with 6 zeros, Nia, and I know I have bills, I'd wait for months with it clearly be 1 million. Because for that little time, I'm still a millionaire. Manju Patala, one pill, Netflix. So I'm still a millionaire. So 999 and 98 million. Nia. Relax a bit.
0: That's so true. And it's kind of sad as well. Man.
4: Here we don't press snooze. We press play. It's The Way Up with Nia Brown and OK Wasabi.
0: Now, there are many ways to pop the question. 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
6: 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The Justice, Crime Prevention and Security Cluster ministers to engage on illegal migration following widespread protests in parts of the country. And a fire erupts at Hyveville Magistrates Court. I'll have more on these and other stories at the top of the hour. 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

0: And in this hour, we're starting off with the newly crowned champions of South Africa. Now, I heard you were talking with the contestant on 10-second rule about Orlando Pirates and the league and all of that.
1: Yeah. Mm. He was complaining about Chiefs that unfortunately they lost this past weekend.
0: Yes.
1: Yeah, which is, you know, that whole thing. But of course, we also know that you guys, Orlando Pirates, are walking around with your chests out like you guys are some kind of superstars or whatever, when honestly, I don't think you should be taking ownership of those goals.
0: What is this you guys thing?
1: Are you not Pirates?
0: I'm a sports presenter. Mia?
1: I thought you were a Pirates fan.
0: No, this is just a very lovely top.
1: Yes, because you've got a sweater on that's like, it's giving very much Pirates.
0: No, but the reality is the two own goals have made people talk.
1: Yes.
0: We're like, okay, these goals look kind of sus, whatever, whatever. And I mean, some people have had to suspect that, but these happen all the time. These types of goals happen. All goals happen across the season.
1: Mm-hmm.
0: It's just that in this context, it feels like it was a very pressurized environment on Saturday because Orlando Pirates were playing Auburn College, of course, in the final game of the Betway Premiership season. And they had to win or they don't win the league.
1: Yeah.
0: That was the literal only option. And they got a 2-0 victory through two own goals either side of either half.
1: I'm saying, Ray, that it happens all the time. People score own goals. Yep. That's cool. All I'm saying is that Pirates fans, not you, Pirates fans in general, should not be walking around like the kings of the world because they were own goals. It's not like they earned those goals. Yes, they won. Cool.
0: Mm-hmm.
1: Own goals happen all the time. I'm just saying that you guys are Pirates fans are quite arrogant for people who won via own goals. That's all I'm saying.
0: Well, the supposed counter argument that they could make is it's 30 games in a season. So the league wasn't necessarily, I mean, it was kind of decided on this last game, but it was the 29 before it. And you had to be amongst the best to be in the race. Do you know what I mean? Sundowns were right up there until the final day. Pirates won it by a point. One single point. So Pirates got 69 points and Sundowns are on 68. And Sundowns played their last game of the league season 2 weeks ago.
2: And this breaks Sundowns' eight-year...
0: Eight-year run, yeah. Sundowns have been winning for eight straight years.
1: Massive.
0: So, yeah, for them to end the streak is crazy. Also, it's their first title in 14 years.
2: Guys, isn't it so crazy how much sports facts I know, but I don't watch sports?
1: Yeah, it is kind of fascinating. Kinda like, how did you know that Sundowns had been owning that title for eight years.
2: That's so crazy.
1: Yeah. You're so smart.
0: We need to give people their flowers, man. Shout out.
1: Well done to Pirates. Well done.
2: Shout out Pirates.
0: Fair play. Their coach, Abdeslam Marudo, says that he's not ready to decide whether he's going to stay as their head coach next season because he feels rather emotionally drained. Now, he guided Pirates to a historic domestic treble, winning the Betway Premiership, the MTN 8, and the Carling Knockout in his debut season at the club. Now, most associated with the club will hope that Wadu stays on to build on his achievements, but the title-winning coach says that no decision has been made yet.
3: For my side, personally, I would not go further about that, but what I can tell you is that Pirate is really in the right path. I think that the fact that I'm arrived at the project of Pirate is part of the process. I think the project of Pirate didn't start last year. The project of Pirate start a few years ago, and they know exactly what they want, who they want to work with, and where they want to reach. So I cannot answer too much to go further about that question, but of course, the level or the standard of Pirate should be in the Champions League. They must win the Champions League.
0: Now, the conversation around Pirates, Sundowns, Chiefs, and every other team in the country and across the world is kind of what we're going to be talking about on Sporty Seconds, so keep an ear out for that. We're going to move, though, to the basketball court, where Victor Wembanyama delivered a dominant all-round display with 33 points on the board, as the San Antonio Spurs thrashed the Oklahoma City Thunder 103-82 to level the Western Conference Finals at 2 wins apiece. The French star shot 11 for 22 from the field and added 8 rebounds, as well as 5 assists, 3 blocks and 2 steals in the 31 minutes that he played. The Spurs' defense proved decisive. They forced 17 turnovers and recorded 11 steals to hand the defending champions their first road

0: defeat of the playoffs. The Spurs led by as many as 25 points during the contest, while NBA MVP Shai Gilgeous-Alexander top scored for Oklahoma with 19 points. But he, after the game, lamented his side's poor start.
1: Yeah, they just punched us in our face early. It's two games in a row. They've come out the aggressors. Last game, we were able to course correct. Tonight, we just didn't do so. Yeah, we gotta do a better job of starting the games. Obviously, it's a little bit more challenging when you're on the road, and we know that, but we gotta go out there and do it if we wanna win games, especially against a team that good.
0: The best of seven series now shifts back to Oklahoma for Game 5 in the early hours of Wednesday morning, with the Spurs just two victories away from their first NBA Finals appearance in 12 years. That is it for your second update this morning. Your last one is coming up at 8:30. For Y Sports on the way up, it's Ray Chalant.
2: Ever shrunk your dress into doll size? 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

0: 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This one is called Abakongi here on Y. Let's head on over to your traffic, and then we've got some cool prizes to give away courtesy of Pin Pop. Weaving
1: through traffic, jamming in traffic with Y.
2: 7:40, let's see what's happening in Australia. I'll start off on

0: the N1 southbound, a stationary vehicle there right before Buccleuch. Moving on to the N12 westbound, another stationary vehicle there at the ramp from Kingsway Avenue. Let's head on over now to Bedford View on the N12 R24 westbound, queuing traffic towards Gilulis Interchange. On the M1, some slow moving traffic towards Melrose. Heading over now to the N4, a stationary vehicle there at Proof Plus Interchange. And then finally, I'll end off in Midrand on the N1 southbound. I see a stationary truck right before Buccleuch Interchange. Now, if you're looking for instant traffic updates, be sure to follow us at YFM Traffic for Y Traffic. It's Asadi.
1: We're about to find out whether you are a winner this morning with Pin Pop. 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Let me ask you something. Do you think you're cool? Or uyazama nje. 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
0: So all you have to do is just follow Pin Pop on all socials, record a quick 30-second video showing off your cool, and share it on your platform of choice, tagging Pin Pop and Y with the hashtag Abantwana ba cool. 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
1: Again, you can post any video of you dancing, skipping, singing, doing a drip check, whatever it is. Let's find out who our possible winner is this morning. Hello, Dineo.
2: Hi, how are you?
1: So good. How are you?
2: I'm cool.
1: Oh, yes. I love that. That's how you answer the phone. When someone says, how are you? You say, I'm cool. I love that.
0: What did you post, Dineo?
2: I posted my son who was singing and dancing.
1: Oh, beautiful. I love that.
0: Well, Dineo, we have some great news for you. Awesome, cool news for you. Congratulations. You are today's winner.
1: Well done. Congratulations. You've got some prizes coming your way. Thank you so much for entering and have a great day.
2: Thank you so much.
1: Oh, you are so welcome. I love that. How are you? I'm cool.
0: I'm cool.
1: Yes, you are. Congratulations to our Pin Pop winner for today. Now, we are looking for the coolest kid in the country to win cool prizes with Pin Pop. Your cool skills from skateboarding, dancing to singing could crown you the coolest and land you a share of 500,000 rand in amazing prizes. The search for Abantwana ba cool continues. Don't get left behind. Vuga and show us your cool to be our next winner. Remember, T's and C's apply. Here's Burna Boy. This one is called On the Low. Of course, we've got Spotty Seconds with Ray coming up soon.

0: It's music by Burna Boy. Batung, Burna Boy, what happened to him? Hey, I feel like he just went a little bit like quiet.
1: Yeah. Oh, wait, didn't he just drop an album? But I don't think it was received all that well.
0: Also, wasn't he having a concert last year sometime and no one showed up to the concert because he had certain things to say about South Africans?
2: More than that, actually. Even in America.
1: In America,
2: he had some
1: yes.
2: stuff to say. Yeah.
0: So people don't like him anymore.
2: Some still do, but it appears he doesn't have the favor he once had.
1: Yeah, since July last year, he dropped that album, 2025.
0: Wow. Oh, and no one cared.
1: Well, his fans cared.
2: Yeah.
0: Did you guys listen to it?
2: No. His fans cared. Yeah.
0: Okay, not us. This time for Sporty Seconds.
3: Olympic history.
4: You know what time it is.
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3: Brilliant.
0: Oh, yeah.
2: We're back, baby. Come
0: we're
2: on.
0: Back.
2: Sporty Seconds, where this week we're going to be talking about something simple. See, club football is coming to an end. We know the World Cup is like 17 days away. Starts in Mexico against Bafana Bafana. But right now, the club season is ending. So, what Chiefs, what Parrots, Sundowns, everybody you support, whether it's here, it's international, the seasons are all coming to an end. So, I'm going to ask the wise if you're a football fan. If you're a football fan, whatever team you support, wherever it is, I just want to know what you rate your team season out of 10. We're reviewing seasons now.
0: Okay.
2: We're giving stamps.
0: Yeah.
2: So, for example, Nia, Chiefs are third. They finished third. That means they're the third place side, the third best side in the country.
0: Yes.
2: So, by that logic, you give them a out of 10.
6: Seven.
0: Do you know what?
2: Wow.
0: He asked for Nia.
6: Seven.
0: The real Chiefs fan in the house. Okay. You know what, guys? I'm going to give my team a 9 out of 10.
6: Oh,
0: I think the great thing about Chiefs is that even though sometimes we struggle to score and win games, we persevere. Mm. And for me, that's worth way more than any goal. We continue to strive. We work hard. And our day is coming. I will say that forever. Our day is coming. As a Chiefs fan, I'm giving the team a 9 out of 10. Give them bonuses. They've had a very good season.
6: Oh, wow.
2: I understand that, you know. So, to give you context on what Chiefs have done this season.
0: Yes.
2: Chiefs last season won the Nedbank Cup. They beat Pirates in the final. It was a whole thing.
0: Champions.
2: Right? And then this season, they finished 9th in the league last season.
0: Mm-hmm.
2: They go into this season, they've got a weird coaching situation where one coach wants to leave to return to his wife in Tunisia, who was unfortunately ill.
0: Mm.
2: So, he left. But then he left his assistants as like the new coaches.
0: Mm-hmm.
2: So, the team was kind of taken over by like, for lack of a better term, and with all due respect to these guys, let's substitute teachers. Kind of situation, you know, like the head teacher's out, so you just substitute. And usually, when the substitute teacher's there, the children are just like, ah, you are, you know, you're a vibes guy, we're just gonna chill and hang. But they took it seriously, they're locked in, and they finished third. So you went up 6 places from last season, which is a massive improvement.
0: Massive improvement. Like I said, we are champions. Next time around, we will be winning the league.
2: I hear
0: 9 out of 10.
2: Wow.
0: Yeah, 9 out of 10. I can't you ask what I would rate my team.
2: I hear it.
0: 9 out of 10. What are you rating
2: what
0: your team?
2: What do you rate your team, Wasabi?
6: What team?
0: Aren't you a Sundowns fan?
2: I think based on the merch he wears, let's give him Sundowns.
0: I feel like you're a Sundowns fan.
1: That team that's sponsored by Eskom is still alive.
0: Sponsored by Eskom.
2: It's an Eskom team. No.
0: What team is that?
1: Powerlines FC. No, okay, let me choose Sundowns. Let me choose Sundowns, it's fine.
2: Let's go.
1: Sundowns, Ray, I was telling you earlier, Uguti, they just won the second star. What does that mean?
2: The CAF Champions League. So they've won the biggest continental trophy available.
0: Oh, wow.
2: For clubs, yeah.
0: And for the playing, second time.
2: For the second time in their history. So the last time they won it was 2016.
0: Oh.
2: So 10 years later,
0: they won again.
1: And who do they play with in the CAF? Africans.
2: They played, yes, African teams. So Morocco, now the finalists were Moroccan. So they were in Morocco last night against ASFAR. But they play anyone from Africa. Senegal, Botswana, Eswatini, wherever. If you qualify to be in the Champions League and you're an African side, you have a chance of playing Sundowns.
1: By that accord, it's 10.
0: 10 out of 10. I mean, yeah, if they're the best in Africa.
1: Yeah.
0: Best in Africa.

0: going pretty
1: on
0: well.
1: On our league, what time, where did they finish? Number two?
2: Yes, just behind Orlando Pirates.
1: It's number 10.
2: Number 10.
0: Yeah. 10 out of 10.
1: 10 out of 10, definitely.
0: Okay.
2: That's valid.
0: What
2: That's
0: are you
2: valid.
0: Scoring your team? Do you want to tell us? Or
2: as a sports presenter, I score sports 10 out of 10.
0: Yeah. Sports is 10 out of 10. All right, Ray's got a question for us this morning. What are you asking us?
2: Basically, whatever team you support, how do you rate your team season out of 10? Simple as that. 1 being bad, 10 being great.
0: All right, send a voice note on the Y app. Let us know.
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0: Texas.
1: It's music by DFWNE. This one is called Don't Kill My Kwe.
2: Kwa.
1: My Kwa.
2: Yeah.
1: Wow, that's...
2: You're not quelling to the highest, Nia.
1: You're not How are
2: you?
1: I'm not quelling to
2: How
1: the
2: are
1: highest.
2: How are you?
1: What are you?
2: What are you?

0: Hey, we are Angs and Aunts here.
1: Ray's asking you what you thought of your team this league. What are you rating them, yes, right?
2: What are you rating your team season out of 10?
0: I'll start off with a voice note from Betla.
3: Access and Bonani, good morning, family.
1: Hello. Hola.
3: Okay, Ray, ne? Me, I'm a Sandawana fan. Ne? Mm. So if yesterday they lost to Aspa, I was going to reach the 5. Hmm. But then at least this season they have something, Kapunyana, something to raise. So I'm going to give them a solid 9 and 8.5.
1: Wow.
3: Yeah, 8.5. Because the thing I could, they didn't take any domestic cup from South Africa.
2: Yeah.
3: They only took it Africa. So, yeah. I give it an 8.5. It was a good season, not a bad one.
2: Nah, that's not bad.
1: Not bad at all. That's a pretty good rating, I would say.
2: Yeah, considering the circumstances. I mean, would you rather be King of Africa or King of South Africa?
0: Exactly.
2: Because they... Wow. All right.
0: Anthony, what do you think?
4: Good morning, guys. I rate my team 10 out of 10. Orlando Pirates. They did well this season. Winners of the league. Thanks to Sundowns, they'd won the AFCON also. Big team. Yeah. It's also a 10 out of 10 for me, for those two teams, yes.
2: Okay, Anthony, I get it. People are confusing CAF with AFCON.
1: Okay.
2: I'm seeing, but yes, it's the continent.
1: Tell us the difference.
2: AFCON is Africa Cup of Nations, so nations are represented. Mm-hmm. The CAF Champions League is the Champions League for where teams represent. So teams from different countries. See, AFCON, Bafana Bafana, Morocco, Nana, national teams.
1: Okay.
2: But with CAF Champions League or Confederations Cup, it's your club sides from whatever country in Africa.
1: Oh, so Pirates can play with...
2: Let's say another
1: team from Morocco.
2: Yes.
0: The Pharaoh, that's a club.
1: Not the Moroccan national team. Okay.
0: Like the Pharaohs from Egypt. Pharaohs FC.
1: There's no such team as the Pharaohs.
0: There should be. If there isn't, they're wasting
2: everyone. There's a team called Pyramids, though.
0: Pyramid. See? Now we're talking. Now we are talking. My era...
5: Good morning, guys. Good morning, guys.
1: Morning.
2: Morning.
5: Leah and Richard.
0: Richard Kimang.
5: I'm a new Kosi, guys. I'm a Kosi fan, so... Kutabarita, give them a 7. Give them a 7 out of 10. Since we've improved from the past 3 seasons. The last time we had a good season was that COVID season when we lost the league on the last day. But besides that, yeah. 3 years without a good season and you are back. You are back on top. Qualified for the Confederation Cup and yeah, 7 will do it.
2: I still can't get past the fact that you call me Rachel, bro.
1: That's the first thing. Hi, Rachel. Who's Rachel?
2: So confidently, by the way. I'm an era, bro.
1: What are you listening to there? There's like a weird sound at the end of the voice note there. Very wild. But okay, I think generally some very good ratings for the teams this season.
2: Yeah. I think for the bigger teams like Chiefs, Sundowns, and Pirates, there's a lot to smile about. Chiefs didn't win a trophy, but they improved a lot this season.
1: Yeah.
2: Pirates won a few trophies and, you know, they've won the one that they've always wanted. Sundowns, similarly, they've won the one that they've wanted for 10 years and they've got it now.
1: Right.
2: So a lot of big teams have turned up this season. Like the best 3 sides are the best 3 sides in the country.
1: Got you.
0: Who's number 4 and 5, Rigonj?
2: AmaZulu are 4th.
0: Oh, AmaZulu. Okay, yes.
2: AmaZulu are also a team on the come up. So next season they could do something. Just need to keep an eye out for them. But so a team that won the cup is Durban City. They're going to be playing in the same competition that Chiefs will be playing in. That's the CAF Confederations Cup.
1: Okay.
2: So there's CAF Champions League, which is the top tier, and there's Confed Cup, which is beneath that slightly. So Chiefs will be in that because they finished 3rd.
1: Nice. Okay. Yeah. All right. Well, there we have it. Thank you so much for the voice notes. One more track before we head on over to the news.
6: Major Steez. Why?
7: Major, I think we need to address this thing. There's a lot of Steezes in the building. This is On the Streets with Major Steez, and we have Phantom Steez in the building with us. So I want a social vote on this one. How do you spell Steez? Because, dog, I remember when me and Major were coming up, Phantom was already around.
8: I was already there.
7: You were coming with the Phantom Steez E at the end after the Z.
8: Yes, but you know why?
7: Why?
8: Because I'm elite. So it's like, yo, I'm a Steez.
7: Yeah.
8: I'm the elite one.
7: What about Steez without an E? Because to me, dog, grammatically, it just looks right. Because when you put an E after Steez, it's Steezy now. My bad, but I'm a Phantom Steezy, Major Steezy.
9: But yes. You know, you

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1: I'm real.
2: Get ready to elevate your night. Yeah! This is On the Streets, where the culture lives. 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
3: Stories making headlines, security cluster ministers to engage on illegal migration, and fire erupts at Heimville Magistrates Court. A very good morning, I'm Ralebucha Nke. Justice, Crime Prevention and Security Cluster Ministers are set to hold an urgent meeting in Tshwane today over widespread protests linked to illegal immigration. The meeting at the Union Buildings will bring together ministers and senior national security officials to finalize a framework for the National Action Plan aimed at combating racism, xenophobia and related issues. Government will also engage with political parties and groups involved in anti-illegal immigration protests to discuss regulations for demonstrations and interventions related to undocumented migration. International Relations Minister Ronald Lamola says while illegal migration remains a major issue in South Africa, dealing with it is the responsibility of law enforcement and not the public.
4: Only law enforcement, like border management, responsible for migration, labor inspectors, are the ones that are supposed to enforce the law. And any private citizen doing so is doing illegal. We do have a challenge of regular migration, undocumented foreign nationals in the country that we need to address. And we need, as a government, to build capability to respond to that, to be able to know who is in the country, what are they doing, where are they, and also when they've committed crime, they must be arrested. Whether it's a foreign national or it's a South African, everyone must be arrested. The arm of the law must be seen to be acting against anyone, including issues related to irregular or illegal immigrants.
3: Turning to the courts now, controversial businessman Brian Mokgosi is expected back in the Johannesburg Magistrates Court this morning, where his legal team is set to argue for his release on bail. Mokgosi, who is facing charges of defeating the ends of justice, spent the past week behind bars after the matter was postponed to allow investigators to verify his residential address in Mahikeng in the northwest. YNews reporter Lebohang Ndashe has more on this.
5: After spending 7 days in custody, Brian Mokgosi is expected back in court today to apply for bail. Mokgosi was arrested shortly after appearing before the Madlanga Commission of Inquiry into alleged police corruption. The state accuses him of staging an attempted assassination in Vosloorus last year. However, his legal team has described the charges as politically motivated and trumped up. Mokgosi's lawyer, William Sekgatla, says that they are still awaiting full details relating to additional charges listed in the court documents. The defense had wanted the bail application heard sooner, but the state argued investigators still needed time to verify Mokgosi's residential address. For Y News, I am Lebohang Ndashe in Johannesburg.
3: Lastly, Justice Minister Mamolo Kokubayi has confirmed that a fire erupted at the Heimville Magistrates Court in KwaZulu-Natal. Preliminary reports indicate that the blaze started in the magistrate's office after a contractor lit a fireplace, with the flames spreading through parts of the building. The department also confirmed that no injuries or fatalities were reported, and the cash hall and filing room containing court records were not damaged. However, the courtroom, magistrate's office and NPA offices were severely affected. Spokesperson to the Minister of Justice and Constitutional Development, Palesa Ramnidwa.
6: The Department of Justice and Constitutional Development, together with the Department of Public Works and Infrastructure's Real Estate Management Services, are working together to identify alternative state-owned properties that can accommodate the magistrate court as an interim measure. Further communication will be issued in due course regarding provisional operational arrangements that will ensure the continuation of essential judicial services to the affected community.
3: Recapping your top story this hour, the Justice, Crime Prevention and Security Cluster Ministers are set to hold an urgent meeting in Tshwane today over widespread protests linked to illegal immigration. Be sure to follow us on X and on Instagram at YFM. For Y News, I'm Ralebucha Nke.
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1: 8:05. Let's see what's happening on the streets. I'll start off on the N1 northbound. I see a stationary vehicle there before Deep Kloof Interchange. Moving on

0: to a crash there on the N1 southbound before the ramp to Brakfontein Road. So please approach cautiously over there. Lapa Centurion, I see slow moving traffic towards John Foster Drive exit. Moving on to some heavy, heavy traffic towards Grayston Drive there on the M1 northbound. Let's head on over now to Bedford View on the N12 R24 westbound, queuing traffic towards Kililu's interchange. And then finally, I'll end off down there in El Dorado Park. I see roadworks and restrictions between Hoof Street and Union Street. Now, if you're looking for instant traffic updates, be sure to follow us at YFM Traffic for Wide Traffic. It's Wasabi.
1: Neil Brown and OK Wasabi are taking you all the way up on Y. So you're a chill dude who prefers this sound.
2: I am the king of the black. Louis bag, that's a lot. You trying to get what I got. You claiming it's real, but it's not.
1: But your girl, well, your girl prefers this kind of music. And I'm a gents jam to this. So you can never win, right? Wrong. And we can tell you why. This is the frequency that moves you.

0: I'll wait. Name another song that's more perfect. There's none.
1: I want to have a daughter right now. Like, what a beautiful song to dedicate
0: what
1: to a child.
0: What a beautiful song, right? Oh, it's stunning. Something Soweto. It's called No Dolly here on Y. We've got an awesome prize to give away this morning, courtesy of Mac Home Care. 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When things get messy, get Mac. Now, we've all had laundry day disasters, right? From shrunken clothes to forgotten tissues in pockets. Oh, that one I hate. It's my worst one. Some are heartbreaking and some are downright hilarious. Your laundry day mishap story could win you 1,500 Rand and put you in line to win a brand new washing machine as well as a year's supply of Mac Auto Liquid.
1: Wouldn't that be fantastic?
0: Fantastic!
1: Now, this week we're looking for the best laundry day disaster stories. Share your story on Y's Facebook page using the hashtag MacShineOn and you could go on air and win yourself 1,500 Rand plus go into a draw for a chance to win a brand new washing machine and a year's supply of Mac Auto Liquid. So let's hear today's laundry disaster story.
0: Tobeka is sent a story on the socials and told us what happened. Good morning, Tobeka.
2: Good morning.
0: How are you?
2: I'm okay. I just have this terrible flu, but I'm fine.
0: Oh man, I'm so sorry. Can you tell us about your laundry day disaster? Because you're talking about washing your whites together. Because what's the worst that could happen? And then something happened with the jeans. What happened here?
2: Oh my goodness! I call it the laundry day that humbled me.
0: Yeah.
2: Okay.
0: Yeah.
2: You know when you have a group of friends, when we go out, you wanna wear the same colors, you know. So we had a themed day where we were going out with my friends to a fancy restaurant, and we decided to wear nude and white, right? Okay. So I have my white jeans that fit me very well, you know. So I was like, you know what, I need to do my laundry and I need those jeans for the weekend. And I decided to wash all my whites together, including my jeans. And guess what? My nude and white turned to red and white. So my jeans were red and white. And I was like, there is no way I'm going to wear that. So I had to make a plan because, I don't know, I think my laundry machine was possessed that day. Or it was just overworked. I don't know.
0: So
2: I had to make a plan. And you can't disappoint the girls with the theme, okay?
0: You can't disappoint the girls. You need to come through. Oh, man, I'm so sorry. Did you manage to make a plan, though?
2: I did. I have or else I'm going to get fined.
0: Yeah.
2: And I'm not about to do that. No.
0: Okay, got you.
1: Well, Tobeka, congratulations. You've won yourself 1,500 Rand.
0: Congratulations, Tobeka. Also, you are now going into a draw for a chance to win a brand new washing machine and a year's supply of Mac Auto Liquid, all thanks to Y and Mac. 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
2: Thank you so much, guys. Thank you very much.
0: Have a good day.
2: Bye.
0: Oh, that's the thing with washing machines. Sometimes you don't know what's going on
1: in
0: there.
1: Tricky.
0: You have to be careful with the loads that you're putting in there. 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

0: It's music by Jesse Reyes. This one is called NYB here on Y. This morning we are dealing with Monday Matters, right? We're talking about some of the more serious stuff when it comes to mental health, or some of the stuff that we don't often like to talk about, but it's super, super necessary to talk about. And this morning we're talking about something that I actually see quite often on social media. I don't know if you've ever just been scrolling on social media and then you'll see a tweet. It'll be tweeted by a couple of different people, but someone will tweet something like, have you ever had that feeling where you don't really want to kill yourself, but you don't really want to live anymore?
1: Yes, I've seen that tweet
0: so many times. Yeah. And then there's people who are commenting saying, no, absolutely. It's not necessarily that I want to die, but I don't really want to live anymore. That's what we're talking about this morning, is suicide and suicide ideation, right? So joining us on the line to kind of break, or not on the line, joining us in the studio rather, to kind of help us break all of this down this morning is Deborah Olusola from the Psychology Couch. Welcome, Deborah. Thank you so much for joining us on the show this morning.
2: Good morning. Thank you for having me, and good morning to all your listeners.
0: Let's talk about this, right? Because suicide, very, very serious issue. Many deal with it across the world for many various reasons, right? But suicide ideation, or suicide ideation, is a

0: term that I've heard of as well. What does that mean exactly?
1: So thank you for bringing up this topic, because it is quite a very sensitive and triggering topic for many people.
0: Mm.
1: When we talk about suicidal ideations, we're talking about a thought process, an idea around death and what that may look like.
0: Mm.
1: The idea of not wanting to exist, not wanting to live. So it's a thought pattern, or it can be something that you imagine. Imagine being dead. So something that's very common is when people feel like, okay, if I go to bed, hopefully I won't wake up.
0: Oh, wow.
1: Sometimes people have that kind of imagination when it comes to even to death or suicide. Mm. You know, so it's a thought process that sometimes become very persistent, depending on the situation and the circumstance that that person may be going through at that time in their lives.
0: Sure. Okay.
2: Now, is suicidal ideation and mental illness?
1: So in psychology, we don't see it as a mental illness. We see it as a symptom of a mental illness. So often we'll see suicidal ideations under, for example, major depressive disorder, some of the psychotic disorders, bipolar mood disorder, substance use disorder, adjustment disorder. So it's often a symptom and not classified according to the DSM-5, that is what we use to classify mental illness, as a mental illness on its own. So it's usually under something like major depression is the common mental illness we'll find suicidal ideations.
0: Lots of people don't quite understand, like, if we hear that someone has, I'm not even sure what the correct term is, because it feels like it's changed in the past couple of years. Usually we would say someone has committed suicide, but I think that that's changed. People now say they died by suicide. And oftentimes a lot of us will ask ourselves, but why? You know, what was happening in their minds? What were they going through where they felt like passing away was the only option? How does it get there? How does it get to a place in someone's mind where, okay, suicide is the only option?
1: So let me use major depression as the example here, as a mental illness where you will find suicidal ideations, because one of the major symptoms of major depression is hopelessness. So when a person... And so hopelessness and suicide go hand in hand, which means that this person may feel like all hope is lost. Nothing is going to change. Nothing is going to get better. Their circumstances are going to remain as they are. And so now that fuels that need to take their life, for example, or not wanting to exist anymore, because they feel like things aren't going to get better one way or another. And so you can find that with the suicidal ideations, it becomes so persistent. From ideations now, we go to what we say the plans, suicidal plans, where they're starting to really think about how they want to do it. You know, whether it's through hanging, whether it's through jumping in front of a bus or a motor vehicle, or whether they want to overdose on pills, whatever it may be, right? Then we actually go to the intention when they actually carry out the act. So we have those three processes, from ideas to the plans to the intentions.
0: And does this happen can this happen in a week? Can it happen in a year? Can it happen in a couple of months?
1: It can happen anytime.
0: Mm.
1: There's no specific time period, because remember, there's a lot that goes in a person's mind that you will never know, right?
0: Mm-hmm.
1: Some people openly talk about how they feel, right? But they can talk about it for years and nothing happens.
0: Mm.
1: Some people can talk about it today and by tomorrow they're gone.
0: Fair. That's also... something that I've always been curious about is that oftentimes people, when someone that they know has, you know, died by suicide, they'll say, oh, but they were so jolly. They were so happy. We were just now at Groove having a good time. And then Monday morning, they're gone. Why? How does that happen? How is it that we are unable to pick up any signs?
1: You see, depression is considered a silent killer, right? People often think that there's a particular mask when somebody has depression, as an example, right? That you have to see the person looking sad and miserable, and, you know, they have no motivation for life. But you can also find on another extreme, the most happiest people, jolly people, who are filled with humor, but inside, and that's the difference between sadness and depression, because sadness is usually linked to maybe like a trigger, one trigger or an event that happened a lot. But with depression, it may not have anything to do with what the person has gone through in life. It's just a persistent feeling of sadness, anxiety, feeling empty, feeling like you don't want to exist at all. So, you know,

0: lack of motivation, whatever it may look like for them.
1: Yeah.
0: So you may find that even the most happiest person, by tomorrow, maybe they're not here. Mm. And it's because they've been dealing with something that no one knew.
1: Yeah. All right. When we come back, I do want to ask whether there's a difference between suicidal depression and normal depression. Let's dive into that in the next few. Here's Cosmo Puma.

Bring an indicator. You want it to shut. You want it to sit.

0: This song has made Wasabi so popular to the point where the one video that we posted on the Y socials, I think it was on TikTok, you're doing like a hip hop version of the Gonganje dance. And now people are using it as a sticker.
1: It's crazy.
0: In the comments.
1: It's crazy.
0: Do you feel more famous?
1: Not even. It's just I've always been famous. I was a very popular baby. Like
0: in those, really?
1: Yeah, in those I'm listening. Central
0: Okay. Wasabi likes to lie, guys. All right, we're gonna continue our chats in the next few finale. Let's head on over to your headlines and check in with the sports.
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3: Stories making headlines, the Justice, Crime Prevention and Security Cluster ministers to engage on illegal migration following widespread protests in parts of the country. And a fire erupts at Hymeville Magistrates Court. I'll have more on these and other stories at the top of the hour. 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
6: In your last update of the morning, we're starting it off, as you would expect, on the football.

0: Itch because the Premier League season also came to an end yesterday, where Arsenal celebrated their title victory with a 2-1 victory over Crystal Palace at Selhurst Park. Mikel Arteta's side had already secured the league earlier in the week after City dropped points against Bournemouth, and they rounded off the campaign strongly with Gabriel Jesus and Noni Madueke scoring in their last away match. The Gunners wrap up the campaign with 26 victories from 38 games. They ended 7 points clear of City after a strong late-season run. Captain Martin Ødegaard lifted the trophy after the final whistle as Arsenal officially began their title celebrations, while attention now turns to the upcoming Champions League final against PSG. The post-match thoughts of their manager, Mikel Arteta.
1: We need to do, because we need that energy to flow, and going against that, I think it will be a big mistake. We talked about already what we have to do in Budapest, how we're going to use all the incredible energy that we're all carrying towards that final, and tomorrow we're going to start to prepare it. And yeah, we can't wait to wait the new chapter in the history of our club and leave the Champions League.
0: Elsewhere, in the final round of fixtures, Bournemouth secured Europa League qualification with a 1-1 draw at Nottingham Forest, while Sunderland also booked European football in their first season back to the top flight with a 2-1 win over Chelsea. Liverpool then bid farewell to Mohamed Salah and Andy Robertson with a home draw against Brentford to seal their Champions League place, while Man City themselves close out the campaign with a home defeat to Aston Villa in what was Pep Guardiola, John Stones and Bernardo Silva's farewell match.
2: We couldn't play our best game, but today was a celebration. I'm really happy for all the guys that came, for Ederson, for Fregundo, for Johnny Boy here, for me and for Pep. I'm just really proud that I was a part of this fantastic generation, this group of people that are just like a family for me.
3: Yeah, surreal and hard to get in the mindset to focus on it, but I really wanted to enjoy, try and enjoy every moment of it. And yeah, it's a bit surreal because you don't expect this when you join the club and to feel the love.
0: West Ham were the last club to have their relegation confirmed. This was despite a 3-0 home victory over Leeds, and that is because Tottenham Hotspur survived the drop with a crucial 1-0 home victory over Everton. Now to your rugby, where former Lions Dr. Rob Collins has reportedly declined to testify in the doping hearing of prop Asinathi Nhlabaganye, despite being expected as a key witness, with suggestions that he stepped back on legal advice. Nhlabaganye tested positive for anastrozole in May last year alongside a declared use of DHEA, both of which are prohibited under anti-doping rules. His defense argues that he acted in good faith after medication prescribed by an endocrinologist was reportedly approved by Collins. Although Saru previously said that the treatment was administered under medical supervision for a weight-related condition, anti-doping regulations still hold the athlete fully responsible for any banned substances that is found in their system. The disciplinary panel imposed an 18-month suspension, reduced from the maximum 4 years due to some mitigating circumstances. Lions CEO Rudolf Strauli testified in support of the player, and the club is expected to honour his contract until 2028. Nhlabaganye and the relevant governing bodies now have 3 weeks to appeal the decision, with his camp expected to decide next week whether or not to proceed. That is a wrap for your updates this morning. Your next set will be coming up on Home Run from 3:30 in the afternoon. For Y Sports on the web, it's Ray Chalant.
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0: Men, no matter how much we try, there are plenty of things we do that are not macho. But eating ice cream is no longer one of them, thanks to the creamy Cyclone ice cream from Chicken Lickin' for only 34 bucks.

0: It's music by Tony Dimani. This one is called Nine Missed Calls here on a Why. We've got Deborah joining us from the Psychology Couch this morning. We're talking about suicide and suicide ideation. We're going to stick around for that chat in the next few. For now, let's head on over to your traffic, get a last look at the roads. Weaving
1: through traffic, jamming in traffic with Y.
2: 8:39, time for the last traffic update of the morning. I'll start off on the N12 eastbound. I see a crash there right before Reading Interchange. Moving to the N1 southbound, the stationary vehicle before Buccleuch Interchange. Let's head on over to the M1, some heavy traffic towards Grayston Drive. Moving on down there to Pretoria, on the N4 westbound, I see roadworks and restrictions at Bon Accord. And then finally, I'll end off on the N3 northbound, Labour Germiston. I see some traffic restrictions at the M2 Heldenace Interchange. Expect some heavy delays over there also. Now, if you're looking for instant traffic updates, be sure to follow us at YFM Traffic for Y Traffic. It's Wasabi.
0: Now, Deborah, is there a difference between normal depression and suicidal depression? Do they look different?
3: Well, depression, for example, is classified, you know, by persistent feelings of sadness, loss of interest in things that you used to enjoy, doesn't get pleasure from anything any longer, feelings of worthlessness, guilt, changes, extreme changes in sleeping patterns, extreme changes in your eating patterns, hopelessness, and, you know, difficulties with memory and concentration. So those are normally your symptoms of depression. But now the only difference is now when you add the suicide, you know, where the depression comes with the suicide. And

0: Yeah, you have the ideations, you have the plans, you have the intentions that come with it. And you also have the self-harming as well. So that's the major difference between that kind of depression. You have the depression with those normal symptoms, and then you have the one that comes just with suicidal ideations or attempts.
1: Sometimes it's easy to ignore when the thoughts come to your mind, right? It's very easy to kind of push those things down because it's like, no, I don't really feel that way. Or like you were mentioning earlier on, some people may feel something but not want to express it. When someone starts to feel these thoughts kind of coming into their minds and these thoughts kind of, you know, leading them in one direction, what would you say is the first thing to do? If I'm sitting, you know, with some friends of mine and I start thinking to myself, oh my goodness, I think I'm done with this earth today. What is the first thing you would recommend someone does in that situation?
0: We normally recommend first listening to that person, you know, trying to understand where they're coming from or what has led to these type of thoughts, if there's particular feelings and emotions that come with it, if there's a need or an urge to, you know, actually do something, self-harm, or even take their lives. Then from there, it's not always easy to discern whether it's something that is imminent that they want to do there and then. So we often encourage others to recommend that they go and see like a mental health specialist for further assessment, evaluation, therapy or counseling. And then it is those specialists that will decide try and decide if it's quite severe, whether they need ongoing therapy or they will need admission.
1: Okay. Yeah.
2: To your understanding, do you think the stigma around depression is getting any lighter, or people are getting educated about depression? Because I know some parents might still ask you why you're depressed when you have a school blazer, when the fridge is full, when you have a PlayStation, depressed kanjani, when you have all of these things.
0: Yeah. Look, it is getting better as compared to, let's say, 5 years ago.
1: Definitely.
0: Right? Because the way we speak about mental health right now and the amount of information that we have outside is really informing the public. But, you know, it's very different now when it comes specifically to your household, where you think that, for example, you brought the idea of the parent, where a parent thinks, I've provided for you, so what's the issue?
2: Yeah.
0: But, you know, when you sit with, sometimes when we sit with families, we really have to unpack what's really going on, because it's not just about the physical things that you provide, money, school fees and everything. For example, if two parents are, let me use the example, because we went to school recently to have this talk about depression and suicide. Most of the students cried, you know, and they had to come. I had to speak to them individually, and the common issue was the issues within the household. The abuse that, you know, parents are abusive towards each other, the financial abuse, what they say to their children. So you can imagine now, it's those things that we often don't talk about, the emotional stuff that is affecting a person. So as much as they may have all that they need, but they don't feel emotionally supported. They don't feel like their parents, for example, are emotionally available, and that's what they need to make them whole. Remember, we're all individuals. There are things that make us whole. So even if there's one piece of the pie that's missing, we don't feel whole. We don't feel complete. So if there are people who don't feel loved by their parents, it doesn't matter how much money they may throw.
1: Yeah,
0: that is going to affect them, because they're going to feel unwanted, unloved, rejected, abandoned, and they don't feel the need to exist. Because if I'm not loved in my own household, what makes me think the world is going to love me?
1: Sure. Yeah, we don't often think about it that way, but it's very, very true. All right, we're going to wrap up our chat in the next couple of moments, but of course we've got a couple more questions to ask.
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0: If you're happy and you know it, don't hold back. Turn it up with Sinaye. This is Happy Hour. Step into the group chat. Tap into trending chats that get you talking and get the game plan on all things hot on your screen. Sinaye keeps you entertained for the happiest hour of your day, where the vibes hit harder than the traffic. 6 to 7 p.m. Monday to Friday with Sinaye. Let's get happy. This is Happy Hour. If it's vibes you want, then why has your weekday sorted? From the moment your alarm rings, don't hit snooze. Start your morning on the Y side with Nia Brown and OK Wasabi on the way up from 5 to 9 a.m.
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14: Need a beast.
0: All you'll ever need. It's why.

0: It's music by Olivia Dean. This one is called So Easy here on Why. We're talking about suicide and suicide ideation. Joining us in the studio this morning is Deborah Olusola from the Psychology Couch. One of the most difficult things as a family member is losing someone who has died by suicide. What kinds of conversations should families be having after, you know, something like this has happened to their loved one?
1: Well, a lot of families need to really start talking about mental illness and the fact that there is a history. A lot of families have a history of mental illness, but it's not even spoken about.
0: Right.
1: So we have individuals that are walking around undiagnosed, not getting the right kind of help. They're being concealed and things like that. And also talking about feelings and emotions. A lot of families aren't speaking about that. Mm-hmm. How we each make each other feel when we go through different traumas. How do we address those kind of traumas? And how do we not dismiss someone when they come and talk about how they're feeling? How do we open a non-judgmental space, safe space, for somebody to talk about whatever it is they need to talk about, and then work from there, you know, without passing blame, without being vindictive or anything of that nature? But how can we have more healthier conversations so that everyone can be heard and everyone can get the right kind of help that they need?
0: Absolutely.
2: Now, if someone is feeling these dark feelings of wanting to take their own life, or they don't feel like they have anyone to speak to, who can they actually contact?
1: Well, SADC and Lifeline have their emergency contact lines that the general public can access. So SADC's contact details are 0800-567-567, or Lifeline is 0861-322-322.
0: Okay. All right. Thank you so much for joining us this morning. If anyone wants to get a hold of you personally, maybe check out the Psychology Couch. How do we do that?
1: Our website is thepsychologycouch.com, or Facebook, we're called The Couch. Instagram, The Psychology Couch. Our contact details are 060-961-7882.
0: All right. Thank you so much, Deborah, for joining us this morning.
1: Thank you for having me.
0: There you have it. Be sure to reach out if you need any help. Like Deborah mentioned earlier on, you can reach out to the suicide crisis line from SADC on 0800-567-567, or you can also reach out to the Psychology Couch if you need more information. Here's DJ Slick. This one is called Tony. Enjoy.
3: Mama ain't touched my skin in a year. Feel like I'm stuck in a booth. Huh? Mama, it's okay. You're stuck in a loop. 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

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I thank God, nigga, this my year. 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

0: They say time flies when you're having fun. We had a lot of fun this morning. Thank you so much for choosing us to wake you up. We're back again tomorrow, 5 to 9 a.m. here on Y.
1: Coming up next is Karen on Y with the glow up.
0: Ray, I think it's your turn.
2: Yep.
0: How are we going to say goodbye?
2: And you know what we're going to say.
0: What?
2: Skrrpa.
0: He just made it up. It is mine. But okay, that's what Ray wants us to say. That's how we're going to say goodbye. We'll see you tomorrow. My name is Nia Brown.
1: I'm Okie Wasabi.
2: I'm Michelon. Skrrpa.
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5: Stories making headlines, security cluster ministers to engage on illegal migration, and fire erupts at Hymeville Magistrates Court. A very good morning. I'm Ralebogha Nke. Justice, Crime Prevention and Security Cluster Ministers are set to hold an urgent meeting in Tshwane today over widespread protests linked to illegal immigration. The meeting at the Union Buildings will bring together ministers and senior national security officials to finalize a framework for the National Action Plan aimed at combating racism, xenophobia and related issues. Government will also engage with political parties and groups involved in anti-illegal migration protests to discuss regulations for demonstrations and interventions related to undocumented migration. International Relations Minister Ronald Lamola says while illegal migration remains a major issue in South Africa, dealing with it is the responsibility of law enforcement and not the public.
6: Only law enforcement like border management, responsible for migration, labor inspectors are the ones that are supposed to enforce the law, and any private citizen doing so is doing illegal. We do have a challenge of regular migration, undocumented foreign nationals in the country that we need to address, and we need as a government to build capability to respond to that, to be able to know who is in the country, what are they doing, where are they, and also when they've committed crime, they must be arrested. Whether it's a foreign national or it's a South African, everyone must be arrested. The arm of the law must be seen to be acting against anyone, including issues related to irregular or illegal immigrants.
5: Turning to the courts now, controversial businessman Brian Mokgotsi is expected back in the Johannesburg Magistrates Court this morning, where his legal team is set to argue for his release on bail. Mokgotsi, who is facing charges of defeating the ends of justice, spent the past week behind bars after the matter was postponed to allow investigators to verify his residential address in Mahikeng in the northwest. Wani's reporter Lebohang Ndashe has more on this.
7: After spending 7 days in custody, Brian Mokgotsi is expected back in court today to apply for bail. Mokgotsi was arrested shortly after appearing before the Madlanga Commission of Inquiry into alleged police corruption. The state accuses him of staging an attempted assassination in Vosloorus last year. However, his legal team has described the charges as politically motivated and trumped up. Mokgotsi's lawyer, William Sekgatla, says that they are still awaiting full details relating to additional charges listed in the court documents. The defense had wanted the bail application heard sooner, but the state argued investigators still needed time to verify Mokgotsi's residential address. For Y News, I am Lebohang Ndashe in Johannesburg.
5: Lastly, Justice Minister Mamoloko Kubayi has confirmed that a fire broke out at the Hymeville Magistrates Court in KwaZulu-Natal. Preliminary reports indicate that the blaze started in the magistrate's office after a contractor lit a fireplace, with the flames spreading to other parts of the building. The department says no injuries or fatalities were reported, while the cash hall and filing room containing court records were not damaged. However, the courtroom, magistrate's office and offices used by the NPA were severely damaged. Spokesperson to the minister, Palesa Ramitlo.
8: The Department of Justice and Constitutional Development, together with the Department of Public Works and Infrastructure's Real Estate Management Services, are working together to identify alternative state-owned properties that can accommodate the magistrate court as an interim measure.

0: Further communication will be issued in due course regarding provisional operational arrangements that will ensure the continuation of essential judicial services to the affected community.
1: Recapping your top story this hour, the Justice, Crime Prevention and Security Cluster Ministers are set to hold an urgent meeting in Tshwane today over widespread protests linked to illegal immigration. Be sure to follow us on X and on Instagram at YFM. For Y News, I'm Ralepoga Nke.
2: We've been through traffic. Jamming in traffic with Y.
3: A very big thank you goes out to you, Ria. 5 minutes after the hour of nine, good morning to you and yours. Happy Monday. Let's kick it off with a look at your roads. R21 northbound, there's a stationary vehicle just before Nelma Pierce Drive, so do drive with caution. And another stationary vehicle on the N1 northbound, and that is at the ramp to the N1 north. N3 northbound, another stationary vehicle, and that is just before Van Buren Road. And on the N1 northbound, once again, a stationary vehicle at John Foster Drive. On the N1 northbound, another crash, and that's just after the ramp from Allendale Road. And there are roadworks on the N1 southbound just after the N17 on the Western Bypass. Taking it all the way to Midrand on the N1 southbound, slow-moving traffic towards Allendale Road, so do drive with caution. And we wrap it up on the N12 eastbound, there is a crash. And that's just before Voortrekker on the Southern Bypass. If there's anything concerning your traffic this morning that you feel we may or we might have missed, kindly do let us know using the hashtag YTraffic across all social media platforms. You also are affectionately always available on the Y World app that you can download on all Apple stores and on Google Play Store. Something really, really amazing is happening today. It's Africa Day, so in true African tradition, we can't start the show without being so proud of who we are and where we come from.
4: I am an African. I owe my being to the hills and the valleys, the mountains and the glades, the rivers, the deserts, the trees, the flowers, the seas, and the ever-changing seasons that define the face of our native land. My body has frozen in our frosts and in our latter-day snows. It has thawed in the warmth of our sunshine and melted in the heat of the midday sun. The crack and the rumble of the summer thunders, lashed by startling lightning, have been a cause both of trembling and of hope. And in the knowledge that none dares contest that assertion, I shall claim that I'm an African.
3: Thabo Mbeki delivered this famous speech, I am an African, on the 8th of May 1996. I wasn't even born yet, and that was in Cape Town during the adoption of South Africa's new democratic constitution. So with that being said, that's how we start the glow up. Happy Africa Day.
5: Karen, giving the city the ultimate glow up. Only on Y.

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on the same wavelength as you. Why? Here, we don't rise and shine. We wake up

0: From Kehlani's brand new album, Kehlani. This one is called Back and Forth. Missy Ellis is featured in this one with Kehlani. It's 17 minutes after the hour 9. Good morning to you and yours. It is indeed the glow up on a beautiful Monday morning. Happy Monday to you. Happy Africa Day to you. It could be your birthday as well. Happy birthday to you. Happy any special day it is to you. And also, if you're not having the greatest day, we stand with you in solidarity, taking out the mid out of your mid mornings.
1: Karan Mthethwa brings the glow to Y. Monday to Friday, 9 a.m. to 12 p.m.
0: Oh yes, it is indeed a Monday, so we're kicking off the week very strong. First hour of the show, obviously, always with it or wasted. Trying to find out from you, right? A couple of things about how you live and the habits that you have unintentionally or intentionally formed. Now, we all do have different habits, right, that are formed part of our second nature. So much so that we don't even realize how it affects the people around us. And every day, we call each other out to just really try be better standing members of society. And today, I need you to help me figure out if cutting off a friend for lying is a yay or nay. I mean, we forgive our romantic partners for all kinds of nonsense, including cheating, which puts your health on the line. But we're so quick to cut off our friends for the most human things, such as lying. Everybody lies every now and then. I mean, come on. So will you be cutting off everyone in your life? What's your chat? Are we cutting off these friends because bakambe amang? Because I genuinely do feel like there's so many things that could put someone in a compromising position where they had to lie to you. Was it favorable? Is it something they wanted to do? Is it something they do a lot? That's also a determining factor. I want to have this chat with you. Good morning. Let's do it. Happy Monday. Cutting off a friend for lying. Are you with it, Mdaze? Or do you feel like, oh, what happened? Aston.
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0: She goes by the name of Sabrina Carpenter on Why. This one is called Tears, and it brings us to 30 minutes after the hour 9. Good morning to you and yours. It's With It or Waste It.
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0: All right, now, family, very pressing question we're asking this morning. Cutting off a friend for lying. Are you with it, or is it something you feel like we should waste? This one is very sensitive because I think it's pretty much influenced by a plethora of things. And I want to find out what your vetting process of, you know, cutting off friends is. I mean, it's very sensitive. Where do you start? Where do you even draw the line? What's too much? What's not enough? You know, I do know that lying to me, because of umfana, is grounds, eh? Like, it better be your husband. Like, why are you lying to me also? Why are you lying to me? Like, I feel like the only time you are, it's permissible to lie to me ever is, maybe it's because it's a surprise party, you know? So you can trick me. Other than that, what are you surprising me with? Why are you not telling me the truth? Why don't you want to confide in me and tell me? Voice notes, coming through on the Y World app. But also, there are some comments. I think we should start with some comments. Jenny JMJ saying, it depends on the lie and the extent of it. If it's small, I really don't care. You really don't? Okay, good morning, Nani. Kick it off for us.
2: Good morning, GU. How you doing, Karen? Here's my thing. Lying, Jay, in general, is not a good thing. My take is, once you start lying, you have to make up another lie to keep up with the other lie that you told. Personally, rather hurt me with the truth than pumegim uti ngizokwazi ukuphila nale nto ongitshele yona rather than you lie. Yabo. I have a faith to, like, let me make up my mind. Uthi iqiniso lakho lizongiphatha kanjani. Lies are generally bad. There are no good lies. Khona laba bazojustify ukuthi, no, I didn't tell you because I didn't want to hurt you. Hurt me with the truth. Amanga yakhathaza, man. And they corrode. They erode trust.
0: That is absolutely true. When it comes to telling the truth, I rather feel like bite the bullet, you know? It's also like telling people things and you don't know how they'll see you after that. Just tell them the truth. Tell them the truth. Cheers. Good morning.
3: Yo, what up, wire wires? Good morning, Monday morning. Ish, sensitive conversation, but very important to have. Well, I'm just going to speak for myself and not for everybody else, though. So, nah, I treat all my relationships, whether friendship or partnership or whatever relationship we have, the same way the corporates treat their business. You know, because I'm a business. And lying is dishonesty. So we all know, policy, procedure, standard operating procedures say, you know, dishonesty is a summary dismissal or dismissal with notice.
0: That's so sensitive. I mean, it all goes on what you value most in friendship. I think also that is a big determining factor. Betla, good morning, Tsala.
4: Excellent. Good morning, family. I hope you're grand on my day. Okay, it's an A. Sometimes among them, you know, they keep the conversation going. So, yeah, man. I think it depends on marketing. Marai, it's a nay. Nay, we're keeping those friends. Thank you, bye.
0: Thank you, bye. Chomi, I love you so much. Mara, you telling me, hore, that is so messy. Lying is good, it's fun, it keeps the conversation going. I'm really stressed. I think we need to find Betla's girlfriend or Betla's close people and just disclose to them that Betla lies for vibes. Hey, Betla, you're stressing me, friend. On the other side of this, I take more of your responses. Cutting off a friend for lying, is it something you with, or is it feel, or do you rather feel like we should waste it?
1: This is all you need right now.

0: Baru ngerti ya ngerti.
1: Baru ke mah.
2: Hey, what the fuck are you?
3: Asu.

0: As a man, there are certain things you do that are not macho. Having a favorite nail place, and it's not a hardware store.
1: It's not macho.
0: Typing a message and deleting it?
1: That's not macho.
0: Asking for directions?
1: That's not macho.
0: Nodding like you understand what the mechanic is saying?
1: That's not macho.
0: Men, no matter how much we try, there are plenty of things we do that are not macho. But eating ice cream is no longer one of them, thanks to the creamy cyclone. Ice cream from Chicken Lickin'.

0: Because that is macho.
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2: 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It's Y. The Glow Up with Karan Mthethwa. Y.
3: Yeah, you know, they say love. Love is a

0: my night to my buzzer moment.
1: Hey, bo. Yo, not today. Ish,
0: Mara, I came prepared. Busta almost. Stubborn cough, as cheeky. I'm still running this show, no stopping me. 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
2: We got them all. We got the dawn drivers sipping their Cortados. We got the school run, the Brad run, the airport run. We got the, we're hungover, let's get donuts run. We got Lucas, who has done 26,000 trips. We got all the drivers in the parking garages with their tickets in their mouths. We got them all. Tracker, we got you.
3: Wow. 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
4: ooh-ha! 44 minutes after 9, it's still the glow up on Why? The big question, or with it or wasted this morning, cutting off a friend for lying. And believe me when I say, I literally just opened TikTok and one of my closest friends made a video about lying. And she's like, why do we lie? Why do you lie to me? And I feel the same. I'm like, I'm such an understanding person. I mean, yes, I will crash out, but like, don't worry, you won't die. Oh, dare I find out that you lied to me? Or you're lying about me? Actually, keep my name out of your mouth. You make me sick. But it's not about me, right? I mean, those are some of the emotions I feel about lying. I feel like it's absolutely unnecessary. Disgust me. Jordan has a voice note on the Y World app. Good morning.
5: Lying to young poor. Like, honestly, I have this one friend. 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

0: I recently had an argument with my partner, and the man she feel like she's riding le iso hamba hambi. He sends a slogan because manji, it's a recurring lie and young poor. So I don't respond well to people who lie, to like young poor, like young Kenya, young Kataza, and like. So as in mauzong shashaya, ash young poor. Like rarum challenge, you know that this is what's happening. Me na sengzo bona kuthi ngithatha kanjani. One time. Like, I'm feeling a tungenza is nigh, like, not tungenzu tala, this tea, our young poor ashore. So, otherwise, in fact, this is the handsome bold driver reported for duty. Yeah, no, stability about, I'm fit, stability about, and you feel to the engine. Yeah, sure.
1: Ah, Jordan, you know what? Jordan, as in you ate and left no crumbs. When it comes to lying, I think the most offensive thing about it is that it insults someone's intelligence. You really think you can just get away with it. And I don't understand why we even do that. So much so that I thought I should have Jordan on the line. Jordan, good morning. Nandi proski unjani kara. Nyakubona po nyaka uze yasho ukuthi ezini uyabangena estratini uyabavuthela uyabatinyela poyizi. Ubangene dog ubabeke ube safe, right? Hey, lento yabangana baqamba manga, Jordan. Like, it seems like you've had quite the experience, and I feel like you and I share the feelings of shooting in this tea, but like, what I mean, you want it now? You think I'm an idiot? Ulam too.
2: Like, this friend of mine, one for a lot, you should go tell him a cake,
1: you know? Sure.
2: So, man, you keep it tight, I'm going to take a cake, I'm going to go to the house, I know. I'm going to get out of the house.
1: It's fine, and you know, we love them, so we can't really do anything about it, but it gets really frustrating. But it's cool. Thank you so much for rocking with us, Jordan. Do you want to send a shout out to anyone, Fandah?
2: Yeah, I want to send a shout out to my son, my one and only son, Ulindo Gufi. He's currently at school. I want to wish him work well with his kids. Yeah,
1: and yeah,
2: actually, I
1: want to
2: send a shout out to only him because now,
1: I'm going to
2: send a shout out.
1: Now, you know, look, man, Jay, have a beautiful day. Drive safe. Spoiling our enjoy, I mean it. Sure. Away, my dog. Thank you so much. That was Jordan. Cutting off a friend for lying. Are you with it or do you feel like it's something we should share? Clearly, Jordan has something to say, and I know you do too. On the other side of this, we give you the verdict.

0: minutes before top of the hour, playing in the background on the glow up, Dave with Purple Hearts. Wrapping up all things with it or wasted, asking you today, cutting off a friend for lying. Are you with it? Do you feel like it's justified as something, you know, is it something you maybe understand why it has to happen? I never want a justification, whatever it is, but I'm open to hearing it because it's you. Tapelo, good morning.
1: Ngithi mina wasted ukukhuluma amanga. Wasted.
0: But sometimes like inhloso yakho, you know, you probably are trying to save them from something that might hurt them. But I think one of the biggest things is that with lying, you have to have a very good memory. You have to have a very, you need to remember in detail what you said, because one small the lie just falls apart, you know? What do you think about this, Riaz?
2: I agree. The problem, the reason why I can't lie is because I have a terrible memory. So you need to have your story in check, you know?
0: You
2: so
0: know.
2: Don't do it. If you have a terrible memory, please don't.
0: Haseman limang. And I read, like, for you to lie like properly, right, you need to attach emotion.
2: Exactly.
0: So that you remember the feeling, and then the feeling will remind you of your life. But isn't that so tiresome?
2: Exactly.
0: You always need to remember precisely the details. I'm not one for that. I'm not the biggest fan of, like, lying. But don't you think there are exceptions to lying?
2: No. Even little white lies, I feel like it's always going to catch up with you. So you don't want that on your back. Avoid it at all costs.
0: But like, think about
2: no.
0: it. I feel like one dismiss. Like, maybe let's say I lie because, like, someone told you something horrible. Like, okay, someone says something horrible about you, and I don't want you to know because I know how you're going to react.
2: Okay.
0: And
2: but then it comes back to you, and then the person finds out that you knew and you didn't even tell them.
0: I'm not a very trustworthy
2: exactly.
0: friend.
2: Exactly.
0: Shoo, so sensitive. Smash Sands also coming through on Facebook saying, nah, bro, lies are dangerous and liars are dangerous creatures. That's so hectic. Precious Lucky coming through saying, it is a one-time lie. He or she has been or dragged. Also, it depends on whether it's a one-time lie or it's something that person has been dragging. If these lies are consistent, nitty with it. Oh, to cutting them off.
2: Oh, okay. Yes.
0: Whew, okay. So it seems like the big thing is, people are saying, we don't want friends. That lie, we don't care what the exception is. There are no exceptions. Tell the truth. I would rather have to bear the brunt of the discomfort

0: the truth than to be made, because I feel like it's an insult to your intelligence.
1: Exactly.
0: Like, I wanna know, wanna hash, you know, wanna party, I wanna know. Fine. Cutting off a friend for lying. Are you with it, or do you feel like we should waste it? Clearly, the wise are saying they are with it. We should cut off people that are doing the absolute most. So, if you lie, but it's a cut a train. Let's go straight to the news.
1: Okay.
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1: Stories making headlines. Durko dismisses claims of extrajudicial killings targeting Ghanaians and Nigerians. And Trump instructs negotiators to not rush into a peace agreement with Iran. A very good morning. I'm Ralebucha Nge. The Department of International Relations and Cooperation has dismissed allegations that Nigerians and Ghanaians are being killed in South Africa. The Ghana High Commission has already begun processing the first group of 300 Ghanaian nationals ahead of their departure on Wednesday. This comes amid ongoing tensions between locals and migrants in parts of the country, with civil society movements demanding that foreign nationals leave South Africa by the end of June. Speaking outside the SADC Foreign Ministers gathering yesterday, Durko spokesperson Crispin Piri says that there is no credible evidence to support claims of extrajudicial killings targeting migrants.
4: If people want to repatriate their citizens and citizens want to leave the country, most welcome. But it has to go through an orderly migration process. We need to know, how long have you been in the country for? Were you here legally in the first place? If you are not here legally, then our system has to kick in. You would then be granted persona non grata if you're not here legally and you've violated our laws. If you've abused our visa system, we need to know so that we ensure that we have a system that works.
1: Meanwhile, the South African Human Rights Commission is preparing to convene an urgent human rights imbizo on widespread anti-legal immigration demonstrations in KwaZulu-Natal. Turning to this now, a SAPS Forensic Science Laboratory captain is expected to appear in the Pretoria Magistrates Court today on charges of defeating the ends of justice. The officer was arrested at his Pretoria home on Friday by the Commission Recommendations Task Team following an investigation into several high-profile murder cases. Authorities say the allegations are linked to evidence presented before the Madlanga Commission. Speaking to the public broadcaster, specialist investigator Mike Bolhays has warned that interference in forensic investigations can open the door for criminals to manipulate the justice system.
5: Forensics of the cases is now in question, and there's corruption there by authorities, then the criminals will take advantage of that. Any previous case might be brought up and asked to be reinvestigated. This is a huge problem. The authorities rely on forensic evidence in a case in order to get real justice. The forensics, the ballistics, and any other form of influence whatsoever, if it's corrupt or corrupts the case can fall, and so also the previous cases.
1: Further afield, U.S. President Donald Trump says negotiators have been instructed not to rush into a possible agreement with Iran, despite reports that a deal could be close. The proposed agreement reportedly includes a 60-day ceasefire extension, the reopening of the Strait of Hormuz, and further negotiations on Iran's nuclear program. The talks follow months of conflict in the Middle East that have triggered retaliatory attacks and raised concerns over global oil supplies. U.S. Secretary of State Marco Rubio said during a briefing yesterday that significant progress has been made in talks with Iran, although its nuclear program remains a major point of contention.
6: The ultimate goal is that Iran can never have a nuclear weapon. The president has been clear about that. They will never possess a nuclear weapon, certainly not as long as Donald Trump is president of the United States. Related to that is this issue of the straits. Okay, this is an international waterway. They don't own it. It's an international waterway. And what they are doing now is basically they are threatening to destroy commercial vessels using an international waterway. That is illegal under any concept of international law that governs us. But it's also if we allowed that to become normal, we would be normalizing an unacceptable status quo and setting a dangerous precedent that could be replicated here in this region and in multiple places around the world. So the desire the president has is to find a diplomatic way that these problems can be solved.
1: Recapping your top story this hour, the Department of International Relations and Cooperation has dismissed allegations that Nigerians and Ghanaians are being killed in South Africa. Be sure to follow us on X and on Instagram at YFM. For Y News, I'm Rale Bukhatnke.
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3: Jamming in traffic with Y.
0: A very big thank you goes out to you, Ria. 5 minutes past the hour of 10, let's have a look at your roads on the R59 ramp to the N12 East on the Reading Interchange. There's a stationary vehicle on the N12 Eastbound, and that is just before the Reading Interchange. On the N12 West ramp to the N1 North, there's a stationary vehicle, and that is towards towards Deep Kloof Interchange. Pretoria, N4 Eastbound, roadworks and traffic restrictions towards Doornpoort Plaza. N1 northbound stationary vehicle just before the Buccleuch interchange. Taking it all the way to the N4 east ramp to the N1 south at the Prof Plus interchange. Do be mindful of the roadworks there. And on the N1 southbound Pretoria Main Road, stationary vehicle, and that is just after the ramp from Allendale Road. Wrapping it up on the Buccleuch interchange, N1 to N3. So to the N1 N3 northbound, there's queuing traffic on the links to the N1 north in Midrand at the Buccleuch interchange. If there's anything concerning your traffic this morning that you feel we may or we might have missed, kindly do let us know using the hashtag YTraffic across all social media platforms. 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It's the Clean Slate Hour. And if you know the popular saying that says, I'm Balintlapo and I'm a housekeeper, then you need to stick around because it's going to be so fun.
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0: This one is called Abonokthula. It's CNK Music, Lim Crazy. Sean 1401, the exclusive SA, Scott Mapuma and Kabelo Sings. They bring us to 18 after 10. Good morning to you and yours. Happy Africa Day. It is indeed a Monday, the 25th of May, 2026. Very special day, you know, on a Monday when it hits 10 o'clock. Definitely the clean slate is a big thing. We gotta make sure that we take care of our spaces because cleanliness is next to all things pure and good, right? And I thought, you know what? There's someone who's affectionately known for this, and one of my lifelong dreams is actually going into a cleaning series with her and be like, let's actually talk about it, because my mom used to say, "Kuku funda lezintong sapil aga second kosam," and manje mangonu mom baling. Yeah, no, actually, at least I'll still learn. You know, she has the same aura, same energy as all our mothers, and when you wanna see her, or when you see her rather, you just always wanna learn something, always wanna, you know, grab close to her. And I'm so excited that we get to chill with you today, right, on a beautiful Monday morning. Sizokhuluma mina nawe kune cleaning enzima ekumele sithekile, right? Miss Khuluma, we're going to take a specific part of the house. Mm-hmm. I'm going to present it to you, and then you and I need to come with a diagnosis.
1: Yes.
0: And then some sort of a tla tla tla.
1: Anytime.
0: Yeah, so for the listeners to come back, ngoba shaya ngayo your famous tagline.
1: And good morning. Thank you for having me. And my name is Mbali Nhlapo, and I'm a housekeeper.
0: Oh, stay close. It's the glow up. We'll be back after these.
2: Mzansi, the excitement is building. The 130th running of the Hollywood Bets Durban July takes place on Saturday, 4 July. This year's theme, Country Allure, draws from the richness of our land. 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It's more than a race. It's where champions are made. Story

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2: Ever wondered what in the world happened today in history?
3: On the 25th of May, 1963, African leaders gathered in Ethiopia to form the Organization of African Unity, better known as the OAU. The goal was to unite African countries and support nations still fighting colonial rule. The organization also backed liberation movements across the continent, including South Africa's anti-apartheid struggle. Years later, the OAU would evolve in what we know as the African Union.
2: Today in history, bringing yesterday's events into today's conversation. Only on Y. Take a walk on the Y side. Whoa, whoa, whoa. Karen Mtetwa. Yeah.

0: And I never been embraced. And the money's hard to make. So I bet they on their face right now. I know that they at the crib going crazy down bad. What they had didn't last. Damn, baby.
1: I think he's the only man who can drop three albums and every song is a smash hit. He goes by the name of Drake. He features Lil Durk in this one. And this one is called Laugh Now, Cry Later. Very much my modus operandi. Angivele ngikhale nje, please. Siyahlekala every day, all day. It's a clean slate on a beautiful Monday. I'm not alone today. A very interesting conversation is being had. And you know, anything that's to do with cleanliness on a Monday is so appropriate because you can't start the week with filth. You can't start the week with confusion. So there's a certain part of cleanliness that we are tackling today. And I think we should talk about soap scum, right? Because nothing's as stubborn as soap scum or any kind of like on a surface rather, you know, especially if you're in the bathroom, when it just sticks there, it's just, oh, and so eerie and so gooey, right? After bathing or showering, that's the one thing that stresses me the absolute most. It doesn't even help, right, that it's stubborn, because now we're both stubborn and now I'm scrubbing. I don't know how to get about it, or actually I don't know how to prevent, you know, soap scum stains from actually becoming a reoccurring thing. And removing soap scum is a mission and a half, but it's much easier to remove it on a window than on a wall. Like, different kind of surfaces need different kind of cleaning. And I did say, I mean, I should mingling kani. So, mama, how's cleaning? How's training?

0: get into the conversation of like cleanliness. I mean, you are the voice of cleanliness, which is like, hey, clock it, clock it, clock
1: thank
0: it,
1: you,
0: right?
1: Thank you. Let's clock it.
0: Let's clock it all the time. I mean, before we even go into like remedies of how to take care of like soap scum in a house, in a certain space, I mean, you're someone who is very passionate and you're about cleaning. And I don't know, like when it comes to cleaning, what's your most favorite like part? And like, because it looks like it's therapy to you.
1: No, you know what? The favorite part of it all is not cleaning, actually.
0: Okay.
1: I love to iron. Laundry, ironing, packing, I love it. Cleaning is part of the household,
0: but
1: you know?
0: The laundry.
1: But the laundry part, I love a closet that is neatly packed. In color coding, in sizes.
0: Can I move in?
1: Please do.
0: Like, as long as you'll take care of my laundry.
1: Please do. The sneakers. I love clean sneakers. So, I love white sneakers. So the cleaning, yes, I love to clean with a passion. But the most, let's say you choose between cleaning and laundry.
0: Yeah.
1: I'll do laundry any time of the day.
0: I don't know, Mom.
1: I'll do sneakers.
0: I don't want to do anything. I just want to be a very pretty girl, Mom Bowles. Like, I'm not even going to lie to you. So let's talk about the bathroom. And I think one of the most important things for me is the bathroom. Like, okay, one get in a bathroom and then it smells like they haven't used bleach in a while, or, you know, someone peed on the seat. Like, I really feel like in comparison to a kitchen, like, mm-hmm. a bathroom is one of the most frequented places in cleaning. You know, and it should have like a fresh smell, clean smell. And unfortunately, because it's one of the also most used, it's very susceptible to.
1: And of course, where do bacteria sit? They sit in your kitchen sink and they sit in your bathrooms.
0: Really?
1: Yes.
0: You learn something new every day.
1: Your bathrooms, that's where bacteria and germs sit a lot of time. So you, even if, let's say, today you're not in a mood to clean, clean your bathrooms, disinfect your bathrooms. And now we are going to talk about bathroom cleaning. First, I would like to say, Guti, the way there's bacteria sit in bathrooms and you need to disinfect it. For instance, door handles of your bathrooms have got to be disinfected. Your toilet seat has got to be disinfected. How do you clean a toilet seat?
0: I was about to ask. I'm like, okay, then, like, what do you
1: do? How do you clean a toilet seat? First, whether you're using a toilet cleaner, whether you're using your DIYs, you first disinfect your toilet seat, allow it to sit. For instance, the cleaning that we do, it's not the proper cleaning. You spray your detergent immediately. You take your toilet brush, you clean. You did not do anything. You actually wasted time, wasted cleaning products, and you are just wasting water. You spray your detergent, allow them to sit so that they kill bacteria, they kill the smell, they kill the urine. For instance, you can find someone saying, Guti, I've just cleaned my bathrooms just now.
0: Yes.
1: But later, a few minutes or 1 hour later, it still smells. It's because you did not do anything. You did not disinfect. You did not kill bacteria.
0: I feel so attacked. Like, if you weren't my mom, I think I'd just be screaming and leaving the show, because this is so me. Like, I try to figure out the psyche behind it, right? And I think also because of the bathroom, like, you know, especially if it has like porcelain tiles on the wall, soap scum, like if you're bathing, like, how do you then try to keep those walls or the shower, you know, doors like clean, sparkly?
1: You know what creates the mold?
0: No.
1: Is lack of air.
0: Ouches.
1: What creates mold in our bathrooms is lack of air. For instance, you've just showered this morning, or you took a bath, there was a steam going on.
0: Yeah.
1: So you need to open windows immediately, right? If you don't open windows immediately, there will be mold, building up mold. Now, for you to avoid the building up mold, even if, let's say, you've showered now, just spray with your 1 cup of warm water, 1 cup of vinegar, a tablespoon of dishwashing liquid, and leave it there. Mold will not sit.
0: Okay.
1: Yes, because vinegar eats and kills mold.
0: We learn something new every day. I think we go deeper into the conversation on the other side of this. If you've got any questions, particularly about soap scum or a little bit about your bathroom as well, in terms of, you know, certain things. I mean, I know I'm also just always going through troubles with my towels, because I'm one of those people that doesn't want to bath and give us laughing fun. So, you know, how often should I be rotating my towels? You know, the soap scum on them. On the other side of this, we get deep into those conversations. So also, ungasali, send through your voice on the Wire World app. Alternatively, we are at Wire across all socials. This one is going to be fun.
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Hey we. Yeah yeah yeah yeah yeah yeah yeah yeah yeah yeah.

0: thing. There's a lot of steezes in the building. This is On the Streets with Major Steez, and we have Phantom Steez in the building with us. So I want a social vote on this one. How do you spell Steez? Because, dog, I remember when me and Major were coming up, Phantom was already around.
1: I was already there.
0: You were coming with the Phantom Steez E at the end after the Z.
1: Yes, but you know why?
0: Why?
1: Because I'm elite. So it's like, yo, I'm a Steez.
0: Yeah.
1: I'm the elite one.
0: What about Steez without an E? Because to me, dog, grammatically, it just looks right. Because when you put an E after Steez, it's Steezy now. Babakwana, but you're a Phantom Steezy, Major Steezy.
2: But yes. you know what's real, man.
1: I'm real.
3: Get ready to elevate your night. Yeah! This is On the Streets, where the culture lives.
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5: It's 43 minutes past the hour of 10 till the glow up on Why I'm Not Alone. It's a clean slate, and trust me, one thing you should know is that I could never give you a great clean slate without Mambali, right? So every last Monday of the month, Mambali Club and I will be giving you cleaning tips. Sikhulumile sathi hayi ake into esebenzayo ungayihlepuli abantu abasebenzisana kahle abahlale together ningabaxabanisi because we've got this whole world to change, right? A lot of people have questions in terms of cleaning. A lot of people would love your expertise. We are currently live on our TikTok page at YFM, right? So also if you just want to have a look of what's going on in studio, because in and around, you know, we still are giving you a chance to ask her questions live on the live. And she's been giving out so many tips. Yo, Mamba Aliyazi. So I've got a couple of voice notes that I'm going to play. I'm going to ask you to listen to some of them and then let's hear what you think, right? Okay. Send through your voice notes on the Y World app. If you've got any questions, you know, any tips you'd also want to share, something that you know. Who knows, you know, maybe amongst this big book of tricks, you could teach her something. Or also maybe leonayo anga tweakisayo nanyana, then it's much better than it has been. First, a voice note coming through from Usandile. Good morning.
6: Sanbonani guys, Sandile here. So quick one, I just want to know and understand something. Ne? So I've been struggling with how to properly wash my sneakers. So I have these sneakers and they have different types of fabrics. So there's like, there's the cloth alike, look-alike fabric. There's like the suede one part. And then there's this, I don't know what it's called, but ngati, like a knitted type of fabric. So I just want to know, how do you go about washing or cleaning sneakers that have different types of fabrics?
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0: and dishwashing liquids.
1: We got another one coming through from Unati Mumbles. Let's listen to that.
2: Karakara, what's going on? Hi, Mpali. I'm a big fan. Yo. 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Oh my gosh. That wine stain on blue or like cargo pants, I don't know, bro. It's just like tough. 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
1: First of all, why are you drinking adult juice, Wena? Why are you drinking that adult juice, Mambals? I mean, you can imagine it, a red wine stain, catastrophic. How do we get rid of that?
0: Okay, so in white garments, all your white garments for wine stain, yellowish underarms, strawberry stain, we use hydrogen peroxide, bicarbonate of soda, and dishwashing liquid. That is white stain, white garments.
1: Sure.
0: Now, for your cargo pants and blue jeans, use Hrof salt and lemon.
1: Oh.
0: You wet that spot that has got old drink. You sprinkle your salt and you rub with your lemon.
1: No.
0: Lemon fruit. The stain is nice and out. Wash it as normal in cold water. The lesser we use hot water when we wash our garments, the better. Because if you a stain and usebenzisa amanzi ashisayo, the stain will sit.
1: Oh.
0: Yes.
1: So Ian's good to see Benengan.
0: So with your Hrof salt, wet that spot. Hrof salt nicely, cut a lemon in half, and you skir that spot nicely for 10 to 15 minutes. Wash it as normal in cold water. That's
1: it. It's done. Bob is your uncle. X coming through with our last voice note. Good morning, Daze.
3: Yo, what's up? It's your boy X. Krakra, I say, why? Love the show. Love the glow up. Yes, something that I find hard to clean is like I'm oil stains on a white shirt. I have my favorite Nessa shirt. It's still dirty right now, but I put it in the washing machine like 5,000 times. But that stain doesn't go. I put vanish. I vanish. Doesn't do anything. So yeah, I have a stubborn stain. I need help, guys.
1: This one is very, very tough. I know, man, but I'm also going through the same thing, especially with my clothes, because I'm not a detailed washer kind of person. So,
0: Vele,
1: those white things, the makeup, nyana, how do you get rid of those kind of stains? Because we are shuguti, we fagile lento, imhlophe, ninga nini, the stains are not coming out.
0: Okay. It will come out with your dishwashing liquid and cornstarch.
1: Sure.
0: You see the cornstarch that we use when we cook a masi
1: kitchen in
0: with you mix your cornstarch with dishwashing liquid. Now this is the trick. 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This applying immediately, washing immediately. 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So I need to do a home check. Each and every house has got to have a detail brush. Things will check a month.
1: But it's nice because at least it's our old toothbrushes that we can use.
0: Exactly, that you change it. Now you apply it direct to where the stain, leave it to soak. The cornstarch will be harder. As it is becoming harder, when you shake down the cornstarch, you're definitely shaking off the oil. Yes, child.
1: Sure. Yeah, no, as in, but as ufunda uzuhambuye ngalena. Mambals, I mean, there's so many people, even on the live right now, that are just, you know, so captivated by you. They always want to learn something from you. And it's quite clear that the wires love you, right? So I guess the biggest question now is until we see you again on the end of the month. But for now, how can people get a hold of you? And also, if they would like to book your cleaning company, give them all the deets.
0: Thank you so much. 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
1: We love it down. Look, Mambali is not even done. We're going to see her, right? At the last Monday of every month, we'll be kicking it with her, sharing all these cleaning hacks, all these cleaning tips, because so tlina sise sikube njani, hey?
0: So tlina sise sishine, sisibonis shine ala fans.
1: Oh, Mambals, thank you so much for taking time out for us. You're just here with us. I mean, you could be ironing, you could be cooking, you could be cleaning, you could be resting, you know? So we're going to see you again, I mean, in like, what, 2-3 weeks? Because the month is ending yet again. So we're going to be kicking it, coming through with new cleaning hacks and new cleaning tips. I promise you, you've given me a copy of your book. When you come back, I'm going to make you so proud. Yes, maybe my earrings will be clean by then.
0: Definitely. And all your jewelries, you know? And all your jewelries.

Yeah, on the other side of this, it's news with Ria. But for now, more music coming your way. Nyasindelwa. And that's DJ Lag on it. Zinqumalo and KC Driller. Let's dance. Happy Monday and happy Africa Day.

0: If you're happy and you know it, don't hold back. Turn it up with Sinaye. This is Happy Hour. Step into the group chat. Tap into trending chats that get you talking and get the game plan on all things hot on your screen. Sinaye keeps you entertained for the happiest hour of your day, where the vibes hit harder than the traffic. 6 to 7 p.m. Monday to Friday with Sinaye. Let's get happy. This is Happy Hour. The Glow Up, Monday to Friday, 9 a.m. to 12 p.m. on Y.
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1: Stories making headlines. Durko dismisses claims of extrajudicial killings targeting Ghanaians and Nigerians. And Trump instructs negotiators not to rush into a peace agreement with Iran. A very good morning. I'm Ralebogha Nke. The Department of International Relations and Cooperation has dismissed allegations that Nigerians and Ghanaians are being killed in South Africa. The Ghana High Commission has already begun processing the first group of 300 Ghanaian nationals ahead of their departure on Wednesday. This comes amid ongoing tensions between locals and migrants in parts of the country, with civil society movements demanding that foreign nationals leave South Africa by the end of June. Speaking outside the SADC Foreign Ministers gathering yesterday, Durko spokesperson Crispin Piri says there is no credible evidence to support claims of extrajudicial killings targeting migrants.
2: If people want to repatriate their citizens and citizens want to leave the country, most welcome. But it has to go through an orderly migration process. We need to know, how long have you been in the country for? Were you here legally in the first place? If you are not here legally, then our system has to kick in. You would then be granted persona non grata if you're not here legally and you've violated our laws. If

0: have abused our visa system, we need to know so that we ensure that we have a system that works.
1: Meanwhile, the South African Human Rights Commission is preparing to convene an urgent human rights imbizo on widespread anti-illegal immigration demonstrations in KwaZulu-Natal. Turning to this now, the case against a SAS Forensic Science Laboratory captain, Lawrence Makgotla, has been postponed to the 2nd of June. This is after his brief appearance in the Pretoria Magistrates Court today. The officer faces charges including defeating the ends of justice and being an accessory after the fact following his arrest by the Commission Recommendations Task Team. Police spokesperson Atlenda Mate says investigators may link the captain to other high-profile cases, including the murders of DJ Somebody and Vereniging engineer Armand Swart. Mate says the captain compiled a ballistics report on three firearms connected to cases that contained multiple errors.
2: It then gave the investigators an indication that the initial report that was worked on by Captain Makgotla, it had glaring mistakes and a lot of errors. And it is unusual with the experience of Captain Makgotla that he would make such glaring mistakes and would not link these firearms to other cases. Now we know that those three firearms were linked to, firstly, the Armand Swart case. They were linked to DJ Somebody and his two bodyguards case. The Don Dindleni murder. They were linked to DJ Vinto's murder. When it comes to attempted murder, we link those firearms to the attempted murder of Joseph Banyoni, the attempted murder of DJ Vettis.
1: Lastly, U.S. President Donald Trump says negotiators have been instructed not to rush into a possible agreement with Iran, despite reports that a deal could be close. The proposed agreement reportedly includes a 60-day ceasefire extension, the reopening of the Strait of Hormuz, and further negotiations on Iran's nuclear program. The talks follow months of conflict in the Middle East that have triggered retaliatory attacks and raised concerns over global oil supplies. U.S. Secretary of State Marco Rubio said during a briefing yesterday that significant progress had been made in talks with Iran, although its nuclear program remains a major point of contention.
3: The ultimate goal is that Iran can never have a nuclear weapon. The president has been clear about that. They will never possess a nuclear weapon, certainly not as long as Donald Trump is president of the United States. Related to that is this issue of the Straits. Okay, this is an international waterway. They don't own it. It's an international waterway. And what they are doing now is basically they are threatening to destroy commercial vessels using an international waterway. That is illegal under any concept of international law that governs us. But it's also if we allowed that to become normal, we would be normalizing an unacceptable status quo and setting a dangerous precedent that could be replicated here in this region and in multiple places around the world. So the desire the president has is to find a diplomatic way that these problems can be solved.
1: Recapping your top story this hour, the Department of International Relations and Cooperation has dismissed allegations that Nigerians and Ghanaians are being killed in South Africa. Be sure to follow us on X and on Instagram at YFM. For Y News, I'm Ralepha Nke.
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5: Jamming in traffic with Y.
6: Thank you very much, Ria. 4 minutes past the hour of 11. Let's have a look at your roads. Kicking it off in Central Johannesburg on the M2 eastbound. There is queuing traffic, and that is towards Joe Slovo Drive. So do drive with caution around the area. And on the N3 south, southbound, another stationary vehicle at the Gelden Hayes interchange. And on the N1 southbound, a stationary vehicle at Moroka Bypass. So do be wary of that. Taking it all the way to the N1 southbound, just in a stationary vehicle at Riggle Avenue. And then we take it all the way to the N1 southbound, a stationary vehicle just before Brakfontein Road. N1 southbound on the Western Bypass, there is a crash right to the ramp towards Beyers Nordier Drive. So do be weary of that and drive carefully. On the N12 west ramp to the N1 north at the Deep Kloof interchange, there's a stationary vehicle. Wrapping it up in Pretoria, on the N4 eastbound, there are roadworks and traffic restrictions towards Doornpoort Plaza. If there's anything concerning your traffic this morning that you feel we may or we might have missed, kindly do let us know using the hashtag WireTraffic across all social media platforms. You always are readily available on the WireWorld app. Final hour of the show. You already know what that sounds like. It's office politics. If you have the most unpleasant experiences every time, it was just funny and there are things that you just really need to

0: get off your chest? Probably because you need some support and love, then this is the hour that is tailor-made for you. Some Blackie and AK and Fido coming through with the music, just to mention a few. So with that being said, let's glow up on a Monday, please.
1: Karen, giving the city the ultimate glow up. Giving the city only on Y. The ultimate glow
2: up. I'm an advert. Okay, that's so interesting.
3: Yeah. Making some yam in the man, the highest and greatest. For love, too. I'm a Hercules in the studio. Trying to figure out what we're doing. Chase, I hope you're listening, man. It's one of them options.

0: Make sure your baby's happy. 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
1: Where the beats never run dry.
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0: 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The Glow Up.
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0: Amapupo on the Glow Up ushering some very difficult conversations. So Matrix in Atemba Khonelo, Marimba Pitch and Cine Man Q. They bring us to 19 minutes after the hour of 11. It's officially that time where we get into, you know, uncomfortable conversations, more especially so because it's a Monday.
1: The Glow Up with Karen Mtetwa.
0: Now, every Monday, right, last hour of the show, very, very pressing and urgent conversations to be had. It's all things office politics. Really crazy stuff, not the easiest, you know, chats to have because, I mean, Blue Mondays really are a thing. So, like, many people even dread waking up to go to work on a Monday. And what they face at their workplace is often very demoralizing, very strenuous, and even life-threatening sometimes. So many things happen behind closed doors, my friend. And all those four built walls at a workplace that, yo, you are at the brink of insanity sometimes. And, like, that's so tough because, like, finding a job is hard enough. Why should keeping it be so difficult? Too many people even go as far as considering leaving their jobs. But in this economy, it's a very, very huge risk. You can't stand to do that, my friend. And that's why we have office politics, all right? It's a safe space that allows you to vent and clear your head about what makes you dread work so much on a Monday. I mean, why is always on standby to help you with some, you know, heartfelt advice. How do we move around these situations that are often very uncomfortable at times, but we know we need to soldier through. All hands are on deck because

0: we are joined by HR expert Kem. All right, who's going to just help us through a lot of these problems. Kem Mapai is definitely going to be having chats with us. So also, if there's a story that you would like to share at some point, send through that voice note and you are the story we could be tackling this week. Very, very difficult one. This morning we have a rather, spiritual. Have a listen.
1: Hey, Karen. Hope you are good. This is Togozani here. So my workplace isn't accepting of my spiritual gift. I'm 30 years of age, and about a year and a half ago, I had to heed my spiritual calling and go into initiation. I juggled my debonding job and my initiation process at the same time and ended up exhausted and exhausting my annual leave and sick leave, which I got a written warning for because I didn't produce a sick note for all the days I took off. When I came back, everyone started treating me differently. I was told that my line manager announced my initiation. Something that I had told her in confidence. So nobody wants to share anything with me in the office now. I'm not even an office chair. That is usually swapped around when cleaners clean. They've marked it so that nobody uses it. The other day, my traditional beaded bracelet tore and the beads scattered on the office floor. Nobody offered to help gather them. And one of my colleagues said, I'm bringing bad energies in the office. I don't know what to say if I'd report it to HR, but I can't let this go on any longer. What should I do?
0: Oh, this is very, very difficult. Office politics. How do you maneuver the space when you have a gift, you know, and also if it's religious, you know, a lot of people have different religions, very different spiritual beliefs, you know, how do we practice our individual needs and beliefs without clashing, without disrespecting each other, without offending each other? It's a very sensitive one, and that is why we need an expert to tackle this one. So stick around for this very, very complex conversation, and you might just stand a chance to watch it get dissected.
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6: We're good. 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
8: Thank you for having me. I got to use my passport for the first time ever because of content creation to go help people create content internationally. Wow. Like, I got to see parts of Africa. I've been to Ghana. I've gotten to leave Africa. I've seen Turkey, you know. Yeah. So it's been, I think that's been like the highlight so
6: far. Nice. In Turkey, what were you in?
7: Went to BBL.
8: No.
6: What surgery were you doing in Turkey?
7: I went to my abs. You have a very nice nose, Guy. Right?
6: Yeah.
7: Is that yours?
6: Brand new. Is it yours?
8: No. This one, I came with it from
6: from Turkey.
8: Day one. No.
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0: On a beautiful Monday morning, this one is called Gijima. It's Zemtuda, Zawadi ya Mungu, and Sipo Makudulela. They bring us to 32 after 11. The glow up on a beautiful Monday. Office politics is always what we wrap up the show with on a Monday. And Cam is in the house. Very interesting conversations to have. And if you've only just joined us, this is what we're tackling.
1: Hey, Karen. Hope you are good. This is Togozani here. So my workplace isn't accepting of my spiritual gift. I'm 30 years of age, and about a year and a half ago, I had to heed my spiritual calling and go into initiation. I juggled my demanding job and my initiation process at the same time and ended up exhausted and exhausting my annual leave and sick leave, which I got a written warning for because I didn't produce a sick note for all the days I took off. When I came back, everyone started treating me differently. I was told that my line manager announced my initiation. Something that I had told her in confidence. So nobody wants to share anything with me in the office now. I'm not even an office chair. That is usually swapped around when cleaners clean. They've marked it so that nobody uses it. The other day, my traditional beaded bracelet tore and the beads scattered on the office floor. Nobody offered to help gather them. And one of my colleagues said, I'm bringing bad energies in the office. I don't know what to say if I'd report it to HR, but I can't let this go on any longer. What should I do?
0: Oh, what do you even start to do? Very tricky one, but I'm so glad we've got Cam in the house. I mean, we're going to go straight into it, Cam. Thank you so much for actually joining us in person. You look and smell amazing.
2: Thank you.
0: This is very stressful. I mean, what do we do? Because I think if we start with the minutiae, right? I confide in you as my line manager, requesting some sort of like a maybe compassionate leave, you know, trying to explain to you why I'm out or why I'm going away for the amount of time at which I am. One, you don't give me, you know, permission to have the time. You know, you give me in small increments and you're like, hey, these are the leave days you have. If you go above that, tricky, right?
2: Yeah.
0: To the extent where she's even getting a warning for it and marking someone's chair because you don't want to use it, you don't want to. This is, whoa. Like, what do we do now? This is, it's too complex to dissect. Like, where do we even start?
2: Whew. We started humanity.
0: Right? Fair.
2: We have one of the best constitutions in the world, right? And that is part of human dignity.
0: Yeah.
2: And you cannot discriminate against someone, against their culture, as well as their religion.
0: Yeah.
2: You know? And it's not something that we had to earn. It's literally our birthright.
0: Yeah.
2: And I think what we're going to tackle today is what happens when the workplace forgets our basic human rights.
0: Like, I want us to stay right there because that is so important. I mean, when we talk about these human rights, I just genuinely feel like, is that the reason why it's so difficult to impose religious beliefs in the workplace? Because, I mean, we can all coherently get along with you being, you know, Buddhist, Hinduist, Christian and whatever. I feel like it's not what governs the work that needs to be done, you know?
2: 100%.
0: So how do we then remind people of, you know, you signed a contract, and even though, you know, you are diverse in your own differences, it doesn't necessarily give you the chance or the grounds to, like, now start to treat some, because for me, subtly, that is some sort of like bullying, and you are taking that person, you're singling them out, you know, and it's like, I feel like unnecessary, because it doesn't show me any way that she's incompetent in doing her duties in any way. The only problem now, the only clash, is the clash in beliefs. How do we manage that?
2: Sure. You see, there's just so many moving parts.
0: Yeah.
2: Right? Because it's

0: him saying it's affecting her work. Yes, it affects absenteeism, right? And that is part of, you know, how you work. But if you're confiding in your employer and they're sharing something that is private, they're in breach of confidentiality. You know, they are in breach of the Poppy Act. And it may not have all the nuances, but it is your spiritual journey. It is your personal religion, you know. So they're in breach of that as well. They're in breach of the Employment Equity Act that says you have the right to have a culture, you know, and also have a religion and not be discriminated against those things. So we're sitting here with an employer who has literally disregarded the law in their own right, and a person who is uncomfortable in the workplace and is finding it very hard to navigate those complexities because of how they're being treated. And the unfortunate part sometimes in corporate is even when you're right, it doesn't make the treatment the way it's supposed to be. You know, I will always, and I'm just going to go off a little bit.
1: Absolutely, absolutely, yeah.
0: But one of the things I'll always strongly suggest, right, especially in the workplace, especially when you see these things unfolding and you feel, because sometimes you feel like you're crazy and you're reading too much into a situation, it's going back to basics. And I always say, guys, in corporate, it doesn't matter how small it is, write it down, you know. So when somebody says something that is very uncomfortable, that speaks to your humanity, write it down. And write it down in a private space, on your phone, on your laptop, on your personal stuff. Because the second these things escalate, those resources, your work resources, get taken away. And if you've documented it on anything within the workspace, you don't have the luxury of reverting back to it. And once you've documented everything that you can, the time, the place it happened, and in that capacity, I would then say, have that honest conversation with your manager. Because they're the cause of what has gone wrong.
1: I am livid, you know. First things first, I share that with you in confidence, yeah. Right? And I need you to understand that for me, what's bewildering is the fact that you are in a management position, right? So you influence people. You made it okay, you know, for people to behave like that, because in the manner in which you made the announcement, in the manner in which you're treating me as well. And it's permissible, because what we're seeing is that there are no direct consequences for that behavior. Mm. Because if they're all doing it and they're all jumping on, like, it's escalating in different ways. And now the remedial process is going to be hindered, because the person who should be nipping it in the bud is the cause of the discourse.
0: You know, you said something very important regarding the manager. There's a quote that I recently came across last week that says, culture is what you allow on a random Tuesday, right? Hmm. That becomes the culture of the organization. And the manager created that culture.
1: Unacceptable. It's absolutely unacceptable. No, it's unacceptable. Let's do this. We're going to play some music. On the other side of this, we're going to get deep into this conversation, because I can't even breathe now. I'm getting too emotional.
0: No, you're very worked up.
1: Right. So if you also have maybe a word or two to share with Anonymous with this, I honestly feel like, one, this is unfair, and secondly, it's unconstitutional. Stick around.
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0: Why? All the hits, all the time.
6: So the glow up on Why, it is indeed a Monday, and you know, last hour of the show sounds a little bit like office politics, taking care of all your workplace needs, and that's exactly what we are doing this morning. Cam, like, look, there's already an issue, right? And this person coming through saying they're not being treated appropriately at work, and I really feel like one, like I said before we stepped out, it's unconstitutional. We can't bring our separate beliefs and impose them onto people. And it's okay to have whatever it is as your belief and your religious system. It keeps you up. It keeps you alive, you know. But we can't impose that onto other people. So I think more than anything else, we share the pain and the frustration with Anonymous. But like, how do we give Anonymous great, you know, like help to try and live through this or maybe put this to an end?
7: Okay. I mean, I'll always say, first things first, you make sure that it doesn't affect your performance at work, right? Because the second anything dwindles, they're watching you now with a microscope.
6: Oh, yeah. And right? Now it's going to be like, you see, this is the problem. And okay.
7: So the first thing is to make sure that you keep your work ethic all the way up, right? Number two, you make sure you document everything. Who was there, the time it happened, who was witness while this thing happened. And all the people who are involved.
6: Yeah.
7: And in this particular instance, I want them to also calmly approach their manager, right? Document it. So write an email, very calm, not accusatory. And the first thing is just outlining what happened. Like, listen, I confided in you and this landed up getting to the workplace. And I just want to know how that happened, right? And then the impact that it had on you. Like, this has caused my team to move differently around me. And it's making, one, my workplace uncomfortable. And two, it's just making it unbearable for me. And then three, state and ask your manager to suggest what the best way forward is now that they know, right? Because whatever response they have then helps you determine what the next steps are. If it's something that they can resolve, then great, you know? But it's already, the water's been muddied a little bit, right?

0: So the next possible step, if that is not, you know, successful, is then going to HR with a formal grievance. And I always say, when you write a grievance, understand the things that impact you, right? From a legal standpoint, because companies don't care about emotions like that. What they care about is risk. And risk is when you start listing policies that directly, you know, impact them, like the Employment Equity Act, our constitution, Poppy, because they are in breach of, you know, a person's privacy, amongst many other things. And at that stage, if there is no resolve within the organization and you've documented it, you have to take it to Big Brother, the CCMA, right? And I think even during this process, I'll always say, you can give the CCMA a call, right? They do have lawyers who can advise you, not necessarily take you through the process, but just give you some pointers in terms of how to then deal with the situation.
1: Yeah, this is so tricky, but I feel like, I like what you said, write an email, also that you have documented proof of every interaction, and one, make sure that it's not accusatory. You know, at the end of the day, don't step out of your bounds trying to, you know, try to find some sort of solution, but you, instead you're creating a bigger solution to come and try fix. I mean, more than anything else, I'm really sorry. I think I'm sorry for what you're going through, Anonymous, if you have the, you know, even the opportunity to be listening right now, because they could be saying, "Uba ngumsindo nge radio," at some point, you know. But I'm really sorry. I think more than anything else, you started this so beautifully, and you were like, let's be human before anything else, you know. And there's certain things where you just draw a line, because you can see in the case with Agazi Ketelanga, this whatever this is, you know, that this person is going through spiritually. Mm-hmm. And why should you make them feel like they should question? I'm sure the journey is emotionally heavy enough. And singaphilisana, we can live beautifully so, you know, with differences and different beliefs without necessarily trampling on each other's, you know, things that we respect and things that we fear. And it's so unnecessary, you know. And I think also to people at a workplace right now that's listening, let's stop it. You know, I understand, Gutwena, you believe in what you believe in and it works for you, and that's beautiful. But let's not make people feel out of place because of what we decide to center in our hearts. I feel like that's, it doesn't work. Aksigini. You know, so you can't be telling people how to feel and how to move, especially when you are under a contract. Just do your job, bro. Like, just do your job and go home, bro. Like, hey, all the other things, just dog, do your job, close the mic and go, you know. Say hi, go. So don't say hi also if it bothers you, just move, you know, and don't put yourself in compromising positions. But thank you so much for coming through. I think that's such beautiful advice to give, because if it were me, because I usebenza api, after school is after school, nqindi, webathi vase, webathi chap, webathi vase, siyam scratcha, siyam luma. But I think you came through with some beautiful, you know, advice that I also feel like I would implement in my life. And any wire as well who might be listening, feeling like, yo, you don't know my skatas, you know, you don't know my office politics, it gets worse, then make sure that you send us your story behind the reason why you dread going to work every morning, right? Especially on Monday mornings on our Why World app, so we can help you. In a country with such high unemployment rates, the last thing we want is for you to quit your job when we, as the Wires and our experts, could help you out of your sticky situation and help you keep your job and flourish at doing your job. Look, it's never goodbye. We'll see you soon. Thank you so much for always availing yourself.
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1: Issue, on the other side of this, it's news, but you're right. Next week, same time, same place. On the other side of this, it's news, and then the Lunch League.

If you've also got some office politics, do let us know. 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With that being said, let's be on standby for the news from myself, Ikarakara Lasawaya. You already know what I'm going to say. Take it higher, my wire. Let's get it in.

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1: Stories making headlines. Action SA wants Hawks probe into Charlotte Matleka hospital repairs, and case against Danny Jordan and co-accused hits another snag. A very good afternoon. I'm Ralebucha Nke. Action SA has confirmed that it will soon write to the Hawks to probe possible criminal conduct linked to the fire repair project at the Charlotte Matleka Johannesburg Academic Hospital. The party says the scale of the alleged misconduct demands both a criminal investigation and parliamentary oversight. This comes after a report by the public protector pointed to maladministration, financial irregularities, and poor project management failures within the Gauteng government. Action SA Communications Director Matthew George says the party will closely monitor Premier Banyaza Lesufi's compliance with recommendations aimed at fixing the hospital's challenges.
2: A damning report released by the Public Protector raises alarm bells about potential violations of the Public Finance Management Act, evidenced by clear findings of maladministration, irregularities, budget underspending, poor financial controls, and failures in project management that require urgent and comprehensive investigation. While the Public Protector has referred aspects of the matter to the AG for further audit, Action SA believes that this must run concurrently with a full criminal investigation because the troubling scale and severity of the conduct uncovered demand that justice be pursued urgently. Action SA will also request that the Minister of Health and Gauteng MEC of Health urgently report to Parliament's Portfolio Committee on Health on the matter, as the findings contained in the report point to one of the most shameful examples of government failure in recent years.
1: Turning to the courts now, alleged political fixer Brian Mokgosi has pleaded with the Johannesburg Magistrates Court to grant him bail, saying his family depends on him financially. Mokgosi has denied claims that he is a flight risk and provided the court with what he says is his fixed residential address in Mahikeng in the northwest. Wanish reporter Lebohang Ndashe has more from the court.
3: Mokgosi returned to the dock today after the state initially struggled to verify his address following his arrest shortly after appearing before the Madlanga Commission more than a week ago. The state accuses Mokgosi of staging his own assassination attempt in Fort Floras in November last year. Appearing before the Johannesburg Magistrates Court for the second time, Mokgosi told the court in an affidavit that he was attacked in Fort Floras by a man driving a baki. He says the incident prompted him to open an attempted murder case because he feared for his life. His lawyer, Makau Sekgatla, argued that Mokgosi had no intention of defeating the ends of justice by allegedly staging the attack.
4: Such an allegation is unfounded, speculative, and inconsistent with the facts of what transpired. I fairly submit that on the day of the incident, I was not found in possession of a firearm or ammunition, nor did I fire shots in a build-up area. I fairly deny the allegations that I obstructed justice. On the contrary, I have all times cooperated with lawful processes, attended the Madlanga Commission when subpoenaed.
3: The state has opposed bail, arguing that the address provided by Mokgosi could not be verified and may be inaccurate. Prosecutor says this raises concern that he could abscond or fail to stand trial. For Y News, I am Lebohang Ndashe in Johannesburg.
1: Lastly, the fraud and corruption case involving the president of the South African Football Association, Danny Jordan, has been postponed once again, with proceedings now set to resume in August. Jordan, along with SAFA CFO Khroni Hluyo, former SAFA CEO Russell Paul, and businessman Trevor Niethling, face charges of theft, fraud and corruption involving more than 1 million rand allegedly linked to the football body. And Ntsako Mkhari was in court and files this report.
5: Today the defense was expected to bring a section 342, a capital letter A application, seeking to have the matter struck off the roll due to alleged undue delays by the state. However, legal representative for Jordan and Hluyo, William Booth, told the court that the defense had not yet sufficient time to study the state's heads of argument.
6: He is in the process of drafting or compiling his response. The first word that we have heard on the 11th hour from my learned colleague is on the 21st of May. He has not even demonstrated the courtesy of responding to our suggested and proposed timeline, and I think that is of significance. However, I repeat myself, we are not seeking a postponement at this stage. We are in a position to proceed, apart from the fact that we haven't had an opportunity to properly peruse, take instructions and respond to the reply offered by the state.
5: The matter was postponed to August to allow Jordan to attend the FIFA World Cup in

0: June and July, a move that has frustrated state prosecutor Moagi Malebati.
1: Being postponed to lengthy period because in between there are soccer issues, and then up to so far we have the state has bent backwards to accommodate those soccer issues, but they are never ending, anyway. They are ongoing. We may reach 2030 if we keep on accommodating accused one for his soccer business, anyway.
0: For Y News, I'm Ntsako Mkhari at the Palm Ridge Magistrates Court.
2: Recapping your top story this hour, Action SA has confirmed that it will soon write to the Hawks to probe possible criminal conduct linked to the fire repair project at the Charlotte Matleka Johannesburg Academic Hospital. 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
2: Hey.
3: You know, because you're such a smart girl, I want to find out from you.
2: Okay.
3: What do 2025-26 PSL champions have for lunch? Ooh. Like, what should we eat? I can't make these decisions. Like, what do we have for lunch as champions?
4: We have trophies for lunch.
3: Mm.
4: Dinner, breakfast, supper. It's just trophies after the other.
3: That's a good one.
4: Yeah.
3: You agree?
2: 100%.
3: We'll catch you again tomorrow, Ria. Well, it's time for us to check in with your roads.
5: Jamming in traffic with Y.
3: A very, very good afternoon to you, my captain. It's a Monday on the Lunch League. And for now, it's time for us to check in with your traffic. We'll start off in Brakpan on the N17 eastbound. Okay, wait, let's try again.
5: Jamming in traffic with Y.
3: Once again, my captain, good afternoon. Welcome to the Best Lunch Show, Emhlabeni. It's a Monday, and we're going to start the show by checking off in with your traffic. We'll start off in Melrose on Corlette Drive, where traffic lights are not working on the M1 highway. Then in Parktown on Houghton Drive, traffic lights are not working at St. Patrick Road. We'll move out to Lone Hill on Main Road, where traffic lights are not working at Lone Hill Boulevard. And then out in Four Ways on Cedar Road, traffic lights are not working at the Valley Road intersection. Let's take it out to Honeydew on Christian de Wet Road, where traffic lights are not working at Dolphin Street, and then no changes out in Fairland on Bayers Nottier Drive, where traffic lights are still not working at the N1 highway. A quick look out in the 012 in Pitori on the M57, where there is still road closure near St. George's Hotel. And then lastly, on Sophie de Brain Street, traffic lights are not working at the Struben Street intersection. We are at YFM Traffic on X. If you have any updates in your area, next one's coming through just after your 1 p.m. news bulletin. But for now, though, get ready for the time of your life. This is the Lunch League on Y.

0: Well, well,
1: well.
0: What do we have here?
1: Oh my gosh. We already knew what was going on.
0: Absolutely.
1: We asked for everybody's congratulations on Friday.
0: We said this. We said early, start now. While you still have a chance because EQ, yagcwala.
1: You understand?
0: So start early, say congratulations because we are the champions.
1: 100%. A big shout out to Orlando Pirates. Oh man, the champions of the league. We have been fighting. We came through. We did what we needed to do. Mm. And we came out reigning champions.
0: Yes, we are the champions of the PSL. Mm-hmm. We also have to say congratulations to Sundowns.
1: 100%.
0: On getting their second star.
1: Yes.
0: They are the champions of Africa.
1: Mm-hmm.
0: To Kaizer Chiefs, please, know your place. Abantu abadala bayakhuluma. 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I don't want to hear anything from you the whole show. Angifune comment, angifune next. Ngoba anwinanga lutho.
1: 100%.
0: Oyamthola ukuthi ngithini? 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

0: Stream us live on www.yfm.co.za. Tukutana on why it's called Hey Umawe Ngani. Of course, he's alongside Jazz Works on this one, Sykes and the Major League DJs. Viska Nozinhle teaming up for Ngizo Jabulangize. Aibo, Somnyama Yena Yedwa, Blackie with Siga on Y. It's 20 minutes after 12 o'clock. It's a Monday on the Best Lunch Show. Emhlabeni, Gabalabo Floors, Pause, Pause, Lama Pause. The number one Bacania is about to. They do not call me Die Hard for nothing.
1: The Fresh Prince of Radio is also in the building. My name is C-A-D-D-Y, pronounced Orlando Pirates. Now listen, on a Monday, this is what we do, baby. On a Monday, we've got a riddle for you, my captain. Okay, it's what's for lunch. The riddle that feeds your mind while teasing your taste buds. Now, this isn't just a game, Dorayami. It's a full-on flavor experience where every clue is a bite-sized brain teaser cooked up to keep you guessing, second-guessing, third-guessing, and maybe even craving that meal for your next meal.
0: Yes, we've got a food riddle that we're going to serve to you like Fresh by Caddy said. And it goes a little something like this. I rest on a crisp and light base that brings a fresh and clean embrace. Then dressed in a sauce both rich and bright, with a sharp little edge that cuts just right. There's crunch in every

0: golden bite, and savory depth that feels just right. 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
1: Sure.
0: What am I?
1: I rest on a crisp and light base. So whatever crisp and light base has to be crisp.
0: That brings a fresh and clean. You know why? It's because Pirates won the league. This is why this is
1: happening.
0: Oh,
1: that's
0: to
1: why
0: us.
1: It's so difficult today.
0: Our producer supports Kaizer Chiefs, so she decided that, you know what?
1: Lavang
0: Zoba Kombisa.
1: Okay.
0: Wow. Okay, let's start from the beginning, Frank.
1: Yeah. I rest on a crisp and light base. So
0: think like I'm thinking pizza. Something like dough, maybe. Yeah.
1: Yeah.
0: Or even like a wrap, maybe. You know? That brings a fresh and clean embrace.
1: Okay.
0: So it can't be something that's like fatty.
1: Yeah.
0: It's probably something like really healthy.
1: Mm-hmm.
0: Yeah.
1: Mm-hmm.
0: Then dressed in a sauce, both rich and bright.
1: We all know that is.
0: With what is that?
1: Mayo. It has to be mayo. It's rich and bright.
0: But
1: or it could be mustard. The bright caught my attention. Whatever sauce it is, it's very bright. So it has to be yellow or white.
0: Okay. With a sharp little edge that cuts just right. I think mustard. I think it could be mustard because mustard has got an edge.
1: Yes. So this is a wrap. No, Mangatin.
0: There's crunch.
1: Definitely a wrap.
0: In every golden bite.
1: So kunama chips ngaphakathi. Oh, there's crispy chicken.
0: Konje, what's that wrap called in ama chips? Gyros. Gyros.
1: Wena.
0: Gyro.
1: Aye.
0: Gyro.
1: Think of not Da Vinci Code, the Great Gatsby. No?
0: No, buddy. There's that. It's like a Greek cuisine where it's like a wrap and then it's got like meat inside and stuff and then I don't know, chips. I think it's like a gyro or something.
1: Okay.
0: Okay. There's crunch in every bite and savory depth that feels just right. I suspect you would call it inyama la.
1: No, inyama. You look crispy lazy lumayo. There's crunch in every golden bite.
0: Smooth and bold.
1: In perfect blend.
0: A classic taste that never ends.
1: I'm telling you, this is a wrap. This is a chicken wrap.
0: Like chicken Caesar wrap.
1: Could be a chicken Caesar wrap.
0: I think it's chicken Caesar.
1: Listen, and savory depth that feels just right.
0: It's savory depth in yama.
1: Yeah, this is a chicken bite. Chicken.
0: The crunch is the lettuce.
1: It's not the chicken. Babes, there's a crunchy in every golden bite. Lettuce is crunchy.
0: Lettuce is crunchy.
1: No. We don't say lettuce is crunchy.
0: Okay, babes, what is lettuce?
1: Lettuce is just lettuce.
0: What?
1: It's watery.
0: What sensation is it?
1: It's slippery.
0: Kenny. We're clearly lost, my captains, as you can tell. We're lost and we need to be found immediately.
1: Yes.
0: You probably know the answer to this food riddle, so we want to find out from you. Please come through on the Y app and drop us a voice note. Can you guess what it is that we're having for lunch?
2: 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Why do you carry a lip balm? 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That's not macho. Calling roadside assistance. That's not macho. Saying yes to a plastic instead of carrying your groceries. Practicing a handshake. That's not macho. Men, no matter how much we try, there are plenty of things we do that are not macho. But eating ice cream is no longer one of them, thanks to the creamy Cyclone ice cream from Chicken Lickin' for only 30

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0: 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The Lunch League. Why?
1: Afternoon, afternoon, Foza Poza, Floza Poza, Wepaga Chuchu. How's it, CAWTY, Wepaga Chuchu na, yeah? It's your boy Lucky B, Paga Chuchu na, yeah? It's a halala, paganiya, halala, for clinching the title, the Epetue Premiership, halala. Away with the haters, away. City stand up bonga ne sanda wana futhi nayo futhi chat is service 2 hayi abumakhelwane bona nje today asifuni nokuzwa ama comment wabo njengoba ushilo Floza Poza. Thank you
0: when the vibe is dry switch to why

0: Pantros. I shame na inamba. It's called Ngelinye Ilanga. Absolutely loving this jam. He is, of course, alongside Lux Tonic, Jam Rock, Zimvo, and Younger Grenade. The Weeknd on the back of that one, it's called One of the Girls. 32 minutes after 12 o'clock. It's a Monday on the Best Lunch Show, Emhlabeni. We hope you're doing fantastic because we are over here. And if not, listen, I promise you by 3 p.m. your mood would have been uplifted. It's hashtag What's for Lunch. We serve you a food riddle, my captain, and we ask you to come through on the Y app and let us know what it is that we're having for lunch.
1: If you've missed it, this is how the riddle goes, man. I rest on a crisp and light base that brings a fresh and clean embrace. Then dressed in a sauce both rich and bright, with a sharp little edge that cuts just right. There's crunch in every golden bite, and savory depth that feels just right. Smooth and bold in perfect blend, a classic taste that never ends. What am I?
2: Hola, hola, flores are
0: bold. Hola.
2: Hola, hola, Katie.
1: Simnandi Grand.
2: Mina, my thinking is it could be a chicken salad. That salad, then a chicken, tomatoes, lettuce, then that sauce initial ngaba salad.
0: Salad dressing.
2: Salad, salad.
1: I told you that sauce has to be bright and yellow and white.
0: Babes, utay mustard. Mustard. Utay mustard or mayonnaise.
1: You can put mustard in a salad.
0: Really?
1: Yeah.
0: What salad is that going to be?
1: It's a mustard salad.
0: Time for us to do the big reveal. King, you were absolutely spot on. The correct answer is a Caesar salad. Yeah.
1: When last did you have a Caesar salad?
0: Have I ever had a Caesar salad?
1: You probably have.
0: Caesar salad.
1: Yeah.
0: No.
1: You have.
0: I've never had a Caesar salad.
1: You've had a Caesar salad. Everybody has had a Caesar salad.
0: I've had a Greek salad.
1: So, you've had a Caesar salad, Froza.
0: Like, I've had a Greek salad. I've had coleslaw.
1: So, you've never had a salad that has bread inside?
0: No. I see croutons. I see croutons, but I've never had. I've never gone to the restaurant. And of all the things that I could order on a menu, I get a Caesar salad.
1: Okay.
0: Yeah.
1: I love a Caesar salad.
0: It looks like it's interesting.
1: Yeah, it's very nice, especially if you add extra chicken, extra bacon.
0: You see? There you go. What? Bacon in a Caesar salad sounds great.
1: Yeah, 100%.
0: You see, that's a good cheat code.
1: You can add anything you want in a Caesar salad, even mustard.
0: All right, that's how we wrap it up on hashtag What's for Lunch. We do it again next week, Monday, just after 12 o'clock.
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2: It's the Lunch League on Y. Let the music move you. Y.

Yeah. Man, off was out.

0: Is he even a real person?
1: Of course he is.
0: Sometimes you know, Ricky Rick teaming up with A Reese on this one. What an absolute banger. It's called Pick You Up. DJ Kari on the back of that with him, Lo. Kanye West, Travis Scott. It's called Father. And of course, Danya Devs with Family Anthem right here on Y. We're about 6 minutes away from the second hour of the best lunch show, Emhlabeni. Order has been restored. And before we get into it, I have to say big congratulations to Lewis Hamilton, who managed to get second place podium at the race yesterday in Canada.
1: Oh!
0: Order has definitely been restored. We're seeing people where they are normally supposed to be, where they are supposed to be.
1: Shout out to you, Altiga Kim Kardashian.
0: I'm his side.
1: Okay, cool. I'll take Kim Kardashian inside the Floza Poza.
0: Thank you very much.
1: Sharp.
0: For including me.
1: Okay, 100%.
0: Well, it's time for us to get into something that we've been trying over the past 2 weeks. You guys love it. So do we. So we're going to keep it going, okay? On Fridays, we talk all things sport here on the Lunch League. And what we love to do is get Fresh by Caddy's score predictions.
1: Yes, just love doing it because Mina, sometimes
0: Valid.
1: So we do this every Friday where I predict the scores, and we wanted you to join in the predictions as well, where you come through and predict what score is going to be in any of the matches from the PSL to the EPL. And from there, if you predict the correct score, we buy you lunch.
0: On us. All right, let's listen to the first one. We'll start off with the Premier League.
2: It's the Lunch League.
0: Caddy is here with his prediction. Man City taking on Aston Villa. Now, we know that Aston Villa are now the Europa League champions. Mm-hmm. And we know that, unfortunately, Manchester City did not manage to win the Premier League title. They lost that to Arsenal. So, with all of that in mind, Fresh by Caddy, what's the scoreline going to be?
1: 2-1 to Manchester City.
0: 2-1 to Manchester City.
1: Oh, it was the other round.
0: And Man United.
1: Man United, 3-1.
0: Oh, Man United.
1: So close.
0: To Man United.
1: So close.
0: And then lastly, I want to zoom in on this one. We've got Crystal Palace and Arsenal.
1: It's going to be a draw. It's either going to be 1-1 or drawless score.
2: It's the Lunch League with the Fresh Prince of Radio and Floza Boza on Y.
1: I was so close,
0: you
1: dog.
0: You were so close, buddy.
1: You just
0: missed it. So to those of you who don't know how the score lines went, we'll start off, let's see, with Brighton and Man United. Of course, Man United thromping Brighton. 3-0.
1: That's what we do.
0: Thromping them.
1: That's what
0: Aston Villa and Manchester City, you swapped the scores around.
1: Crazy.
0: You said it would be 2-1 to City. It was actually 2-1 to Europa League champions Aston Villa. And I said
1: that
0: you.
1: And you did flag it. You did.
0: I said that to you.
1: Are you sure? And
0: the last one that we had, of course, was Arsenal and Crystal Palace. Arsenal

0: walking away with a 2-1 win. Let's zoom in on my favorite part, the PSL.
1: It's the Lunch League.
0: Caddy is here with his prediction. Let's zoom in on these games. I want to get these scores from you. Magesi taking on Richards Bay FC.
2: Oh my God. Richards Bay is going to win this match. It's probably going to be a 1-0 or 2-0.
0: Okay. And then I want to zoom in on this one. Let's do the Battle of KZN. I like this one. Let's do AmaZulu and Durban City.
2: Both teams played last week, so they're still on fire. If not, Durban City might take this one.
0: You have to give us one straight scoreline.
2: 2-1.
0: 2-1 to Durban City.
2: Yeah.
0: Are you sure?
2: Yeah. Or yeah. 2-1 to Durban City, actually.
0: Okay, last one. The biggest one of them all. Yes. My goodness. Orlando Pirates taking on Orbit College. Both teams have got something to lose.
2: So the score between Orbit and Orlando Pirates is going to be a 2-0.
0: You were absolutely spot on, buddy. It was indeed 2-0 to Orlando Pirates. Durban City and AmaZulu, I told you.
2: You did tell me.
0: Be careful of those boys. Yeah. In a 1-0 victory. And of course, zooming in on Magesi and Richards Bay. Magesi surprising us all. And walking away with a 1-0 win. Now, like Caddy said,
2: crazy.
0: With your predictions, you need to come through and the first correct score that you give automatically guarantees you lunch on a Monday from us. Now, we had this voice note. Take a listen to this.
3: Oh, sanbona, mawaya. Mapakani,
0: We got the camera guy on the line. What's Gucci? Welcome to the Lunch League.
2: Danayami, you predicted the correct score. Orlando Pirates 2-0 to Orbit College. Well done to you. You know what that means, Moss?
0: It means that
4: lunch is on us.
0: Yeah. Big congratulations to you, the camera guy. Shout out to you for playing with us. And of course, you're a champion. So enjoy the rest of your Monday, okay?
3: Thank you very much,
2: Papa. We'll keep in touch. Then I am Sibuzo Kusufunani for lunch because it's petty.
0: Just like that, he is a winner today. And of course, we do it every single Friday. So when we come through and play the game, when Fresh by Katie gives his predictions, make sure you join us as well. Udi standing by. We're going to check in with your news headlines. On the back of that, we check in with your roads.
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11: In stories making headlines, Action SA wants Hawke's probe into Charlotte Maxeke hospital repairs. And the case against Danny Yordan and co-accused hits another snag. A very good afternoon. I am Udirile Ravalao. Action SA has confirmed that it will soon

0: right to the Hawks to probe possible criminal conduct linked to the fire repair project at Charlotte Maxeke Johannesburg Academic Hospital. The party says the scale of the alleged misconduct demands both a criminal investigation and preliminary oversight. This comes after a report by the public protector pointed to maladministration, financial irregularities and poor project management failures within Gauteng government. Action SA Communications Director Matthew George says the party will closely monitor Premier Banyaza Lesufi's compliance with recommendations aimed at fixing the hospital's ongoing challenges.
1: A damning report released by the Public Protector raises alarm bells about potential violations of the Public Finance Management Act, evidenced by clear findings of maladministration, irregularities, budget underspending, poor financial controls and failures in project management that require urgent and comprehensive investigation. While the Public Protector has referred aspects of the matter to the AG for further audit, Action SA believes that this must run concurrently with a full criminal investigation because the troubling scale and severity of the conduct uncovered demand that justice be pursued urgently. Action SA will also request that the Minister of Health and Gauteng MEC of Health urgently report to Parliament's Portfolio Committee on Health on the matter, as the findings contained in the report point to one of the most shameful examples of government failure in recent years.
0: To this now, alleged political fixer Brown Mokgotsi has pleaded with the Johannesburg Magistrates Court to grant him bail, saying his family depends on him financially. Mokgotsi has denied claims that he is a flight risk and provided the court with what he says is his fixed residential address in Mahikeng in the northwest. YNews reporter Lebogang Dashe has more from the court.
2: Mokgotsi returned to the dock today after the state initially struggled to verify his address following his arrest shortly after appearing before the Madlanga Commission more than a week ago. The state accuses Mokgotsi of staging his own assassination attempt in Fort Floras in November last year. Appearing before the Johannesburg Magistrates Court for the second time, Mokgotsi told the court in an affidavit that he was attacked in Fort Floras by a man driving a baki. He says the incident prompted him to open an attempted murder case because he feared for his life. His lawyer, Makau Sekgadi, argued that Mokgotsi had no intention of defeating the ends of justice by allegedly staging the attack.
3: Such an allegation is unfounded, speculative, and inconsistent with the facts of what transpired. I further submit that on the date of the incident, I was not found in possession of the firearm or ammunition, nor did I fire shots in a build-up area. I further deny the allegations that I obstructed justice. On the contrary, I have all times cooperated with lawful processes, attended the Madlanga Commission when subpoenaed.
2: The state has opposed bail, arguing that the address provided by Mokgotsi could not be verified and may be inaccurate. Prosecutor says this raises concern that he could abscond or fail to stand trial. For YNews, I am Lebogang Dashe in Johannesburg.
0: And lastly, the fraud and corruption case involving the president of South African Football Association, Danny Jordan, has been postponed once again, with proceedings now set to resume in August. Jordan, along with SAFA CFO Kroni Hluyo, former SAFA CEO Russell Paul and businessman Trevor Nietling, face charges of theft, fraud and corruption involving more than 1 million rand allegedly linked to the football body. YNews reporter Nsako Mkhari was in court and files this report.
4: Today the defense was expected to bring a section 342, a capital letter A application, seeking to have the matter struck off the roll due to alleged undue delays by the state. However, legal representative for Jordan and Hluyo, William Booth, told the court that the defense had not yet sufficient time to study the state's heads of argument.
5: He is in the process of drafting or compiling his response. The first word that we have heard on the 11th hour from my learned colleague is on the 21st of May. He has not even demonstrated the courtesy of responding to our suggested and proposed timeline, and I think that is of significance. However, I repeat myself, we are not seeking a postponement at this stage. We are in a position to proceed, apart from the fact that we haven't had an opportunity to properly peruse, take instructions and respond to the reply offered by the state.
4: The matter was postponed to August to allow Jordan to attend the FIFA World Cup in June and July, a move that has frustrated state prosecutor Moagi Malebati.
6: Being postponed to lengthy period because in between there are soccer issues. And then up to so far, we have the state has bent backwards to accommodate those soccer issues. But they are never ending, anyway. They are ongoing. We may reach 2030 if we keep on accommodating accused one for his soccer business away.
4: For Y News.

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1: Recapping your top story this hour, Action SA has confirmed that it will soon write to the Hawks to probe possible criminal misconduct linked to the fire repair project at Charlotte Maxeke Johannesburg Academic Hospital. 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
2: 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The world deserves to see the beauty behind the brains.
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2: We'll catch you again at 2 o'clock. 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We can
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2: Alrighty, my captains, let's find out what's happening in and around Johannesburg. We'll start this one off in Pretoria on Linwood Road, where traffic lights are not working at Rodericks Road. And then we'll move on to Sophie de Brain Street, where traffic lights are not working at the Struben Street intersection. Out in Midrand on Summit Road, traffic lights are not working at African View Drive. And then moving out to City Deep on Heidelberg Road, traffic lights are not working at the Howard Road intersection. Out in Honeydew on Christiane de Wet Road, traffic lights are not working at Dolphin Street, and then moving straight out to Four Ways on Cedar Road, traffic lights are not working at Four Ways Boulevard. In Lanesia, the roadworks continue on the Golden Highway, where there are traffic restrictions as a result between the N12 and Nirvana Drive. And then lastly, we'll move straight out to Germiston, where there are delays due to traffic restrictions on the N3 northbound. This is at the M2 Geldenhuys interchange due to the ongoing ground instability issues. 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But for now, the fun continues. It's the Lunch League on Y.
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0: 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I'm dedicating this one to the boys from Naturena. Nizoi thola kanjani trophy indlela ekoneni. It's Viratal on why it's called Ekoneni. On the back of that, more local music. Tito M. Noyapi, it's called Yamparoma. Brand new Zingumalo on why Dala Tuxin, it's called Awema 2.0. Man, Viratal, this is an absolute number, my guy. 23 minutes after 1 o'clock, it's a Monday on the best lunch show, Emhlabeni. Welcome to the second hour of the show. If you just tuned in, yes, ngisi, but it's better late than never. It's the Fresh Prince of Radio and Floza Boza. 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
1: That's right, baby. I had sparkling water just now, so I was releasing it from my throat. Yes. Buckle up, my captain, because things are about to get wild. What's coming up next, we've got stories so outrageous you'd think we cooked them up, but they're actually 100% real.
0: Yes, this is called Unbelievable But True, where the stories are so unbelievable you'll think we took them out of a movie or a series of sorts, but no, this is actually real. These are real stories that really happened. They're completely unbelievable, but they're absolutely true, and it's coming up next.
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6: Ever wondered what in the world happened today in history?
7: On the 25th of May, 1963, African leaders gathered in Ethiopia to form the Organization of African Unity, better known as the OAU. The goal was to unite African countries and support nations still fighting colonial rule. The organization also backed liberation movements across the continent, including South Africa's anti-apartheid struggle. Years later, the OAU would evolve in what we know as the African Union.
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0: Music to get you going on this gorgeous Monday. Deep Sen, King Togzin and Lani Billion. It's called Istembi. So, the multi-talented number one rap superstar from South Africa, aka MT and Manana, came through with Crown on Y. It's 33 minutes after 1 o'clock. It's the second hour of the Lunch League, and it's time for us to get into Unbelievable But True.
1: Yes, we're gonna kick it off with the first story. Amaroto catchers once existed.
0: What?
1: Amaroto catchers. If you don't know what Amaroto is, you're about to find out.
0: You mean like Reese and Zuma?
1: No, not Reese and Zuma.
0: Oh, okay.
1: But what they stand for.
0: Oh, like...
1: And what they are.
0: You understand? Okay. Yeah, I get you.
1: Makundwani.
0: Oh, okay, cool.
1: So before modern pest control, you could just book help online and wait for a technician with a branded van. You got a rat catcher, okay? Now, a full-time, very real job title for people whose daily mission was essentially go outside and deal with the situation. Armed with basic tools and pure courage and probably a strong sense of regret, these were the city's unofficial problem solvers sent into the streets and the alleyways to stop rapid multiplying rats from turning food supplies and public health into a group project gone wrong. No tutorials, no safety briefings, no press one for support, just you, the city, and an entire population of rodents acting like their parent. So there were people who were called rodent catchers or amaroto catchers, and they would go out there. Can you imagine what kind of like attitude you'd have to go do your job, or what kind of courage? Like, it's not like, you know, it's not like a snail.
0: And also, it depends in the area that you're catching amakundwane in. If you go, for example, let's say to Ferndale,
1: yeah,
0: the rats are gonna run away from you.
1: You understand?
0: But go to Alexandra.
1: They just look at you.
0: Izo pegit ushomina. Ukuruma namputi. Sor kuruma nami. Alazikunda nezo pendula. Iti or ushomina.
1: Lelma ulu kichibisa la pregalizi. Kichibisa mina?
0: Uti mina mangwale.
1: Uti mina mangwale.
0: Ufunu kwalega wena.
1: No, definitely these rat catchers were not catching them in attics, because it would have been a different story.
0: Yeah.
1: Wherever they were catching them was definitely in Ferndale. Or in the south, where the rats are running away.
0: Yes.
1: You know, that was the case.
0: And the rats are still rats.
1: And the rats are still rats.
0: Yes.
1: Mara Lapaye Alex. It's a whole different story.
0: Absolutely. It's time for us to get into our second story. You push too hard and lose the moment. Okay. Now, it sounds like a bad joke, right? But it actually has been reported in a rare medical case. Now, in one incident in Hong Kong, a woman dealing with severe constipation pushed so hard that it triggered a sudden episode, resulting in temporary memory loss.
1: Hi, Wena.
0: Yes. The brain reportedly hit error 404.
1: Sorry.
0: Memory not found. After a bathroom situation went too far. Now, this is one of those unbelievable but true moments where something completely ordinary turns into a full system shutdown. Now, 1 minute, you're just trying to get on with your day. The next, your body is saying, processing, please wait.
1: Yo.
0: Abang. And it leaves you with a very important question. At what point did nature decide that bathroom stress could also come with brain consequences? I just want you to imagine this. Okay? Udlayisinkwa the whole week. I was aphuzanga namanzi. Sekuyisikhatsukuya khona
1: ke manje. Kiwa magate ngaleso sikhathi.
0: Ntsi.
1: Ngengiti.
0: Yebo. And awuna skiye. Usathi uthi uyiphula ngelock. Uphula ngenkani.
1: Uthi two.
0: Cimi bani.

0: uvele wakhohla lokuthi okay where's the toilet. Uyazikhohla wena self ukuthi ubani.
1: So manje ngiyazibuza ukuthi okay, now that you've lost your memory in a split second while chilling in the bathroom, when it comes back, what are you thinking?
0: Also, that's such an awkward position to find yourself
1: you
0: in.
1: What
0: like,
1: I mean?
0: You forgot, and then you're like, oh my god.
1: Like, what is going on here?
0: Why am I here?
1: And also, you're like, okay, I'm chilling at the in the toilet, so maybe I'm trying to release number two. La uto release number two, I'm a keta key.
0: We are kosa footy.
1: Then we are pinda footy, so.
0: Yebo.
1: Another error 404.
0: I hope that this happened in her home and not like at the mall.
1: Oh my god.
0: Because, or at work.
1: No, but also, you would be very silly to go to a work bathroom knowing very well that you're constipated.
0: What if it was bad? What if it was so bad that you're like, I need to go?
1: Wait until you get home.
0: What if you can't wait?
1: No. Then get to me, man. I'm 17.
0: So, kohliwe nokuthi ubani gamale show yini? Actually, kohliwe nokuthi une show. That is absolutely crazy.
1: That is crazy. Where is this? I'm sure it's not in South Africa. We don't have those kind of things.
0: Absolutely, no.
1: In Hong Kong, definitely, they will have these kind of things. But in South Africa, we don't do that. We
0: there
1: don't
0: are just
1: have
0: certain
1: kind of
0: things
1: moments.
0: that can you can tell that this was not in South Africa.
1: Yeah, it's in as far as fast.
0: Listen, it's unbelievable but true, and the stories continue right after this.
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0: Magus. Is, I don't know if it's Sean or Cian. 1401.
1: It's Sean.
0: Is it Sean?
1: Yeah.
0: Sean, 1401. Is it 1401 or 1401?
1: It's 1401.
0: Okay, let me start from the beginning.
1: Okay.
0: TNK Music on Wiley Mac, Sean 1401, the exclusive SA, Scott Mapuma, Kabelo Sings, all coming together for Abu Noctula, J. Cole with K.O.D. on the back of that. 12 minutes away from the third and final hour of the best lunch show, Emhlabeni. And of course, Unbelievable But True continues.
1: Let me ask you a question real quickly. Do you have a Noctula in your high school? Or growing up?
0: We probably did, yeah.
1: Okay, I don't work with probably. I need a final answer.
0: I mean, I can't remember.
1: Okay, that's fine.
0: My friends' names were Donna.
1: Never
0: and
1: mind.
0: Like Megan.
1: Jessica and all of them.
0: Yeah, so I can't really remember.
1: I apologize. We'll move on. Unbelievable But Trees, where we are, Pagati Inside. We are on story number 3 today. And listen to this. One bird won't land for years. The other gives up after 13 seconds. Do you already know what I'm talking about? Or if you don't, let me give it to you. In a world where most of us struggle to stay consistent with a gym routine for more than 3 days, nature has gone and created two extreme opposites, okay? The sooty tern, I hope I'm saying it correctly, and the chicken, okay? Now, the sooty tern is basically the overachiever of the sky. It can stay in the air for years at a time.
0: How?
1: Eating, sleeping, and living its best life mid-air, mid-flight, like it's on a permanent all-expenses-paid air travel package. Landing? Apparently, optional, okay? And gravity? It could be a suggestion, but probably not. Then there's the chicken, who takes one look at the sky, tries its best to manage a brief motivational leap, and then calls it a day after 13 seconds. Not even 14, 13. That's less fight. Like, literally. Quing. Say, figgy the pants.
0: I'm the chicken.
1: It's a my top dogs, gay. I was sooty turn. But sale moye ni gay. For years. How are you not even tired of flying, sooty?
0: He me eat chicken. Yang is a good thing. Eat chicken, me na. Fly once, my 13 seconds.
1: So, you're land.
0: Yeah,
1: you're good for the year.
0: Absolutely.
1: Then you got the turns. Labo ba sale moye who always fly.
0: Which Y presenter is a sooty turn?
1: I'm always fly, so it definitely is me.
0: Beside yourself, duh.
1: What's that?
0: Yeah.
1: Barbara.
0: That is true. She's
1: Barbara
0: very
1: could be a sooty turn.
0: Hyper.
1: She's very hyper. She's always in the air.
0: And never comes down.
1: And never comes down.
0: That, yeah.
1: She sleeps, she drinks, she, all the things up there in the air.
0: Emoyeni. And seven zagupi? Emoyeni.
1: Young understand. I hear you.
0: No, I get you.
1: When you're definitely a chicken.
0: Absolutely.
1: 13 seconds and you're done for the year.
0: That's enough for me. It's time for us to get into our sporting action. And this one, of course, is one for the books because Sundowns dodge lasers, drama, and penalties, as well as getting an own goal to get to the final. This is what happened. It's what happened.
1: They're going to come for us for the own goals.
0: So they, got one too.
1: Okay.
0: Okay. So, Mamelodi Sundowns have been crowned African champions for a second time after a tense 1-1 draw away against AS FAR in Rabat and sealed a 2-1 aggregate victory. They got, of course, an own goal, but this was not a quiet trip from the I honestly, guys, Sundowns, I honestly, big ups to them, Shem. Yeah, but from the beginning, really. They tried to set them up for failure, but they said not on Patrice Motsepe's name. From the moment they arrived, Sundowns had to deal with a hostile atmosphere, including lasers being pointed at them, constant noise, objects being thrown onto the pitch, and AS FAR fans trying everything to tilt the balance. I heard apparently that they didn't even get time to eat. They never had lunch before the game. They weren't allowed to use the bathrooms. Like, they really did try their best to try and disrupt them. But, of course, despite the chaos, Sundowns kept their focus. And the away team took, you know, advantage of a VAR awarded penalty to level the tie. But Mr. Mugwena's first half rocket restored control before Ronwen Williams redeemed himself with a crucial penalty save in the second half. And of course, in the end, composure beat chaos and Sundowns walked away with continental glory in one of their most pressured away performances yet.
1: Well done to Sundowns. Congratulations. The sun went down with a trophy.
0: Yeah.
1: Up.
0: Sometimes own goals really do ensure titles.
1: Well, at the end of the day, it doesn't matter. A goal is a goal.
0: Whether a trophy is a trophy.
1: You know what I mean? Mm-hmm. Or the team scored. Trophy. Uguina. And everything is everything.
0: Yeah. That's how we wrap up Unbelievable But True. We will do it again next week, Monday, just after 1 o'clock.

As a man, there are certain things you do that are not macho. Having a favorite nail place, and it's not a hardware store. That's not macho. Typing a message and deleting it? That's not macho. Asking for directions? That's not macho. Nodding like you understand what the mechanic is saying? That's not macho. Men! No matter how much we try, there are plenty of things we do that are not macho. But eating ice cream is no longer one of them, thanks to the creamy cyclone. Ice cream from chicken.

0: Because that is macho.
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2: Major Steez. Why?
3: Major, I think we need to address this thing. There's a lot of steezes.
2: Major Steez. Why?
3: Major, I think we need to address this thing. There's a lot of steezes in the building. This is on the streets with Major Steez, and we have Phantom Steez in the building with us. So I want a social vote on this one. How do you spell Steez? Because, dog, I remember when me and Major were coming up, Phantom was already around.
4: I was already there.
3: You were coming with the Phantom Steez E at the end after the Z.
4: Yes, but you know why?
3: Why?
4: Because I'm elite. So it's like, yo, I'm a Steez.
3: Yeah.
4: I'm the elite one.
3: What about Steez without an E? Because to me, dog, grammatically, it just looks right. Because when you put an E after Steez, it's Steezy now. Hey, Baba, hey, but you're a Phantom Steezy, Major Steezy.
5: But yes. you know what's real, man.
4: I'm real.
2: Get ready to elevate your night. Yeah! This is On the Streets, where the culture lives. Lunch just got better. It's the Lunch League on Y.

0: The sounds of Central C on Y. It's called Wagwan.
1: Wagwan.
0: I wouldn't mind speaking English every day.
1: Wagwan.
0: For a guy from England?
1: Oh.
0: Yeah. That is the only time I'm willing to speak English from the moment I wake up.
1: Okay.
0: And before I put on my makeup.
1: Okay. There's a lot
0: before
1: of
0: I
1: things.
0: Sing a little prayer for you. Sorry. We have 4 minutes away from the third and final hour of the show. And you know, here on the Lunch League, we're all about giving away fantastic prizes. And today is nothing different.
1: Yes.
2: Lunch just got better. It's the Lunch League on Y.
0: Revlon Fragrances brings you the ultimate matric dance experience. 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Plus, a 2,000 Rand voucher is up for grabs.
1: Yes, and we have somebody who did exactly that. We have Leandre on the call. How are you doing, my brother?
3: I'm good. I'm doing very good, thank you.
1: Well, good. Happy Monday. How's your Monday feeling?
3: It's been pretty good. I wrote Afrikaans today.
1: Oh, how was that? Do you think you did well?
3: Yeah, I did. I think I did very well.

0: thank you.
1: Well, you've got the guts to actually come here on air to ask somebody out on air. You know, it takes a lot of courage and it takes a lot of, you know, confidence for a guy to shell out another guy, another girl on air. So we've got Claudine on the line as well. And this is going to be your moment to ask her out and let's see whether she's going to pull through and say yes.
2: Claudine, are you there?
3: Hello, yes I am.
2: How are you today?
3: I'm good, thanks.
2: We are absolutely fantastic. Now, Claudine, you're speaking to Flozza as well as Fresh by Caddy on the Lunch League. You're live on Y, but of course, this is not about us. This is about you, my darling, because Leandre has something that he would like to say. Leandre, are you ready?
4: Yes, I am.
2: The stage is yours.
4: Hello, Claudine.
3: Hello.
4: I was wondering if you would please go to the matric dance with me.
3: I'd love to.
4: Yes, thank you so much.
2: Oh, did she say she'd love to?
5: Yes!
2: Oh, yes, congratulations! Oh, you guys, that was so cute. I love that she didn't even think about it. Claudine said, absolutely yes. What do you even mean?
1: Oh, man, that was so sweet. I can't wait for you guys. I can't wait to see you guys at your matric dance. It's going to be absolutely amazing. And this is the beginning of the story you're going to tell your future kids.
2: Well, Leandre, a big congratulations to you. You've won a 2,000 Rand voucher thanks to Y and Revlon Fragrances. Just a little something to boost you as you get your matric farewell journey ready.
1: Yep.
2: I know both of you have got a lot. You've got your suits and your dresses and your rides, your makeup, your hair, and most importantly, your fragrance. So that's a nice boost for you, Leandre.
4: Thank you very much.
1: Have a great one, guys.
3: Thank you.
1: Cheers.
2: Cheers.
1: Oh, man, taking me back to high school.
2: Who was your matric farewell date? Do you remember who that was?
1: Yeah, my girlfriend, when I still dated girls.
2: Oh, yeah, when you were still in denial.
1: Yeah, when I was still straight. I wasn't in denial. I wasn't in denial.
2: Oh, you didn't know yet?
1: I didn't know yet.
2: Uh-huh.
1: Yeah.
2: Okay.
1: Girls were still, you know, exciting.
2: Well, we're just glad that you know now. And you are who you are.
1: Did you even go to a matric dance?
2: Of course I did.
1: With who?
2: They don't call me Die Hard for nothing.
1: With who?
2: That doesn't matter.
1: Ah.
2: Your proposal deserves the ultimate matric dance experience. 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
10: In stories making headlines, Bram Mokgosi accused of attempting to bribe investigating officers handling his case, and Chris Brown hailed for obtaining a PhD. Good afternoon, I'm Udirile Rabalao. Alleged political fixer Bram Mokgosi is now facing allegations that he attempted to bribe the investigating officer handling his bail application. The state has opposed bail in the Johannesburg Magistrates Court, arguing that Mokgosi supplied false residential addresses and may abscond if released. Y News reporter Lebohang Dashe has more from the court.
11: Mokgosi returned to the Johannesburg Magistrates Court today as his bail application continues following his arrest shortly after appearing before the Madlanga Commission more than a week ago. The state accuses Mokgosi of staging his own assassination attempt in Phosphorus in November last year. In an affidavit before the court, state prosecutor Tamim Begana alleged that Mokgosi approached the investigating officer in what prosecutors believe was an attempt to influence the bail process.
12: The applicant approached the investigating officer with a suggestion, is there something that I can do for you not to oppose bail? This indicates that the applicant showed to put in mind the functionality of the law or bail system. This matter before court is also a clear example of the extent that applicant will go to undermine the functionality of the law.
11: The state further argued that Mokgosi provided false addresses to authorities on more than one occasion and had previously been listed as a wanted person after police alleged

0: immediately failed to trace him. Prosecutors say this strengthened concern that he may abscond and fail to stand trial if granted bail. Mokgosi's legal team has since requested time to file a supplementary affidavit responding to the state's allegations. For Y News, I am Lebohang Dashe in Johannesburg.
1: In other news, residents of Katlehong are today marching to the local police station to demand that SAPS and Home Affairs verify the documentation of foreign nationals, particularly those operating businesses in the area. The march follows a series of similar demonstrations held across the country in recent weeks, with some South Africans calling for the deportation of undocumented foreign nationals. Residents say all foreign nationals operating sponsor shops in Katlehong should undergo verification before being allowed to continue trading in the community.
2: Imashi le yokuthi sivalisa bonke abokufika abanganazi impepho sikhathele ukuthi baoperate la ezweni lethu nala endaweni yethu yokuhlala ngaphandle kwempepha senza ipeaceful march siyahamba manje 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
1: Moving across our borders, scores of social media users have congratulated Chris Brown after Harvest Christian University awarded him a Doctor of Philosophy degree in Visual and Performing Arts over the weekend. Brown took to the social media platforms to share the news as he posed in full graduation regalia while showing off the honorary degree. Harvest Christian University says the honor recognizes Brown's contribution to music, entertainment, and performance culture. The university also highlighted his long-standing career in the entertainment industry and his work as a recording and performing artist.
3: He is a multi-platinum recording artist, performer, actor, and creative visionary whose impact on modern R&B and pop culture has shaped an entire generation of music. Introducing to some and presenting to others, Chris Brown. Dr. Chris Brown, who is receiving his honorary doctorate in visual and performing arts. Just want to say thank you to everybody. Thank you, ACU. It means the world to me to even, you know, achieve this accomplishment. So I really appreciate everything. Thank you, everybody. Thank you. So for your tremendous achievements in the creative arts space, we want to recognize you alongside the honor of the White House. And we are going to bestow upon you today the President's Lifetime Achievement Award Medal for your extraordinary work in the creative arts space.
1: 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Please follow us on X and on Instagram at YFM. For Y News, I am Udirile Ravalao.
4: I have so much respect for you guys as current affairs broadcasters because I could not keep a straight face. From Brown Mokgosi to Chris Brown, I was finished. But you know what? We appreciate you guys, and we'll catch you again at 3 p.m. Have yourself a fantastic one, Udi. Now it's time for us to check in with your roads.
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4: Alrighty, captains, here's your last traffic report on the Best Lunch Show, Emhlabeni. No changes in Germiston, as there are still delays on the N3 northbound. This is due to traffic restrictions at the M2 Geldenhuys interchange because of those ground instability issues. And in Melrose on Corlett Drive, traffic lights are not working at the M1 highway. Let's move out to Parktown on Houghton Drive, where traffic lights are not working at St. Patrick Road. And then in Sunning Hill on Rivonia Road, traffic lights are not working at the N1 highway. Let's take it out to North Umberland Avenue in Northgate, where traffic lights are not working at Oriel Avenue. And then in Kempton Park on Moorfontein Road, traffic lights are not working at Parkland Drive. Taking it out to Alberton on Michelle Avenue, traffic lights are not working at the R59 highway. And then lastly, 012 out in Pitori on Pretoria Street, traffic lights are not working at the Watermeer Street intersection. We are at YFM Traffic on X. If you have any updates in your area, next one's coming through on Home Run, courtesy of Sinayo Main. But for now, though, it's the final hour of the Lunch League.
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1: Are you ready to make some noise?

0: The sounds of Ritabile Khumalo on YTJ. It's called Asikhulume. Let's talk. Yeah. It's 18 minutes after 2 o'clock. It's a Monday on the Best Lunch Show. Emhlabeni, Ari Lennox with Twin Flame, DeRose, Blue Puppy, Lofe with Easy on Y. It's 18 after 2 o'clock. You've officially entered the last hour of the show. And it's time for us to play a game.
1: It's called I Make the Sound and You Guess It, okay? Mm-hmm. This is basically where your guessing skills are put to the test. We play this game every Monday in the last hour. I'm the reigning champion of this game.
0: You're absolutely not.
1: Can I finish my link?
0: But you're lying.
1: No, can I just finish my link?
0: You want to finish your lie.
1: So if you're familiar with the game, we're about to get into it. If you're here for the first time, you have no idea. It's basically self-explanatory. We make the sounds and you guess them.
0: Yes. And what happens is majority of the time, there's one sound that's easier than the other. Considering this past weekend's results, Kaizer Chiefs did in fact lose their final game. Mm-hmm. We're not confident that any sound is easier than anyone. But you know what? Let's rock, paper, scissors it out and just hope for the best.
1: Sure.
0: Are you ready?
1: Yeah,
0: okay.
1: Rock, paper, scissors! Rock, paper, scissors! Rock, paper, scissors! I won!
0: That means that Fresh Mike Candy gets to choose his sound first. It's called I Make the Sound and You Guess It! And it's coming up next.
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3: This is all you need right now. Why?

0: Yeah, it's the best lunch show emhlabeni. We are the Lunch League, 12 to 3. He's the Fresh Prince of Radio, coming along with Floss Bozza. We, of course, are the current reigning PSL champions. And we played you music from Maline Aura, DJ 2K, Porties on that one musician. It's called Sukumemeza, Dave and Thames with Radiance on Y. It's 32 minutes after 2 o'clock. And we're playing I Make the Sound.
1: And you guess it.
0: Now, because, Caddy, you won Rock, Paper, Scissors, this means that I have to make my sound first.
1: Mm-hmm.
0: Which is devastating because I'm not ready. But I'm going to do my best. And the advice that I give out every week stays the same. Don't think about it too much.
1: Okay.
0: The moment you think, you're going to overthink and then move away from the sound. So the first thing that comes to mind is probably that. Okay.
1: Sure.
0: How do I do this?
1: Ah.
0: Jiggy.
1: Ah, sound yakho leyo. Sound yakho leyo.
0: Is that your one?
1: Yes,
0: you didn't
1: that's
0: say
1: my sound.
0: You want the
1: No. Oh. When did I say that?

0: That's...
1: I thought you said you want that one.
2: No.
1: Okay, cool. But don't make you sound like me. Don't use my idea.
2: Hey, you gave me the idea.
1: You can't use it. I thought, okay, cool. Here, let me go to my sound, okay? The one that's mine. It's this one.
2: Yes, that's that one.
1: How do you do that?
2: Ubuza mina.
1: You we.
2: All the best, sweetheart. There you go.
1: Yeah, that's my sound. Let me do it again.
2: Okay. Here's my sound. Don't think about it too much.
1: Yes.
2: Don't think about it too much.
1: Mm-hmm.
2: Just think about the sound. Yeah.
1: Yeah, let's do it one more time. All right, you've heard our sounds. Now it's time for you to guess them. And you can do that by coming through on the Y app and dropping us a voice note across the socials. We're at YFM.
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0: music from Odile on Y. It's called London Summers. I think Odile was here, ne? A few months ago.
1: Yeah, he was.
0: Yeah, he was here. Someone else who was here just yesterday is Muchin. Yeah, he's with Mash Beats on this one. It's called Legendary Status.
1: Sir was here not so long ago as well.
0: Yeah, Sir was here with me. But you wouldn't get the joke. 42 minutes after 2 o'clock, it's a Monday on the Best Lunch Show, Mhlabeni. We're playing a game, it's called I Make the Sound,
1: and you guess it.
0: We've made our sounds. Now we need you to come through and try and guess them. Should we take some voice notes?
1: Why not?
0: And see where the people are with it.
2: Hey, yo, Katie.
1: What's up?
2: Hey, yo, Flosa Boza.
0: Hey.
2: Katie, your sound, I think it's bringing some bad.
0: Big shout out to you, Lebza.
1: If Banya is spring some bed, we're gonna call it a bang. That's
0: no,
1: a spring.
0: That's not a bed spring, that's a spring.
1: Yeah, but where else do you find a spring? Tell me.
0: No.
1: No, I'm saying like right now, if we had to make an example of springs, where do you find a spring?
0: In a remote, in a pen.
1: So a spring in a pen does a boing. Guys, come on, let's be realistic.
0: No, manawe. Those are obviously the cartoon sounds of a spring. So when you make that sound, you don't think a bed, you think a spring. But the bed, even in the R&B side.

0: songs and the hip hop songs, when they're trying to reiterate that action, they make that sound. Wow. Yeah.
1: Whatever.
0: Yeah.
2: Afternoon, fam. Afternoon, Caddy.
0: Yo. Afternoon.
2: Floza Boza. Floza is definitely sweeping something. Sweeping with a broom. Caddy definitely springs on bed.
1: Oh my gosh.
0: Tweaky, tweaky. We have one. Now it's tweaky, tweaky.
1: As long as it's tweaky, tweaky, Mina.
0: It's tweaky, tweaky.
1: Exactly. As long as it's tweaky, tweaky.
0: Oh, but you said tweaky, tweaky.
1: I said tweaky. You see, now I can't even make the sound because you put it in my head. Yo!
3: Fresh Prince of Radio, I'm a Champions League.
0: We don't understand.
3: Anyway, the flow is a very, out of very Chanel. Somebody's Chanelling.
0: Okay.
3: No, what are you sweeping? Hey, like a kid, yeah. Hey, you're in the cool. I'm going to call him pet or go into the land, but anyway, trust.
0: I think we should do it again.
1: Oh, my God.
0: I think we should do it again.
1: Can we at least give our clues now?
0: No. We're not giving our clues.
1: Okay. So I see where this is going.
0: Imagine the person who won the game.
1: I see where this is going. Sometimes we give up clues. So today we're not giving up clues. Because it's my turn. I finish up. Okay. Yeah, you got my clues.
0: Let's give clues. No
1: more clues.
0: You need these clues. You need them.
1: I know somebody out there is going to get it. Okay. I trust in my people.
0: Of course they will. But you know what?
1: No. So we're no more giving out clues for, I guess, the sound and you make the sound. I mean,
0: You can give out a clue, but
1: Here's my sound, okay? Tricky, tricky, tricky, trick, trick, tricky. Okay? That's the sound, my captain.
0: Right. Are you giving them a clue?
1: No, I said we're leaving clues. We're not dropping clues anymore.
0: Okay, sharp. I mean, I never need clues. You always need the clues.
1: Sharp.
0: Okay, sharp.
1: Your day is coming, my sister.
0: It's never coming.
1: Second born.
0: Okay. And my...
1: My sound is... Ch- ch- ch- ch- like... those are the sounds, my captain. Listen.
0: Oh, my
1: don't
0: goodness.
1: Think about it too much. Don't think about it too much.
0: Tricky, tricky.
1: I see springs on pete.
0: That it's not much a spring. We can tell you. Okay. We can tell you that much. It's yes. not a spring. But it is an action.
1: Yes, there's motion. The reason why the sound comes out is because of the motion.
0: Oh, you're giving a clue now.
1: That's not a clue.
0: That is a clue.
1: How is it a clue?
0: You said the sound comes out because of emotion.
1: Because you said, you just came through.
0: Yeah, I said it. But why are you adding?
1: Because I'm adding to what you're saying.
0: So you're adding a clue.
1: This is a radio show. Me and you are collaborating. Okay? So that's not a clue.
0: So we are doing clues. There you are.
1: No, we're not doing clues. That was not a clue.
0: From next week, we are doing clues. It's called I Make the Sound and You Guess It. Please, guys, please guess Caddy's sound. We can't do him like this. Let's guess his sound. You can do that by dropping us a voice note on the Y app.
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1: Okay.
0: We're almost out of here. But we can't leave without finishing things off on I Make the Sound and you guess it. We've made our sounds. We asked you to come through and guess them for us, especially for Caddy, because wow. Yeah.
1: It's bad.
0: Yes. Achovicho. Achovicho. Achovicho.
1: What's up?
2: How's it going, guys? Caddy, because it's a trolley. I think it's a trolley.
1: Yeah,
2: the wheels, you know, as you push it, I think so. And then, Flosa Posa, when somebody's sweeping, yeah, we are shining it up. Thank you, guys. Okay, sure.
0: Thank you, Mads, for that amazing voice note.
3: Hey, Lunchly.
0: Hey.
3: I think, Caddy, yours is a plastic door opening and closing.
1: What?
0: A plastic
3: and
0: door?
3: Yvette, I'm going to say, like everybody else, somebody's sweeping.
1: What do you see? Where have you seen a plastic door?
0: I think maybe like a dollhouse has a door.
1: Please, my sister. Please,
0: You know what? I'm helping you here. They said you have a plastic door, not me.
4: How? cricket,
0: like, usho I firecracker or usho cricket le jambayo?
1: Fireworks. Oh, it created the animal, the insect. That's what it does. I eat chick, chick, chick. Also, why was he being funny and petting?
0: Just when we're laying moyen. Oh, he's laying on his lap. What's he eating?
1: It's soothing turn. Sooty turn. So meaning it's sooty turn, mina.
0: Basically.
1: Kale moyen.
0: Awehi.
1: Umpet akin to zam.
0: After 13 years, uzogwesha.
1: Kani yet? Nzoi zan baget.
5: Hey,
1: yo.
5: I think the sound you're making is somebody sweeping. Sounds like Rafaela. Caddy. Caddy, are you cleaning a window?
0: There you go.
1: I'm definitely cleaning a window.
0: He definitely is wiping a window.
1: It sounds like actually puppies. Sounds like a lot of puppies.
0: Or like, yeah. A
1: lot of chihuahuas, to be specific.
0: Yeah.
1: If I start a lag, play a little sound like that.
0: No, mausula nge pepa. Kwa wana mausula mafastela.
1: Nge pepa?
0: Yeah, when you're done, you have to use a newspaper. And when mafastela, but wakina ganjangini.
1: Mina, wakina mafastela.
0: And for those of you who all, every single one of you, actually got it correct. Abona mina, I'm blind. I was indeed sweeping the floor. That's the sound of sweeping the floor with all the people who said Pirates is not going to win the league. That's what it sounds like.
1: Swept you off the floor.
0: Yeah, we wrap it up right there. I won once again on I Make the Sound, and you guess it. Say it with me, Pella.
6: Lunch is served. The Lunch League. Why?
0: It's time for us to go. It's time for us to say goodbye. Are you okay to say?
1: Well, it's been absolutely amazing, my captain, hanging out with you. We're back again tomorrow. Doing the same thing that we do best for your Tuesday edition of the Lunch League.
0: Mm-hmm.
1: Do we have a game that we're playing tomorrow? Yes. Match the moment.
0: Match the moment.
1: I need to redeem myself. Oh, that's on Wednesday.
0: Oh, no, it's on Wednesday.
1: Tuesday.
0: We'll
1: whatever.
0: Whenever we play a game,
1: I'm going to make sure that I need to come through and reign supreme. I need to redeem myself. Because I'm Andabalazi first that I go to the Kalagaja and it's in doesn't matter. But anyway, a big shout out to you, my captain. We're back again tomorrow, 12 to 3.
0: Yes, coming up, Lex is your leading player. Ayand MVP. She's alongside Sinayo. They've won absolutely nothing this season.
1: Oh, shit.
0: Not a single thing.
1: Oh,
0: not
1: shit.
0: A trophy, not a medal. They have nothing to their names.
1: Mm.
0: But what they do have is a fun radio show.
1: Yeah.
0: They've got it for 3 hours, from 3 to 6. It's going to be an absolute jam. Of course, they're going to be discussing us,
1: always.
0: Orlando Pirates, because we won.
1: We are
0: they're
1: the chat of the town right now.
0: They're probably going to discuss Sundowns as well, because they won. But you know who they're not going to discuss?
1: Their team.
0: Kaizer Chiefs. Because guess what? They have not won a single thing.
1: The best of the best! Yeah! Yo! Yo! Oh my god, I love Pagania. Orlando Pirates, you'll always be in my heart forever and ever.
0: Once and always.
1: Oh man.
0: It's time for us to go.
1: Yeah, let's be out of here, dog. We're back again tomorrow. Don't worry.
0: We need to playlist this song. It is of national importance.
1: 100%.
0: That this song is on our playlist. But of course, from us, the best lunch show, emhlabeni, njengenjwayelo sithi,
4: lunch is on us. Yeah.
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2: In stories making headlines, Brown Mokgosi accused of attempting to bribe investigating officers handling his case, and Chris Brown hailed for obtaining a PhD. Good afternoon, I am Udirile Rabalao. Alleged political fixer Brown Mokgosi is now facing allegations that he attempted to bribe the investigating officer handling his bail application. The state has opposed bail in the Johannesburg Magistrates Court, arguing that Mokgosi supplied false residential addresses and may abscond if released. YNews reporter Lebohang Dashe has more from the courts.
3: Mokgosi returned to the Johannesburg Magistrates Court today as his bail application continues following his arrest shortly after appearing before the Langa Commission more than a week ago. The state accuses Mokgosi of staging his own assassination attempt in Fort Saras in November last year. In an affidavit before the court, state prosecutor Tamim Begana alleged that Mokgosi approached the investigating officer in what prosecutors believe was an attempt to influence the bail process.
4: The applicant approached the investigating officer with a suggestion: is there something that I can do for you not to oppose bail? This indicates that the applicant showed to undermine the functionality of the law or bail system. This matter before court is also a clear example of the extent that applicant will go to undermine the functionality of the law.
3: The state further argued that Mokgosi provided false addresses to authorities on more than one occasion and had previously been listed as a wanted person after police allegedly failed to trace him. Prosecutors say this strengthened concern that he may abscond and fail to stand trial if granted bail. Mokgosi's legal team has since requested time to file a supplementary affidavit responding to the state's allegations. For Y News, I am Lebohang Dashe in Johannesburg.
2: To this now, residents of Katlehong are today marching to the local police station to demand that SAPS and Home Affairs verify the documentation of foreign nationals, particularly those operating businesses in the area. The march follows a series of similar demonstrations held across the country in recent weeks, with some South Africans calling for the deportation and undocumented foreign nationals to go. Residents say all foreign nationals operating sponsor shops in Katlehong should undergo verification before being allowed to continue trading in their community.
5: Imashi leyo ukuthi sivalisa bonke abokufika abanganazi impepe. 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
2: And lastly, scores of social media users have congratulated Chris Brown after Harvest Christian University awarded him a Doctor of Philosophy degree in Visual and Performing Arts over the weekend. Brown took to social media to share the news as he posed in full graduation regalia while showing off the honorary degree. Harvest Christian University says the honor recognizes Brown's contribution to music, entertainment, and performance culture. The university also highlighted his long-standing career in the entertainment industry and his work as a recording and performing artist.
6: He is a multi-platinum recording artist, performer, actor, creative visionary whose impact on modern R&B and pop culture has shaped an entire generation of music. Introducing to some and presenting to others, Chris Brown. Dr. Chris Brown, who is receiving his honorary doctorate in visual and performing arts.
7: Just want to say thank you to everybody. Thank you, HCU. It means the world to me to even, you know, achieve this accomplishment. So I really appreciate everything. Thank you, everybody. Thank you.
6: So for your tremendous achievements in the creative arts space, we want to recognize you alongside the honor of the White House. And we are going to bestow upon you today the President's Lifetime Achievement Award Medal for your extraordinary work in the creative arts space.

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Please follow us on X and on Instagram at YFM. For Y News, I am Udirile Ravalao.

0: Man.
1: I don't know if I even want to read this quote. I don't know. Should I?
0: Nah.
1: Yes, in each job.
0: We gotta do it.
1: Yeah, each job.
0: We gotta do it.
1: I need a room full of mirrors so I can be surrounded by winners. Wow.
0: Yeah.
1: You know, our producer put that quote in.
0: Yeah, and you know exactly why she put it there.
1: We all know exactly why she put it there. Mm. I think the entire country knows.
0: Yeah.
1: Everybody in black and white.
0: Yeah.
1: I'm sure I'm supposed to, round of applause now?
0: Sure, man.
1: Don't you tell us what to do. You just write the content. Don't direct our feelings.
0: I've never seen her wear the shirt that she's wearing right now.
1: We're not even going to talk about the shirt that she's wearing right now. It's just, you know what? Wow. It's crazy. Outside is looking very black and white right now, too. Why is there applause? The plane has landed.
0: Oh.
1: They have landed.
0: I already know which song is up next.
1: There we go.
2: 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It's Home Run.

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0: Yenyovi?
1: No. I'm going to get so comide, the Corona.

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1: Scenario, man.
2: Scenario on the road in Dambanawe in Lelene. And where am I taking you today, my homie? Let's start things over on the R59 northbound. Do drive cautiously there, as there is a crash at a Reading interchange. And make our way towards the N1 southbound, a stationary vehicle at the ramp from Gordon Road. And on the R21 northbound, another stationary vehicle at Neil Marpius Drive. And lastly, on the N1 northbound, a stationary vehicle just before the N12 eastbound at Moroka Bypass. This has been Scenario on the Road. Bindisamba, nowhere.
3: On that note, I just want to remind you,

0: Red light.
1: With Ayanda MVP.
0: Green light.
1: Why?
2: Brand new week. Yeah.
3: No hashtag home run.
2: No hashtag home run because it's not home run today. It's home fun.
3: Oh, okay.
2: Everything is just fun
3: today. Okay, okay.
2: I mean, from the weekend, it is definitely a green light for some folks.
3: Yeah.
2: And it's also a red light for some folks.
3: Mm-hmm.
2: Definitely for Obert College. I mean, wow, guys.
3: Buzzlile in the literal sense.
2: Wow. Like, were you trying to fight for anything? I'll give you a defense or something, but come on, guys. Anyway, Ntsako, welcome to Home Fun.
4: Oh, thank you for having me, guys. It feels so lovely to be here.
2: Wow, why are you bragging so much?
4: No, whoa, I'm not bragging. I'm just happy it's a brand new week. We're here. And also,
2: It's a green light.
4: It is a green light. It's a very, very green light. And I'll tell you why it's a green light.
2: Do you want a drum roll for this green light?
4: Let's have a drum roll.
2: Wow.
4: Let's have a drum roll.
2: Okay, here you go.
4: Ladies and gentlemen, the 2025-2026 Betway Premiership Champions Orlando Pirates are in the building! So we're going to be hanging out with three members of the Orlando Pirates team, integral members in Thabiso Lebitso, Simphiwe Selepe, as well as Cameron Danson. First time they ever win the league. I was actually speaking to Simphiwe Selepe outside. Simphiwe, he says that the last time Pirates won the league, he was 6 years old.
2: Wow.
4: Cameron Danson, too, also around about the same age when Pirates last won the league. And now they can say we are part of the generation that brought the glory back to Orlando Pirates.
3: That's cool.
4: So we'll be talking to them in a few. So I'm really, really excited about that.
2: Yeah, that's why we called Ntsako in, because we weren't going to say that.
3: Yeah.
2: We weren't going to say none of that.
3: It's hard. It's really hard for us right now.
2: It's so hard. They don't understand how hard it is. So look, this is the only opportunity, Pirate supporters, that you're going to get right now to give us a call on 011-772-0992 and show love to Orlando Pirates.
4: And also, MVP, they're not empty-handed.
3: Oh.
4: The trophy's here, too.
2: I'm going to need a song. Drop the voice notes on the YF. We know you're having a green light. Mindlos,
3: we're waiting on
2: you. We're waiting on you, Mindlos. We're waiting on you. Drop the voice note on the Y app. We have legends in the building.
1: 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It's Y.

0: Esha feeling time gonna be the Maradona King Sacrament
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0: It's official.
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0: guys were dressed for Pirates on Friday in your black and white because you knew they were going to win. And guess what? We won. Thank you. Thank you. Thank you so much. Thank you for the congratulations. Oh, guys, we won the league. 2025, 2026. Back to a premiership.
1: Cooking up the heat.

0: It's why.
1: As a man, there are certain things you do that are not macho. Skipping rope?
2: That's not macho.
1: Secret socks?
2: That's not macho.
1: Shaving your legs?
2: That's not macho.
1: A picture of yourself as a lock screen?
2: That's not macho.
1: Using fabric conditioner?
2: That's not macho.
1: Then, no matter how much we try, there

0: Excitement is building. The 130th running of the Hollywood Bets Durban July takes place on Saturday, 4 July. 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
1: 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They want it all. Did they point for boots and pits? No. I'm green lighting this thing, boy. I'm green lighting it. Yo, yo, yo, yo, yo. I can't even take off my t-shirt, my brother. Yo, yo, yo. Tell him to fuck his t-shirt until this season. You can't even do it. Mwenza show ukuthi abantu bayangazi ukuthi bayangibona ukuthi this guy is a real true champion. Ngizwa we have a champion amongst us walking. Yeah. Bukenza show ukuthi kahle kahle kuna 7 pairs ekipa as a Orlando Pirates. It's Monday black, Tuesday black, Wednesday black, Thursday black, Friday black. Ooh, even the new addition, the one they dropped recently. Yo, man,
2: Danko is thank you.
3: Wow.
2: Homies, we have Orlando Pirates in the building.
3: Yeah. Yeah. Dude, it is so crazy. So I've been at Y for a while, right? Yeah. And we've had a lot of people come in here. But the reception that these guys have gotten outside was absolutely insane. They've actually come here with all three of their trophies. A trophy for everyone that is here. Tabiso Libito is in the building. Simpiwe Silepe is in the building. Cameron Danson is also in the building. Gentlemen, how are you doing?
4: Nah, I'm okay, my brother. Thank you so much. And thank you for all the listeners. We're excited, man. We came with everything here, so I hope you guys are excited as well.
3: Yeah. Simpiwe?
5: Sanibonani, Simpiwe la. Yeah, ngijabule kakhulu nami ukuba la namhlanje.
3: Cammy, what's going on, brother?
6: Hi to everyone, all the listeners. Thank you for having us here.
3: Yeah, but Oaks, just take me through this feeling. You're hearing all of these voice notes. You are seeing all of the people outside. Mm. And you know that you are responsible for this. You've brought so much joy to the nation. I don't think we've had so much noise on the football fraternity in a very long time.
4: Yeah, man. I'm glad everyone is happy. And we've been waiting for this time for quite a long time. So I hope everyone is excited. We're excited as well. It's history, man. So we're so excited.
2: For some of us that don't know much about the history because of the other teams that we back, tell us about your history and how you guys have actually now attained all three of these trophies.
4: Bafan.
7: History.
4: Yeah. No, man. It's very important because, as you said, history, it's been, I'll maybe mention one, which is the one we've been waiting for long, which is the league. It's been 4 years and people have been asking who's going to take this one. It's been 14 years, which generation, you know, there have been a lot of questions about that. But today we managed to do it and we're so excited and everyone is happy in South Africa. So stop.
8: Bafetu, take us through the change room, like game day, because there was a lot on the line. Open College had everything to play for. You guys had everything to play for. You knew, but you had to win that game. What was the coach's message to you guys, like changing room?
6: The coach didn't really tell us much. The mood was very good in the change room. Like everyone was excited for the day because we were confident and we know what we want. So everyone was willing to fight.
3: Yeah. And you know, Cammy, just talk to me about how you guys as youngsters have blended into this team. I think of and I also want you to talk to me about this guy next to you, Simpiwe Silepe. He doesn't want to talk too much, but he played the last two games of the season, and you know, just the way he plays, also gets a man of the match in the very last game. Just talk to me about how you guys as youngsters coming from the DDC have fit hand and glove into this Pirates team.
6: I mean, As a youngster at Pirates, it's a bit easy because we have amazing group. We have many leaders in the group, so we try and make each other feel comfortable and support each other where we can. So it's never about being a youngster or it's just about applying yourself and knowing what you have to do to

0: ni yonke yabo to coming two games already sengine league sengina ma league ay two.
1: And I'm actually just thinking about the trials that you guys went through, like, throughout the season. I mean, Tabi, so there were times where I think even from your fans' perspective, there was some doubt, you know, that was creeping through. I think of that Siwelele draw, maybe also just Richards Bay. How did you guys just manage to gather yourselves, even when all of those things were going on, to say, guys, we want this league and we still have to go for it?
2: As Cameron said, we have an amazing group, a very amazing group in terms of understanding what football is. It's all about ups and downs, and we need to understand that. As a professional footballer, we have to try and accept that. Because obviously fans will be there trying to push us as much, but obviously they wanted to see the best of us because we have a top group. So obviously, the most important thing is the management, the coaches, technical team, everyone played a part to make sure that mentally we're ready to do everything, because we knew that this season it's ours. So ups and downs will never let them take away that, you know. So it was very important. As Cameron said, we have a lot of leaders in the club. So every time when things go left and we can just bring that and say, guys, no, it's okay, still fine. Football is draw, win or lose, so it's okay. Let's just push. We still have more games to play, so let's go until the end. And that's what coaches always say. If you listen to his interviews, it's always saying, we fight until the end.
3: That's right. Ntsako's asking too many serious questions, guys.
1: Okay, sorry.
3: Me, I want to know, what was on your playlist? What are you playing right now? What are you bumping to with music? I mean, that's why you came. We asked for the young people to come here because this is why. We all things youth, so we want to know, are you guys trapping? Is it Amapiano? Where you guys at with the music space, Kona Manje? Because the homies also want to know, too. They want to know what you guys train to.
2: Yeah, the young ones are young.
4: we're playing Amapiano.
3: Which one? Which song?
4: Tweregibo Lazy.
3: I'm going to load that one for you. I'm going to load that one for you.
4: After, when we came out, after having one already.
3: Yeah.
4: Before going to the bus, we're listening to it.
3: Ah, sorry, Kibulwet.
4: So they set the mood.
3: Yeah, it definitely does set the mood. And what about you?
5: I'm a piano, I'm a drop.
3: Nice. Yeah, I'm a fan.
5: Two men job, Malemo, no, Mr. Nation.
3: Oh, see, Abbas, Mr. Nation things. Nyamas. Ibiso Ayinle, what's the name?
5: Two men job.
3: Did it just drop?
5: Yeah.
3: Oh, okay, nice. Naleo Soifaga, Food Soifaga. And then also, in terms of celebrating, I mean, how are you guys going to reward yourself? Because I'd imagine if I won three trophies, I got to get me like a four pipe. You know what I'm saying? Like, yo, what my wheels say? But how would you guys actually want to reward yourselves? What would you do? What's that one thing that you've been waiting for and you thought, after winning this league, this is what I'm going to get, man? You never know. The universe could be listening also.
2: And now, from my side, is that we have a lot of youngsters that looking up to us and making sure that we take the right decisions.
3: Yes.
2: In terms of whatever that we're going to do, it will impact on them.
3: True.
2: You know? So I can say I want to buy an expensive car or a house, whatever, but it's something that maybe I would say, hey, let me come to YFM and talk positive about the league.
3: Yes.
2: And that will affect
3: them,
2: knowing that it's possible. If you see the youngsters here and Slep won five trophies and having
3: come on. Trophies,
2: it's amazing. So the most important thing is that it's not about money for me.
3: Yeah.
2: It's about what I can say to them to make sure that they achieve
6: those
2: games.
6: Oh, what a leader.
3: He's too much. Ningam Nagi, guys. He's too much of a leader. Ningam Nagi. What are you guys in life? Hey?
2: So maybe Bona, they can buy.
3: Ningam Nagi, guys.
2: You know, it's very important for them.
3: No, absolutely. Absolutely.
5: Yeah, I mean, I think, yeah, go mom.
3: I love it. That's so sweet. And what about you, bro?
4: I think I'll just like

0: home and see what I can do for the family, because I have many siblings, so
1: such responsible young men.
2: They really are, but guys, remember you must also reward yourself.
1: As long as you forget the budget.
2: exactly. But also, once again, congratulations, well done. 011-772-0992. We're hanging out with champions, winners. Mm-hmm. What's this called? A trifecta?
3: No, it's called a triple.
2: Trifecta,
3: yeah, and the MVP.
2: Trifecta,
1: MVP is speaking for the girls.
2: Thank you. You see the triple effect? Okay, the double effect, because we saw the wedding. The double effect! You know? But 011-772-0992, we're taking calls and we're having fun with a team we never actually thought we'd have fun with, because we support Sinai and I, we are chief supporters. So we're standing here holding back our own tears.
1: Smile
2: and laugh with you guys.
1: Right here.
2: And it's an honor. You guys have done incredibly well, and well done once again. You guys have done a stellar job. I'm going to play you that Lwetsi track. Right now we need to pay some bills. And then we'll be right back on Why.
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7: In stories making headlines, Brown Mokgotsi denies attempting to bribe investigating officer handling his case, and ATM accuses ANC of delaying Ramaphosa's impeachment process. I'll have more of these and other stories at the top of the hour. 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
3: A very good afternoon to you from the sport desk. We'll start off with this, and maybe the guys next to me won't like this, but Mamelodi Sundowns captain Ronwen Williams has lauded his side's quality following the CAF Champions League triumph in Rabat, Morocco last night. Sundowns beat AS FAR Rabat 2-1 on aggregate following a 1-1 draw last night at a sold-out Moulay Abdellah Stadium to go with a 1-0 first leg victory a fortnight ago in Pretoria. The heroic Soma Sundowana win the Champions League for the second time following their first title back in 2016, and Sundowns are now the first South African team to win more than one Champions League title.
8: I mean, we stick true to our identity because that's what we know is the shoe shine and piano. That's what we resonated. That's what the fans love. That's what the players love. That's what South Africa love. No, we're colorful, we're energetic, we're skillful. And that's what we want to bring to the African continent and to the Champions League. And you could see it today for this hostile crowd and for the boys to stand and put their foot on the ball and dribble. It's not easy. No, it's difficult. No, you can let the pressure get to you. But I mean, the quality show today. I'm so proud of these boys. And I can confess that a lot of guys are running on empty. But for them to fight and to keep going and fight for one another, you saw us encouraging each other because we know what we are going through.
3: The African champions will land at the Otjambe International Airport tonight between 8 and 10 p.m. and a trophy tour is also scheduled for tomorrow with two routes, one via Mamelodi and another one via Garankuwa, with the final destination being Church Square in the Pretoria CBD in the afternoon. Staying with football, Orlando Pirates captain Nkosinathi Sibisi says that their charge towards the Betway Premiership glory was bolstered by those who doubted them along the away. Pirates ended a 14-year-long league drought when they emerged as 2-0 winners over a now relegated Orbit College at a sold-out Mbombela Stadium on Saturday. The victory saw the Buccaneers end Sundown's 8-year-long league dominance, but along the road, the Buccaneers did hit some snags and dropped a

0: few crucial points, but CBC has praised his team's character to come out on top of those challenges and credited their fans for pushing them across the line.
1: This one very, very much special. You know, I said that winning the double wouldn't mean anything without the league. And it's the one our supporters have been crying out for. You know, you go to the malls, to the shopping center, they'll tell you, we won the league now. You know, and I'm glad the boys finally delivered. Credit to our fans, you know. I think 70% of our games we played in packed stadiums. So you could tell they were really, really behind us. But, you know, there were some doubts as well, you know, within. But we had to keep going, you know. And that doubt actually helped us, you know, to bring that fight, and I'm really, really glad to secure this one.
0: All right, so that will do it from the Sport Desk for now. The champions are still in the building and we are taking your calls and comments for the, well, treble winning champions in Orlando Pirates.
2: We do traffic. Jamming in traffic with Y.
3: Scenario, man.
4: Scenario on the road, and number now we're in Leleni, and where am I taking you today, my homie? Let's start things over on the N1 southbound, a stationary vehicle at the ramp from Gordon Road. And if you make your way towards the R21 northbound, another stationary vehicle at Neil Marpius Drive. And moving over to the N12 eastbound, a stationary vehicle before a Ryfontein interchange. And lastly, if you make your way towards Pretoria on the N1, there are some road works and traffic restrictions between Sefako Makgato Drive and the N4 Emalahleni exit. So do expect delays when you're around that area. This has been Sinai on the road. Dendisa Amba Nowhere.
5: And we're in studio with champions, more like Orlando Pirates. Three trophies in front of me. The biggest one is the...
4: It's the
5: premiership.
4: Calling, no, it's a Calling Black Label.
5: Oh, okay. And then the one in the middle center?
4: Lena, it's the Betway premiership.
0: Oh, the big fish.
5: The
4: yeah,
5: big
4: the
5: fish.
4: Biggest one.
5: And then Lea Ele.
0: MTN8.
5: This is
0: the MTN8 trophy.
5: Jeez, yeah. Guys.
0: So wow. They've done a lot this season. Yeah. Also, so Mamelodi Sundowns say they'll be doing a trophy tour. But come on, guys. You guys have won three. I'm sure you guys would like a trophy tour too, Cammy.
5: Yeah,
0: I mean, you're on a bus with all of your trophies, seeing the people of Westbury, Tsakane, the Vale. Come on, guys.
4: I think we need one.
5: And then we get ex-Dappy in the cut there to perform Luetz. On tour. We're going to be taking your calls in a bit on 011-772-0992. Showing love to the champions of the Betway Premiership for 2025-26.
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Hey, yo, everybody, this is your boy XW012 Mfana you are now listening to the home run with Ayanda MVP on Y. Dankong.

0: is the ultimate drive time experience. Home run.
1: And right about that time, we played a home run. Quick quiz on a Monday. On a Monday, we playing on a Monday. We're playing with champions. 60 seconds on the clock, guys. If anyone knows the answer, just shout out the answer. More lifing, ne? Okay.
2: All right. Are you guys ready?
3: Now we are.
2: Ah, I can see. Let's see. So usually I always have a bonus question, man, for the homies. And I ask them which team they support in the Betway Premiership. If they support Kaizer Chiefs, I always give them a point. But because you guys won, you already have a point.
1: It's actually three points tonight.
2: It's 3 points. No, one. Whoa, whoa, whoa, whoa, whoa, whoa, whoa. Hold on.
1: Wait, guys, wait. It's a treble.
2: No.
1: So it has to be three.
2: Three equals to one. One team. Yeah, well, makes sense. So they get 1 point.
1: Okay.
2: All right, guys. I'm going to count you in then. Your time starts in 3, 2, 1. Let's go.
1: All right, guys. Who is the current Minister of Sports, Arts and Culture?
3: Sports, Arts and Culture.
1: Yes. You can say pass. You can say pass. Mabambe.
2: That's a hint.
1: There we go. What is a person from Lesotho called?
3: Sorry?
1: A person from Lesotho is called a? Ki?
3: Kimusotho.
1: Damn. Which Betway Premiership team has earned their second star as CAF champions? What is Cyril Ramaphosa's nickname?
3: Cupcake.
1: What year was Orlando Pirates founded?
3: 1937.
1: Menzi Ngubane played which character on Generations?
2: Dombi's husband.
1: Yes, yes. Call a friend. Call a friend. Call a friend. Who is the richest man in Africa? We don't know that. How many months are there in the Zulu calendar?
2: Oh.
3: Zulu calendar.
2: Mm. Oh,
1: oh, oh. Oh, Nana Yala Zulu?
4: No.
1: Nobody? No. Okay.
2: Ka, ka.
1: Nzonchela, sister deal. What is 25
3: times
1: 2?
3: 25
1: times
5: 50.
1: 50. Which country has the smallest population in Africa? Actually, an island.
2: Yeah, not an easy one.
1: What do bees produce?
3: Honey.
1: What language is the most spoken in Africa?
2: Wow.
3: Swahili.
1: No, try again.
2: Think Middle East.
1: Yeah.
3: Middle East.
1: Yes.
2: Arabic.
1: Yes, that is time. Thank you for calling a friend. How do you guys feel? You guys know your general knowledge. Also, 1937?
4: Yeah.
1: So how old is Pirates now?
3: You're turning 90 next year, right?
1: Turning 90?
3: Yeah, 90 next year.
1: 90? Like 90?
3: Yeah.
1: Wow.
2: Yeah. Sure. 89 this year.
1: Yeah. Yeah. Oh my goodness. 90? Wow. And now here you guys are being champions.
2: Need to give them their score.
1: Oh, yeah.
2: You guys were able to score yourselves 10 points. Well done.
4: Come on.
2: Double digits. Hi. Hi, Nishai. Nishai.
1: All right, guys. So now, where to from here? I mean, I know you're on a trophy tour right now, but are you guys now gonna be on a break? Are you on holiday? How does it work?
4: Yeah,
1: we've never asked
4: it.
1: Players. We just see you guys disappear and
4: they deserve it. They deserve it.
3: Nah, yeah, we deserve a holiday.
1: Though. Nah, it absolutely.
3: Wasn't, yeah, it wasn't easy at all, but yeah, man, we'll see.
1: 011-772-0992. Let's show love to our champions in studio. And they're with us for a short bit of time. They're going to leave us soon. So if you want to show love, you are an Orlando Pirates fan, you want to show some blessings and also be in the celebrations with them, give us a call on 011-772-0992. Quickly,
4: yeah, this one is also for Cammy. Cammy, PSL Awards are coming soon. Loftus-Versfeld against Mamelodi Sundowns. You score a scorcher. Surely that's a contender for goal of the season. Are you confident of winning?
5: It is a nice goal.

0: important if
1: he was a brilliant
2: that wasn't a nice
1: goal.
2: Goal.
1: I thought it.
2: No,
1: and
2: can
1: I was
2: you,
1: like,
2: you
1: that
2: are being
1: was
2: humble.
1: Genius.
2: No, you're being humble.
0: He's
2: you're
0: being
2: so
0: humble.
2: Humble. Come on. Talk
1: yeah,
2: about that goal.
1: It was an important match. Also, an important point
2: yeah.
1: for us in the league. So, I'm hoping that I do get goal of the season.
2: Come on.
3: You're live on Why? What's going on? What's good?
4: And the MVP, Sinai on the card.
3: Hola.
4: Afternoon, why,
3: yes.
4: Centurion. If you want to happy people, Mapagane, Hezagi, Tamburpogala, Kapurum Savagam, Spalano, Pesa Pesun. Guys, since 1937, we are happy, we are happy. There's peace in the country. We are truly grateful for the guys. Thank you to the chairman, the doctor, the Iron Duke, Dr. Ivan Khoza. Thank you for handing over the patent to Umpumi Khoza and Kosana Khoza, the new generation. Coach Wadu. The general, ISBC. Thank you guys. To the new guys, the new groom, thank you. I understand the wires. We truly appreciate the competitive, we appreciate the show. We are grateful for what you guys have done for us soccer fans and Y listeners. We truly appreciate you. Thank you, Mapagania. We are happy. Happy people. Pagania.
3: That was beautiful, homie. Siyabonga.
4: Thank you, Aya. Thank you, Ayanda. Thank you, Snaye. Next season, Peter will make you proud. Thank you, Kofi.
3: Cheers, bro. 011-772-0992 is the number to call. We're showing love to the champions of 2026 soccer. Why is it 2025-2026?
2: Because that's just how the season runs.
3: I see.
2: Yeah, so it runs from year to year. But also, you know, just with you guys, when I just think of like what you guys have done, now the pressure's on.
3: Mm.
2: I mean, you guys, you know, you were chasing, you were chasing, you were chasing. And now, next season, Tabiso. Mm-hmm.
0: They're chasing you guys.
2: You are going to be chased. You are the ones with the targets on your back now. You know, it's a whole different ball game. Like, have you guys started thinking that far and just, you know, put plans in place? Because I think next season is probably going to be a different season.
5: Definitely, man. But it's a very nice pressure.
0: It's
5: a very nice pressure to adjust to. But with the group that we're having, we willing to do as much as we can next season. And obviously, as you said, it's three trophies, and we have objectives. We have things that we need to achieve next season. So we will go.
2: I have to go again. And I feel like that is probably one of like the toughest things to do in sports, because like even for you, Cammy, when you come into this team, you come into a team that is already winning trophies, and now the pressure is on you not to drop the ball. You know, so like how have you guys dealt with that pressure? And I think, you know, you would have taken, you know, confidence from seeing guys like Embegezeli and Rile and Mohaungkota, and just how they went about their careers too.
1: I think coming into the first team, we knew that they've been winning trophies, and so the pressure is there. But as they say, pressure is privilege. So we're going to fight also and try and maintain the level and keep the standards high.
2: The standards.
3: Pressure
2: are high.
3: Is privilege.
2: Yeah, no, yeah, and this is pressure that they've put on themselves now by winning all of these trophies.
3: Yeah,
2: you're
3: dropping some real gems out here, man. And what would you lastly like to say to everybody that has been donning the colors and supporting the team since the beginning of the season, throughout the year, for many years? I mean, for some people, this team is like a family heirloom. Like, automatically, when you come from a certain family, you support this team, whether you like it or not. And you just fall in love with the team because of the perseverance, the dedication, the work that you guys have put in. So what would you then like to say to the people that have been carrying you as you go from stadium to stadium with their banners up, with their black and white shirts on?
6: It's good to see you, Mapagani. Nanoma, sometimes it's Besilonia. But I see you support Benis Nigayo and I did him. She's this girl. Next season, Stella Sinzinja.
2: Beautiful. But also, I want to know, you know, I'm at the Orlando Stadium all the time, right? And the atmosphere there is something that I don't experience anywhere else. When you are a player and, you know, that crowd starts singing Sekusele Kancane, what does that do to you as a player? Or you hear Senzo Maiwa, you know, ringing there in the back. Like, what does that do for you guys as players when you're on that pitch, gents?
7: Cammy, you can take this one.
1: For me, like even when you're not on the field, like you feel the atmosphere at Orlando, like it's different.
7: Yeah.
1: So being on the field is even

0: a completely different like experience. So it's quite nice having the stadium full always and having our fans supporting us. It really means a lot to us.
1: No, guys, thank you so much. Wow, like, I mean, I'm honored.
2: Yeah, man.
1: I don't know if I'll ever see this again in my life. You know, the trifecta. I'm still gonna call it the trifecta. It sounds cool. But thank you so much for coming through, and congratulations once again. Celebrate, reward yourselves, and also remember you are appreciated by all your supporters. We appreciate you too. We appreciate you guys as young people in this space where usually it's always the focus is on the adults. But as young people representing the youth in a month that's coming up that belongs to us, we want to clap hands for y'all. That's why we said we want the young folk, the YNs to come through. And we appreciate it. Please make us more proud and celebrate. Shout out to the three stripes. You feel me? That's why I said trifecta. You get me? That's why I said trifecta. Now I'm going to play a song I don't want to play, but I have to play it because I'm playing it for you. It's called Kancane Kancane. Make some noise for Orlando Pirates!

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4: In stories making headlines, Brown Mokgosi denies attempting to bribe investigating officer handling his case. And ATM accuses ANC of delaying Ramaphosa's impeachment process. A very good afternoon. I am Udirile Rabalao. Alleged political fixer Brown Mokgosi has denied allegations that he attempted to bribe the investigating officer handling his case. Mokgosi's legal team told the Johannesburg Magistrates Court that the accusations may have stemmed from a misunderstanding during a communication with police. This as the state continues to oppose bail, arguing that Mokgosi supplied false residential addresses and could abscond if released. YNews reporter Lebogang Dashe has more on this.
5: Mokgosi returned to the Johannesburg Magistrates Court today as his bail application continued following his arrest shortly after appearing before the Madanga Commission of Inquiry more than a week ago. The state accuses Mokgosi of staging his own assassination attempt in Fosoras in November last year and has opposed bail, citing concerns over his residential address and the risk of him fleeing. But in a supplementary affidavit read before court by his lawyer, Mangau Sikhaja, Mokgosi rejected claims that he attempted to bribe the investigating officer.
6: In respect of the alleged attempt to bribe the investigating officer, I deny that I attempted to bribe the investigating officer in this matter. Perhaps my communication with him must have been misunderstood. Save for stating that I was legally represented from the time of my arrest and the investigating officer was aware of same and yet proceeded to obtain my warning statement in the absence of my legal representative.
5: Mokgosi also insisted that the address applied to investigators is legitimate, blaming the confusion on difficulties associated with locating homes on tribal lands in Mahikeng. The 47-year-old further denied being a flight risk, telling the court that his appearances before the Madanga Commission demonstrate his willingness to cooperate with authorities. For Y News, I am Lebogang Dashe in Johannesburg.
4: In other news, African Transformation Movement leader Violetu Zungula has accused the ANC of deliberately delaying the impeachment proceedings against President Cyril Ramaphosa, claiming that the party is using parliamentary processes to frustrate the Section 89 inquiry. He claimed the ANC met after a court ruling and agreed on a strategy to stall the process, further calling for the 31-member committee to ensure the inquiry proceeds without further delays. Zungula also argues that a president facing serious constitutional allegations should not continue exercising full powers while the matter remains unresolved. He further questioned the independence of National Assembly Speaker Thoko Didiza after reports of alleged meetings with the president's legal team, claims she has denied.
7: Not only that they are trying to delay the process as it is now, but the overall strategy as the ANC, including the president, is to try delay, frustrate and sidetrack the process of impeachment so that it does not sit, and if it does sit, it must be delayed, it must be sidetracked. So that is what people must expect from the ANC. The ANC sat down immediately after this judgment was issued and they had a deliberate strategy to try and frustrate the process as much as possible.
4: And lastly, the case against SAPS Forensic Science Laboratory Captain Lawrence Mahodre has been postponed to the 2nd of June. Mahodre, who previously testified before the Matlanga Commission over alleged irregularities in forensic reports, appeared today before the Pretoria Magistrates Court on charges of accessory after the fact to murder and possession of ammunition linked to the 2024 assassination of Vereniging engineer Armand Swart. According to investigators, the firearm and ammunition allegedly used in the murder were submitted to Mahodre in May of 2024 for ballistic testing. It is also alleged that after conducting the examination, Mahodre submitted inaccurate reports to his superiors, which he later retrieved and failed to return. The state further alleges that Mahodre removed the firearm and ammunition to prevent further forensic examination and never returned

0: the exhibits.
1: The matter is remanded to June 2026, Court 16, to enable the prosecution to obtain information pertaining to a possible release on bail. You are in custody.
0: Recapping your top story this hour, alleged political fixer Bron Mokgosi has denied allegations that he attempted to bribe the investigating officer handling his case. Please follow us on X and on Instagram at YFM. For Y News, I am Udirile Rabalao.
2: 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While you watch the road, we'll watch your car.
3: We got them all. We got the morning DJ and the thousands of drivers listening to him. We got the people who still have to work from work. We got the hipster butcher, the artisanal baker, and the mobile-scented candle maker. We got the vegan food trucks, the on-site engineers, and everybody who drives with their elbows out the window. We got them all. Tracker, we got you.
4: We do traffic. Jamming in traffic with Y.
5: Scenario on the road, and number now in Leleni, and we are taking you today, my homie. Let's start things over on the N1 and northbound, some obstruction just off the Rivonia Road. And if you make your way towards the N12 westbound, a stationary vehicle after Reading Interchange. And around Edenvale on the R24 westbound, some heavy traffic towards the N12 highway merge. And lastly, on the N3 southbound, a stationary vehicle after the ramp from Buren Road. This has been Sinai on the road, Bendisamba, nowhere.
2: In case you might not know, it's Africa Day today.
5: Mm-hmm.
2: Africa Day. Africa, oh, do you know that
5: That's
2: song?
5: That's literally what I was thinking yeah. about. Right?
2: It's one of the songs that actually represent the entire continent, no lie. So what we're doing on Y is we're going to be collaborating with another radio station in Namibia.
5: Wow.
2: Yeah, we're going to do like a simulcast situation thing sometime during the week. But because it's Africa Day today, we've also got DJ Chinchilla.
5: Oh?
2: 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That is going to be giving us a mix, Kona Manje, right now.
5: Let's go!
2: So we don't usually do it because on a Monday, we're always blue. But today, we're going to be Africa.
5: I love that.
2: Nazoge, take it away, DJ Chinchilla!
6: 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One twisted mix at a time.
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4: 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It's home run.

0: I love you. Well, I don't really know you that well.
1: I'm too polite to insult your intelligence. Why do I believe that we have met? Maybe not in this life. Time's frozen for a second, so I'm thinking tonight. Tonight, break the ice, better still, we can set it aside. Temporarily, my temperature is telling me that you got me so hot. Stuck, girl, there is no remedy. But you don't know me well enough to reply. And I don't really know you that well. It's funny, you have something in your teeth, but would you try to stop me if I wanna take it out? Cause you don't know me properly. 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
1: Ever wondered what in the world happened today in history?
2: On the 25th of May, 1963, African leaders gathered in Ethiopia to form the Organization of African Unity, better known as the OAU. The goal was to unite African countries and support nations still fighting colonial rule. The organization also backed liberation movements across the continent, including South Africa's anti-apartheid struggle. Years later, the OAU would evolve in what we know as the African Union.
1: Today in history, bringing yesterday's events into today's conversation. Only on Y. This is the gully of the bold, the loud, the use me as a button for legendary, the frequency of the future. You found us.
3: It's bad, guys. They found us.
1: You've taken
4: one small step for man, one giant leap for mankind.
1: And peep the motion, because this isn't just radio. This is what Aura on 50,000 sounds like. The RSA in your DNA, what AI can't replicate. This is the unstoppable era, meaning we won't stop playing hits, sharing your stories, and reflecting your vibes, because we are in service of the future.
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0: Desk. We'll start off with football, where Mamelodi Sundowns captain and goalkeeper Ronwin Williams has lauded his team following their CAF Champions League triumph in Rabat, Morocco last night. Now, Mamelodi Sundowns drew 1-0 against AS Far Eet at a sold-out, rather, Mouami Adeblaye Stadium in the capital of Morocco, and that match ended in a 1-0 draw thanks to a goal from Teboho Mokoena. Now, that draw, coupled with Mamelodi Sundowns' first leg 1-0 victory, this was a fortnight ago, saw Mamelodi Sundowns win their second CAF Champions League trophy. The first one was back in 2016. And then, just in case you missed it in football, the champions were here not too long ago, and while the building is still buzzing, just in case you missed it, Orlando Pirates are the new Betway Premiership champions. They won 2-0 against Albert College at a sold-out Mbombela Stadium on Saturday afternoon to end a 14-year-long league trophy drought and become the kings of South African football once again. And this was a very, very big feat. Like we say, Orlando Pirates winning 3 trophies this season.
1: Trifecta!
0: Trifecta in the Carling Black Label Cup, the MTN 8, as well as the Big Fish, which is the Betway Premiership Trophy. We'll close things off now with some tennis news, where Elina Rybakina registered her 31st win of the season after a comfortable 6-2, 6-2 triumph over Veronika Ervajic at Roland Garros Round 1. Meanwhile, third seed Iga Swiatek, she is past Emerson Jones 6-1 and 6-2 to book her place in the second round, while on the men's draw, Alex Di Menao cruised past qualifier Toby Samuel 6-4, 6-4 and 6-2 in their first round encounter. That'll do it from the Sport Desk for this hour. Back again at 5:30 with another update. Nzako Mkhari for our sport.
2: He's not making us clap hands for Sundowns. Everything, it's Pirates. It's Pirates.
0: No.
2: Can we clap hands?
0: Let's clap hands.
3: Please.
0: For Mamelodi Sundowns.
3: Yeah. For the African champs.
0: Kings of Africa. Mm. So they actually land tonight. The times haven't been confirmed, but it is between 8 p.m. and 10 p.m. Is when they'll be landing back in South Africa with, well, the biggest fish of them all, the CAF Champions League trophy.
2: After that behavior at Loftus, I'm so happy we got this.
0: You know,
2: one. It's like,
0: know?
2: We needed it.
0: So shout out to South Africa, man. Right at the pinnacle of African football yet again.
3: Such motivation going into the World Cup, even.
0: You know, speaking of that, we're actually talking to Aubrey Mudiba after that first leg, and he was saying that we actually want to go to the World Cup as champions of
3: Come
0: Africa.
3: On.
2: Nice.
3: And they did
0: it. They've actually done it. They've actually done it. So between 8 and 10 p.m. is when they land, and there will be a trophy tour in Pretoria tomorrow. So their are routes are moving from Mamelodi or through Mamelodi, and then the other routes will be moving through Garankuwa, and the final destination will be Church Square in the Pretoria CBD.
2: No, nice. Joburg? It's fine. I mean, we saw trophies today, so it was cool.
0: Yeah. There you go.
2: We saw
0: there
2: 3 today. They're heavy. Really heavy, I'm happy we touched all of them. Like, it's so cool.
3: We're manifesting this for our team.
2: We really are.
3: I'm telling you.
2: Someone outside was like, "Yeah, bona ayanda ukugiskipe si wrong." It's, "Hey, leave me alone." Leave me alone. There will be a 3-stripe skipper that I wear, but it won't be that one. It will be this one, the official 26 Bafana Bafana kit. 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

0: 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Jamming in traffic with Y.
1: Sinayo, man.
2: Sinayo on the road, and number now we're in Leleni, and we are taking you today, my homie. Let's start things over on the N1 and northbound, a stationary vehicle before Buccleuch Interchange. And if you make your way towards Four Ways on the N1 southbound, some heavy traffic towards Winnie Mandela Drive. And at Midrand on the N1 and northbound, slow moving traffic towards New Road. And lastly, at Bedford View on the N3 southbound, a lot of heavy traffic towards Van Buren Road. This has been Sinayo on the road, Dendisamba nowhere.
3: Hey, hey, hey. Today is a beautiful day. On a Money Moves Monday, we're going through the ABCs of finance. We've gone through A, B, C, D, and E, and now we're getting into the letter F. And this is probably one of my favorite ones.
2: Why?
3: Forex trading.
2: Okay. Why is that your favorite?
3: I want to know because forex trading has been around for a while.
2: Yeah,
3: people are either a forex trader or you can invest in forex trading. But number one, I don't know what forex trading is that is legit and what is a scam. And that's why if I'm keen or interested in doing this forex trading, where do I even begin? Who do I trust? And that's why we've got someone coming in known by Ngaba Nancy, an

0: entrepreneur, quant trader, and market strategist who has built systems focused on helping us as everyday people better understand how financial markets actually work, forex trading included. So he's coming up in the next 2 minutes. We're going to ask all the uncomfortable questions.
1: We will.
0: He's ready to answer them.
2: Lock into the sound of good times. This is why.
3: Yeah. I'm going to get a man, yeah.

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1: This is the ultimate drive time experience. Home Run.
2: And on a Money Moves Monday, with the ABCs of finance we've been going through in terms of the terms, today the letter has landed on F, and F stands for
3: Forex trading.
2: And that's why we're here to find out why Forex trading is making so much money, how, as normal people, we can understand it and also not get scammed, because there are a lot of people who want to scam us from our money. And thanks to Ngaba Nancy, entrepreneur, quant trader, and marketing strategist who has built systems focused on helping everyday people like us better understand the financial markets actually work, he's here joining us in studio. Thank you so much, Ngaba. Welcome to Home Run.
4: Thanks, Ayanda. Truly appreciate it.
2: Yeah, well, Ngaba, let's just start here, because I've always known, or associated rather, Forex trading with scams.
4: Yeah.
2: All the time.
4: Yeah.
2: And is that what normal people usually associate Forex trading with?
4: Yeah. No, of course. I mean, normal people associate trading with scams because of how it has essentially been painted.
5: Yeah.
4: You know, almost everybody that is participating in this industry comes with one thing and one thing only, well, majority of them, to scam people. And it's sad. You know, it's sad because we believe in the lifestyles that people actually post on social media. So it's really full of scams. And I think looking at the advent of technology, it's got a very low barrier to entry. And people that are not educated or they don't know what they're doing in this game can actually get in. And so if I can come into this industry or this game, take my device, show them that I've made 10,000 rands, you know, and then post my lifestyle, and that's how people actually get scammed. So a lot of people want to see lifestyle content as opposed to being impressed or follow the education per se.
5: How would you break down what Forex trading is? Because it's very easy to get into it, right? But when I look at those charts and all those numbers, I'm like, magically, I don't understand what's going on.

0: Yeah. Simple terms, how would you simplify what forex trading is?
1: All right, Snaya. So let me paint a picture like this. Trading is not easy. Mm. Now, that's the first misconception or the idea that we need to understand. But it is simple, right? It's not easy, but it is essentially simple. So consider this. Say, for example, you are in a marketplace or whatever kind of marketplace you're in.
0: Sure.
1: You want a car in that particular marketplace, right? Or if they're selling cars. So say Mercedes is in the automotive sector. So sure. They're selling, they have the whole entire marketplace. And so people would actually buy and obviously sell the car, right? Mm. And that's how value is essentially generated. And so forex trading is essentially a global marketplace, completely decentralized. And this is obviously where the buying of sellers, the selling of currencies actually takes place.
2: Mm. And how do you learn how to maneuver with the patterns that you keep seeing?
1: All right. So here's the thing, right? And I love that because now I'm getting into my element.
2: Yeah, yeah, we see. You're about to unlock your super saiyan.
1: So here's the thing, right? How you maneuver around that is effectively very important, because you need to understand that you can't succeed in this game unless you've got proper information, unless you've got the right kind of information. So what generally happens is that people come into the space, and as I said before, they don't have the information. They don't know what to do. And maybe they're essentially being taught by people that don't even know what they're doing themselves. And so what I always say is that you want to get people in context to actually understand information first. Mm-hmm. And so the part process is first learn, study, understand how this thing works. This is not just a simple system. This is a system that is filled with banks, large institutions, large hedge funds, and this is why people essentially barely make it. I mean, that stats also say 99% of people that are trading in the market will lose money, you know, long term, and only maybe say between 1-5% will actually, you know, really kind of make
0: it.
1: And it's a crazy stat. So if I was to simplify it, understand that it's a marketplace, but also understand that there are levels of data points that you would actually need to have when you essentially come into this game. There are different levels at this game, right? I mean, we've got retail traders, we've got hedge funds, as I basically mentioned. And so for me, it's give people knowledge, give people education, and in simplicity, get them to understand what this game is essentially all about. It's not just about candlestick patterns. We look at macroeconomics as an example, right? Macro, microeconomics. We're looking at the advent of things like, quantitative, trading, as it were, right now, where people use mathematics and stats to basically, predict the outcome in terms of where the market is essentially going to go.
0: I mean, Pugnaba, you touched on it earlier on that social media makes people think, oh, this thing is easy. It's quick money.
1: Yeah.
0: Yangena, in, out, you make a quick buck. What are some of the other misconceptions that people might have towards forex trading outside of that?
1: Yeah, well, it's outside of forex trading, right? So the other misconceptions, and I was always saying, I'll go back to the area or low area of bench dynamic, right? Because it's got such a low area of bench or low barrier to entry, as sure. it were, right? People think that I can come into this game within a day or two, I'll be able to take 100 rands to 100,000 rands. Mm. But yet they don't actually weigh the fact that, you actually have to come in, learn, study in order for you then to make, better trading decisions essentially. Mm.
0: Mm. Eish, Nzima, MVP.
2: So yeah, it is Nzima, because a lot of people assume that I need to also have a lot of money to start this forex trading.
0: Yeah.
2: You mentioned 100 rand. Some people are thinking I need 100 grand.
1: Yeah.
2: 100K. Is that the case? Do you actually need a lot of money to start as a forex trader?
1: Well, yes and no, right? Because as I say, when you start trading, you obviously start it as a beginner.
2: Sure.
1: But as you grow and as you develop, you then get to understand more things. So I always say that based on the level that you are, right? If you want to do this thing on a larger scale, then I would say that get your 100,000s, get your 200,000s, whatever the case may be. But if you're starting off with somebody that does not have the information, that does not have the knowledge, then one would essentially start off with those 100, 200, 300, whatever the case may be, just for them to get to understand how this thing actually works, right? Mm-hmm. Because here's the thing, and this is one thing that I've essentially always said. A lot of people are under the dynamic that if I can take 100 rands to 1,000 or 200 rands to 10,000, right? That means that I can take 50,000 to a million, and that is far from the truth.
0: Yeah.
1: And so if you have large amount of money, it does not effectively mean instant success. And so what I would then do is, if I was starting off in the space and actually getting to understand, wouldn't they invest 100,000 rands, in this? What I would do is, if I was trading there, I'll start with the smallest capital as possible in order for me to learn how this thing actually works. Because for me, I mean, you'd better for people to take risk, okay? Because obviously it's calculated risk. Better for people to take risk of 100 rands or 200 or whatever than 1,000 rand. But again, depending on

0: which scale and which game you're actually playing it at. So if I was, yeah.
1: What do you need to have a knack for when it comes to forex trading?
0: All right. Here's the thing, right? So when it comes to forex trading, you need to have a knack for, data. You need to have a knack for information. You need to have a knack, for understanding probabilities, as it were. That's if you want to do it at the highest scale. And this is the scale that we're actually doing, that I actually do it at right now. So I do it at the highest scale as possible.
2: Yeah, I've actually been, I've been a victim of being scammed. Back when, and I think I was 18, right? A guy, he was making money from this thing. It was flashy. We all saw it. He came to me, he's like, bruh, if you give me 3,000 today on a Friday, Monday, this will be 20,000. So I'm like, oh, okay, sharp. Yeah. I give him the 3,000. Ah, I never got my 20,000 back. It actually took him some time to even pay me back the 3,000.
0: Yeah.
2: Now, what I want to find out from you is, what are some of the signs that you could look at as Umdu that's listening right now? But can I trust this person by educating me with the forex trading? Like, what are some of the things that we can look out for to see about, okay, this person really knows what they're talking about?
0: Okay, so first of all, I mean, in South Africa, we've got the Financial Services Conduct Authority, right, which is the FSCA. They would then regulate things like that. And so if a person is soliciting money from you, then you'd want to understand, or you'd want to get to find out if are they registered or are they licensed, you know, with the FSCA or not, right? That's the first thing. And then there are other things where you could actually look for the past data that they've actually had, transaction history and all of that. But if you're not an institution doing this at an institutional level, then I don't think that taking money from people to trade for them just because you quote unquote know the skill is a way to essentially do things. And unfortunately, that's what people experience. I mean, as I said before, if people flash lifestyle, people believe in lifestyle, and that's a problem without education, basically.
1: Thank you so much for coming, Ngabo. Are you consulting? Are there places where, if people are keen and they probably have a few of the knacks that you mentioned, where can we go? What can we do to find out more? As you had said, we need to do the research.
0: Awesome stuff. So, yeah, I've got a business WhatsApp number. I can maybe call it out here.
2: Yeah.
0: 076-887-0951.
1: That's so fast, man.
2: Again.
0: Yeah, okay. 076-887-0951. And also, obviously, myself and a brother of mine, we run an organization called, Magnate University, where we help people understand, these things, right? So they can either get me on my number, or they can, find us on social media through my handles, which is my name and my surname, basically.
2: Kasbi is a
0: Ngaba Nansi.
2: Okay. I'm spelling Janu Nansi.
1: Please.
0: Nhantsi.
2: There we go.
1: Thank you so much, Ngaba.
0: Thank you.
1: We appreciate it.

0: Ashley number one.
1: What's going on, everybody? It's your boy Nasty C, man, and you are tuned in to the Home Run with
2: my girl Ayanda MVP.
1: Don't you change that dial. Yes, sir.
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1: In stories making headlines, Bram Khoti.

0: denies attempting to bribe investigating officer handling his case, and ATM accuses the ANC of delaying Ramaphosa's impeachment process. Good afternoon, I am Udirile Rabalao. Alleged political fixer Brown Mokgotsi has denied allegations that he attempted to bribe the investigating officer handling his case. Mokgotsi's legal team told the Johannesburg Magistrates Court that the accusation may have stemmed from a misunderstanding during communication with police. This as the state continues to oppose bail, arguing that Mokgotsi supplied false residential addresses and could abscond if released. YNews reporter Lebohang Gashe has more.
1: Mokgotsi returned to the Johannesburg Magistrates Court today as his bail application continued following his arrest shortly after appearing before the Madanga Commission of Inquiry more than a week ago. The state accuses Mokgotsi of staging his own assassination attempt in Fosoras in November last year and has opposed bail, citing concerns over his residential address and the risk of him fleeing. But in a supplementary affidavit read before court by his lawyer, Mangau Sikhaja, Mokgotsi rejected claims that he attempted to bribe the investigating officer.
2: In respect of the alleged attempt to bribe the investigating officer, I deny that I attempted to bribe the investigating officer in this matter. Perhaps my communication with him must have been misunderstood, save for stating that I was legally represented from the time of my arrest and the investigating officer was aware of same and yet proceeded to obtain my warning statement in the absence of my legal representative.
1: Mokgotsi also insisted that the address supplied to investigators is legitimate, blaming the confusion on difficulties associated with locating homes on tribal lands in Mahikeng. The 47-year-old further denied being a flight risk, telling the court that his appearances before the Madanga Commission demonstrate his willingness to cooperate with authorities. For YNews, I am Lebohang Ndashe in Johannesburg.
0: To this now, African Transformation Movement leader Violetu Zungula has accused the ANC of deliberately delaying the impeachment proceedings against President Cyril Ramaphosa, claiming that the party is using parliamentary processes to frustrate the Section 89 inquiry. He claimed the ANC met after a court ruling and agreed on a strategy to stall the process, further calling for the 31-member committee to ensure the inquiry proceeds without further delays. Zungula also argues that a president facing serious constitutional allegations should not continue exercising full powers while the matter remains unresolved. He further questioned the independence of National Assembly Speaker Thoko Didiza after reports of alleged meetings with the president's legal team, claims she has denied.
3: Not only that they are trying to delay the process as it is now, but the overall strategy as the ANC, including the president, is to try delay, frustrate and sidetrack the process of impeachment so that it does not sit. And if it does sit, it must be delayed, it must be sidetracked. So that is what people must expect from the ANC. The ANC sat down immediately after this judgment was issued, and they had a deliberate strategy to try and frustrate the process as much as possible.
0: And lastly, the case against SAPS Forensic Science Laboratory Captain Lawrence Mahotre has been postponed to the 2nd of June. Mahotre, who previously testified before the Madlanga Commission over alleged irregularities in forensic reports, appeared today before the Pretoria Magistrates Court on charges of accessory after the fact to murder and possession of ammunition linked to the 2024 assassination of Vereniging engineer Armand Swart. According to investigators, the firearm and ammunition allegedly used in the murder were submitted to Mahotre in May 2024 for ballistic testing. It is alleged that after conducting the examination, Mahotre submitted inaccurate reports to his superiors. The state further alleges that Mahotre removed the firearm and ammunition to prevent further forensic examination and never returned the exhibits.
4: The matter is remanded to June 2026, Court 16, to enable the prosecution to obtain information pertaining to a possible release on bail. You are in custody.
0: Recapping your top story this hour, alleged political fixer Brown Mokgotsi has denied allegations that he attempted to bribe the investigating officer handling his bail. Please follow us on X and on Instagram at YFM. For Y News, I am Udirile Rabalao. Why?

0: 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Jamming in traffic with Y.
1: Scenario, man.
2: Scenario on the road, and I'm an hour in Lelene. And where am I taking you today, my homie? Let's start things over in Pretoria on the N1 northbound. Some heavy traffic towards Sefako Makgato Drive. In a Bedford View on the N3 southbound, heavy traffic towards the M2 Geldenhuys interchange. And if you make your way towards Midrand on the N1 northbound, some slow moving traffic towards Olifants Fontaine Road. And on the N12 westbound, a stationary vehicle off the Reading interchange. And lastly, at four ways on the N1 southbound, some heavy traffic towards Winnie Mandela Drive. This has been Sinai on the road. Then this I'm nowhere.
3: It's that time of year where people are scrambling for cuddles, taking out their coats. And if moments like these make you say, eish, yo, oh, how batong, comment today on our socials with the winter moment that makes you say, eish. And you could win your share of 1 million rand in prizes. All you have to do is buy 2 packs of hulls and enter to qualify. And just breathe through it, Mzansi. T's and C's apply. It's 10 plus 5, which means it's time to
4: sing it back.
5: Ayanda MVP on one.

0: Oh yeah. We know that December is a short month, but we know January is long.
1: Oh yeah.
0: You know what's also long?
1: What?
0: May.
2: Oh, May is long.
0: May I got pelly.
1: Even you know, go.
0: Pay days here, but hey, I got pay no pelly May. By the time we get to June, will you still have money? Bars. With that said, since May is one of the long months of the year that we have, how's about we sing it back to songs that have been on the chart for a long time? Songs that have definitely defied time.

0: I'm in relevance.
1: I love that.
0: Staying consistent because of the enjoyment, because of the production of the song. Could even be the artist and how much you love how they put together their music. And that's what we're singing it back to today. We're starting off with Marcus, because Marcus knows how to put songs together, man. Marcus comes through with timeless songs, Mo Lifeing.
1: Every year.
0: Yeah. Every year. And this song holds the historical record as the longest reigning number one song on South African radio, dominating the airwaves for a stunning 20 weeks.
1: Wow.
0: Yeah. I mean, also, we were vibing to it that long also.
1: Yeah.
0: So, homie, get ready to drop the voice note on the Y app. We're singing it back to K.O. Sete. Aikale.

0: Yep. 20 weeks on the South African radio, dominating airwaves and also just remaining timeless. I mean, this song dropped a good 3 years ago, if I'm not mistaken.
1: Yeah.
0: 2023, ne? Yeah. Wow, Sete by my cuz, K.O. with Young Stana, Blackie in the clip. Beautiful, beautiful. And we're still singing back today. And I hope that this song grows old with us. Like, Sbadala says Kokobile. Say, hey, kumbula lengoma.
1: Actually, lengoma is even older than what we thought. 2022.
0: What?
1: Right?
0: Yo.
1: Wow.
0: That's crazy.
1: Wow.
0: We're talking chart toppers, songs that have stayed in our minds, on our playlists, and K.O. Sete is one of them. Let's take a listen to you singing it big. Lelo, what's good? Come on.
2: Hey.
0: You be the one, my love.

0: Shout out Lelo. Oh my goodness. KO and the boss. So poetic. Azzy. Let's go.
1: Hey.
0: What's up? Yes, yes. That's how you sing it back. Shout out to the junior homie.
2: Wow, man.
0: Ntsikelelo Ayikhale. Come on. Love it. Yo, the voice notes are many, naturally. Because
2: of course,
0: this is
2: it's a banger.
0: You know what I'm saying? Let's go to Kilebuchile. Yebo. Come on. Love it, Kilebuchile. D.A. D.K.
3: Nyakfila, man. Mwanyana kadi koti mo marame.
0: Hey.
3: You being the one, my love.
0: Come on.
3: Diamond walking moli.
0: Come on, let's wrap it up with Funiwe.

0: Yeah, no shame. I timeless. Lalela, timeless song. Oh, you see now, we started off really good. I wonder what we're going to do tomorrow. But before I close it off, I got a shout out to Cuz one more time. Cuz, what's going on? What's good? Where my cuz at? There he is.
1: Okay, almost cash time. Let's call it God. And right now, you're hanging out with Cuz. I am the MVP right here on YFM.
0: Let's get it. In case you didn't know.
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6: Indoda ayiphathi ukudla emsebenzini. 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Mayizizwa ngathi sizoquleka. Awu madoda ayo ngeke ngeke.
5: So what do men do when they get to work? Do they sit at the canteen? Wait. Wait. Does this mean if we're looking for husbands, we must go to the canteen?
7: My opinion, I think having his canteen is a flex at work. Because it shows you to mama kyoko mele kaya.
8: Nah, bro, listen. 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Lunchbox? What you mean, lunchbox, bro? Take out the money, dog. Show the mommies that you have money, dog.
5: Yeah, again, Tizwa. 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
4: Monday to Thursday, 8 p.m. to 10 p.m. Only on Y. Flowers fake. But back-to-back bangers on Why Last Forever.

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0: 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Home run.
1: I know that's right. Hashtag home run with our MVP C9 in the cut.
2: Yes, sir.
1: Of course, in Takum Curry in the cut.
3: Yes, ma'am.
1: And we've got Udi Relay.
4: Yes, ma'am.
1: Okay, guys. So this question might sound weird, but listen to the notion behind it. This game that happened, the final between Orbit College and Pirates, right? Mm-hmm. We saw that the defense was hard. They were really working at it. Orbit was making sure that no one gets through there. And Pirates kept trying to score at the first half. Ibhola Bingangeni kept missing the ball, And then second half, before second half happened, first half, they managed to score one at the end.
3: Yeah.
1: But that looked like an own goal from the goalkeeper.
3: It was an own goal.
1: Allegedly, I'm reporting.
3: It was a showcase.
1: And then the second time around again,
2: own goal.
1: Another own goal. Now tell me, does that sound like luck to you, or is it just a situation that just happened?
2: It was just supposed to happen.
1: I wouldn't say it was just supposed to happen. I don't think an own goal is just supposed to happen. Do you think that something like luck had a play in the situation?
2: Oh, most definitely.
1: You think so?
2: I think you can build up to something and align yourself to it, and then there's just certain things that you just can't control. They happen to you. Like Orlando Pirates being in that final, wasn't just luck. They really worked hard to get to that.
1: Yeah.
2: And then actually to get to that, the lost 3 points that they got and them winning the league. But the game, everything that happened, they couldn't control those own goals.
1: So you're saying alignment was them reaching the top three in the log.
2: Yes.
1: And then the luck came in with those goals.
2: Yes. That's what I'm
1: saying. So there's a difference between being lucky and being in alignment.
2: 100%.
1: So then for us normal human beings in our day-to-day lives, what would you say luck is and what alignment is?
2: I mean, like, you're walking down the street, you pick up 100 rand. That's luck.
1: That's luck.
2: You couldn't have done anything to control that 100 rand being there.
1: Sure.
2: But you being in, let's say I walk into a room and the CEO of this job that I've been wanting is there in that room. That was alignment, because what are the odds of that CEO being in that room and me meeting them? It was alignment.
1: Kind of sounds like luck and alignment are the same thing, though.
2: Yeah, I wouldn't say so.
3: I feel like you can work your way towards alignment.
1: Mm.
3: So you can work your way to things like aligning for you.
1: Mm.
3: You know, but also you do need a bit of luck or a lot of luck just in life in general.
2: Mm-hmm. Yeah.
3: But also when the luck comes and it meets the alignment.
2: Like exactly.
3: The luck eventually has to meet the alignment.
2: You see, he said what I'm
3: saying. One can't work without the other, so to speak.
1: I don't believe that they're different. I think luck and alignment is

0: something to happen to you, there must have been events in your life that occurred or that maybe you might have thought of to happen to make sure that that event that actually ensues actually happens. I don't know if I'm making sense.
1: You are making sense. Yeah. You are making sense. But my sense is saying alignment and luck are the exact same thing.
2: No.
1: That's my understanding. And I'm not trying to be a stubborn Zulu person.
2: It's not.
1: It is. Take
2: example how I started working at Y. I feel like I had zero control over that.
1: Yes.
2: I get a call one day. They're like, hey, man, there's an opportunity we think you might like. Oh, okay, cool. But everything else I was doing before that was aligning to me getting to that position, right?
1: Yes.
2: But then I couldn't control our chemistry when I came in for the chemistry test. That was out of my control. It was just luck. But as a Christian, I just say blessing because it was just my turn. You know? That's what I call luck. But I couldn't control that. When things that you can't explain.
1: Sorry, Snai. I gotta. Yeah, you're right, man.
2: You get what I'm saying?
1: Them blessings, yo. I'm so grateful I found you.
2: You see?
1: But I still think it's the same thing.
2: No, when you can't control it, when you can't control something, that's when it's out of your hands. You luck or blessings or whatever you want to call it. That's what I define.
1: When you can't control it.
2: When good things happen to you that you can't control, that are out of your control, that's luck or blessings. That's what I define it as. Everything else you were doing before that was alignment. You were aligning towards it.
1: Mm-hmm.
2: And then there was that thing where it's like, okay, it's your time.
1: Okay.
2: Just like Orlando Pirates. 2 own goals. It's your time.
1: Is luck and alignment similar or are they different in their own accord? I'm saying they are the same. Sinaye is saying it's different. I see Kulumieni ke. I dropped the voice note on the Y app. What say you?
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0: In stories making headlines, Department of Justice and Constitutional Development confirms that it has concluded its meeting with anti-immigrant pressure groups. And McKinsey suggests leaders need to be held to account for the influx of foreign nationals into the country. I'll have more of these and other stories at the top of the hour. For now, here's Ntsako Mkhari with your sports.
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5: A very good afternoon once again from the sport desk. Mamelodi Sundowns captain Ronwen Williams has lauded his side's quality following the CAF Champions League triumph in Rabat, Morocco last night. Sundowns beat AS Far 2-1 on aggregate following a 1-1 draw at a sold-out Mullah Abdellah Stadium to go with a 1-0 first leg victory a fortnight ago in Pretoria. The heroic saw Masandawana win the Champions League for the second time following their first title back in 2016. Sundowns are now the first South African team to win more than one CAF Champions League title.
6: I mean, we stick true to our identity because that's what we know is the shoe shine and piano. That's what we resonated. That's what the fans love. That's what the players love. That's what South Africa love. No, we're colorful, we're energetic, we're skillful. And that's what we want to bring to the African continent and to the Champions League. And you could see it today for this hostile crowd and for the boys to stand and put their foot on the ball and dribble. It's not easy. No, it's difficult. No, you can let the pressure get to you. But I mean, the quality show today. I'm so proud of these boys. And I can confess that a lot of guys are running on empty. But for them to fight and to keep going and fight for one another, you saw us encouraging each other because we know what we are going through.
5: So the African champions will land at the OR Tambo International Airport tonight between 8 and 10 p.m. Now, the trophy tour is scheduled for tomorrow with two routes, one via Mamelodi and another via Garankuwa, with the final destination being Church Square in the Pretoria CBD in the afternoon. Staying with football, Orlando Pirates captain Nkosinathi Sibisi say the charge towards Betway Premiership glory was bolstered by those who doubted them along the way. Pirates ended a 14-year-long league drought when they emerged as 2-0 winners over a now relegated Orbit College at a sold-out Mbombela Stadium on Saturday. The victory saw the Buccaneers end Sundown's 8-year-long league dominance, but along the road, the Buccaneers did hit some snags and dropped a few crucial points. Usibisi has praised his team's character to come out on top of those challenges and credited their fans for pushing them across the line.
7: This one very, very much special. You know, I said that winning the double wouldn't mean anything without the league. And it's the one our supporters have been crying out for. You know, you go to the more

0: goes to the shopping center, they'll tell you, we won the league now. You know, and I'm glad the boys finally delivered. Credit to our fans, you know. I think 70% of our games we played in Pratt Stadium. So you could tell they were really, really behind us. But, you know, there were some doubts as well, you know, within. But we had to keep going, you know, and that doubt actually helped us, you know, to bring that fight. And I'm really, really glad to secure this one.
1: To this now, back-to-back Rugby World Cup winner Chisden Colby will make a return to the Stormers next season after signing a deal to put on the blue and white hoops jersey once again, as the Stormers continue to build towards an exciting new era through Project 2029. Now, his return to Cape Town will mean that Colby joins fellow current Springbok matchday squad members in Siam Thanda Kolisi and Wilco Low in becoming Stormers returnees next season. Now, all three have been on the Stormers and Western Province books in the past. Kolisi had played more than 100 games for the Stormers when he left for the Sharks in 2021. Lowe's powerful scrumming was the anvil around which a WP, that's Western Province 2017 Currie Cup final win, was based before he left for the Harlequins in the UK, and Colby left for France before he played for the Springboks. You sound excited, Sinai.
2: I'm just excited to see what Province is going to do. It's basically like what is going on at the Sharks.
1: Yeah.
2: But now Western Province, can you imagine that backline?
1: Exactly.
2: Cheslin, Colby, Damien Willems, Sasha there.
1: Feinberg, Mgomezu,
2: oh my goodness.
1: Damien Willems, like all of those guys, it is going to be crazy. Wandile Simelane.
2: Oh my goodness. Oh.
1: Ruan Nal is also there.
2: And then who's this guy? That's also back from France. He was playing in France. He's a loose forward.
1: Hachiva's also in the mix. Back there. So yeah, it's going to be...
2: Wow.
1: It's going to be really, really exciting. Makes the URC very exciting. And speaking of the URC, the Stormers will be in URC quarterfinal action this weekend along with the Bulls. We'll end it there from the Sport Desk for today. For our sport, I'm Insa Kwamkari.
3: 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It's why.
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12: Scenario, man.
2: Scenario on the road in Damanawe in Lelene. And of course in Zambanawa. Good day, Shelimioli, from 6 to 7 p.m. For now, though, let's move over to the N1 northbound, a stationary vehicle just before the ramp from the N12 southern bypass. And while we're on the N1 northbound, a stationary

0: stationary vehicle before Winnie Mandela Drive. And if you're making your way towards the N4 westbound, do drive cautiously there as there is a crash just before Proof Plus Interchange. And lastly, on the N12 westbound, some heavy traffic between Eldorado Park and Lanesia. This has been Sinai on the road. December, no way. Yeah, I said Lanesia.
1: Yeah, well done.
0: Not
1: well
0: Lanesia,
1: done.
0: Yeah. And drive cautious.
1: Ah, drive with cautious. That's what you say. You said drive with cautious.
0: Hey.
1: Look, I know that we all have different ways and terms in which we say things and we also explain them. But what I'm saying is luck and alignment are exactly the same thing.
0: Mm.
1: Luck is just a short instance that happens in that moment. That opportunity, oh, that 100 rand on the floor.
0: Mm-hmm.
1: How lucky am I? But alignment naturally led you to that 100 rand and you seeing it on the floor. It's the same thing.
0: Not really.
1: Kevin, who are you siding with on this one?
2: Awareness.
1: No.
2: Ayanda.
1: Yes.
2: I agree with Sinaye.
1: Okay,
0: here we go.
2: Definitely. Naye. Gulindabali.
1: Unaye.
2: Man, luck. It's almost like a blessing.
1: Almost.
2: Yes, you might think that it just happened, but it's something that was supposed to happen with due time.
1: Mm.
2: Alignment, yes, it's something that you push yourself towards it, and it happens. It happens because of the effort that you've put in. Luck and alignment, not the same things. Okay.
1: I'm still going to stand by what I say. I say it's the same thing. I believe I am aligned in luck. Kitumeti, what do you say?
3: I am the MVP.
4: Sinayo, man. What do how you guys doing?
1: We nice.
4: Yeah, no, I just caught your conversation now. Then I haven't been listening to you guys all day. It's a problem. But anyways, I just caught your conversation and I agree with Sinayo. Luck and alignment are two different things.
1: Uh-huh.
4: Cause how you look at it, right? Especially with this one old saying, when they say, I hope my stars align so that Lady Luck may rain down on me.
1: Mm-hmm.
4: You understand? So it's like, you gotta align yourself in a certain position or with the universe in order to be sprinkled with luck, or in Sinai's case, blessings.
1: Mm-hmm.
4: So it's like two different things. Or you prepare yourself
1: for
4: in
1: alignment.
4: Order to get the opportunity. So preparation, alignment, opportunity, luck. So I feel like it's like two different things. So yeah. Otherwise, great show as always. Even though I caught it in the middle, I knew it was still going to be a banger regardless.
1: Shout out, Kitumeti. I actually want to give a round of applause for your VN. Those are dope bars. Bunny Fresh, what do you say?
5: What up?
1: What up?
5: I am the MVP.
1: Sure.
5: Sinai. Mean. Sabray.
1: It's Nsako.
5: luck is Ngezulu, only to mouth Ngezulu.
1: Nkanhla. Yes.
5: Meaning that I didn't expect that to happen, right?
1: Sure.
5: Whatever the case may be, I didn't expect an event to happen.
1: Mm.
5: Alignment is you had to do something that would make you go that path. That's alignment for me. So it's two different things, but they work hand in hand. That's another thing. Yabona? Nginenhlanhla ukuthi yenzekile kodwa ngenxa yezinto engangizenza sengila ngikhona. Ngiphinde ngaba nenhlanhla ukuthi ngila ngikhona. I don't know if I'm making sense.
1: All the sense. Take my money. All the sense and the rands is what you're making, Bunny Fresh. Thank you very much for that one. I'm going to stick to my guns, but you can, you know, disagree and drop the voice note on the Y app. We're talking about luck and alignment. Are they the same thing or is it different? Drop the voice note on the Y app.
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0: 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Home run.
1: Ayanda, MVP. Sinaya, man. I'll have to agree with Ayanda on this one. That alignment and luck, they are one and the same thing. Because why? I believe that luck is when opportunity meets preparation. That is luck. When opportunity meets preparation, you know? So, in a nutshell, these two things is alignment. Preparation meeting opportunity. It's these things aligning for you to have luck. So alignment and luck, it pretty much means one and the same thing in my dictionary.
0: Ayanda MVP on Y.
2: Hey guys, luck and alignment.

0: assignment, ne? Mina, what people call luck, for me, that's what I call grace, God's grace. You know, me getting things or getting opportunities, as Sanaya said, blessings that I haven't worked for. You know, qualifying for things I haven't worked for. For me, that's what I call grace. And then when it comes to alignment for me, that's what I call preparation. So it's like, when God's grace locates me, can it find me prepared? You know, can the opportunities that He places before me find me prepared for them? So, yeah, that's my definition of it. To own goals. That is not luck. Nor is it alignment. That is, yeah, something else. Iwaletingenile. Sharp, guys.
1: Ayanda MVP on why.
2: The most valuable. What's up, Ayanda, bruh? Snaya, dog, you good? On your topic, at first I agreed with Snaya, but then when I thought about it, hey, I don't know, dog. Snaya, born, you worked for your luck, bruh. Like, you aligned yourself for that luck. You aligned yourself in a position to be lucky in order to be eligible for that position that you got. So I think it's kind of the same thing, because I agree with the end, it's the same thing. Shots.
1: Cooking up the heat, it's why.
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6: Hello, Yander. Hello, Sanaya, man. So, luck and alignment are two different things. Look at it like this, Ayanda. Luck is external, which means it's something you cannot control. Alignment is internal. For example, your boundaries, your habits, your thoughts, you know, those are things that you can control, so that you are able to attract opportunities or things that you want. But luck and alignment can never be one thing.
1: Ayanda MVP on why.
2: Opportunity. Guys, honestly, I don't believe in luck. But I would have to cite, no, Ayanda in this case. Sorry, guys. How's it? I'm good. So yeah, I believe Uchi, you were aligned to you aligned Uchi in Atlantic Tole. Ngalelo lang. Njengoba usho ukuthi you find that 100 rand on the floor, you were aligned to see that 100 rand on the floor. It's not luck. You were just aligned to see that 100 rand on the floor. I mean, it could have been seen by anyone else, but your alignment aligned you to see that 100 rand on the floor. Dankonko, it's your handsome Paul driver. Away!
1: Ayanda MVP on why.
7: Good evening, Ayanda and Sinaye. Okay, I don't believe luck and alignment are the same thing. As a matter of fact, alignment can bring luck on your path. And sometimes alignment as well, it can be forced. Like circumstances will just sort of like align themselves to align you to your path. I don't know if that makes sense, but yeah.
1: Ayanda MVP on why.
8: Ayanda MVP.

0: Ensenada, man, what's up? It's T in the building. Thanks for an awesome show. Listen, man, when you're gonna use alignment and luck as the same thing, I am banging this one. I mean, I'm having no team Sinai because of when I'm out early golf and you practice every day when low you practice. That day when you hit a birdie, you have aligned yourself because the chances that you are gonna hit that birdie is much more likely when you have been practicing. Manje mangakuvala amaso ngakublindfold, I mean ngakuvala amehlo. Ay, wayifaki ipedi kusho ukuthi you are lucky, you did not do anything, you didn't align yourself to get that thing. Yabo. So nge-psychology bathi you are more likely to hit anything if you don't aim at anything, and that's the alignment we are talking about. So if you hit what you want but you didn't align yourself, you are lucky. Anyway, thank you, shout out to you guys for the best show.
1: So dango TP uti wena e Pirates be lucky ne. But thank you very much for the voice notes. And yes, each to their own. Some might think luck and alignment is the same thing. Some people think or agree in knowing that alignment possibly leads to luck or can give you more luck, especially if you know where you're trying to take your journey in this life thing. Sizoyivala lapho for today from me, Ayanda MVP.
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3: In stories making headlines, Department of Justice and Constitutional Development confirms that it has concluded its meeting with anti-migrant pressure groups. And McKenzie suggests leaders need to account for numerous foreign nationals in South Africa. A very good evening. I'm Udirile Ravalau.

0: Justice and Constitutional Development Minister Mamoloko Kubayi-Ngubane says government's engagements with anti-immigration pressure groups have been constructive as protests linked to illegal immigration continue to intensify across the country. Ministers in the security cluster met today, with Kubayi saying government is now engaging directly with anti-immigration groups as the demonstrations have evolved into a national issue with some incidents involving violence. Kubayi described the discussion as quite fruitful, but stressed that all protests and marches must remain peaceful and lawful. She added that while residents have a constitutional right to protest, demonstrations must not result in violence and instability.
1: The march are actually protected. So people's right to march is protected in the Constitution. The freedom of speech is protected by the Constitution. And we wanted to emphasize that, but also emphasized the importance of ensuring that these marches are peaceful. But again, others would indicate that they would march, and then they would not notify law enforcement agencies. We explained the risk that associated with it.
0: Meanwhile, Sports, Arts and Culture Minister Gayton McKenzie says South African leaders must be held accountable for the high influx of foreign nationals coming into the country. McKenzie made the remarks this afternoon while addressing the public at the department's Africa Day celebrations in the Northwest. McKenzie questioned South Africa's immigration laws, citing strict immigration legislature in other countries. The minister's remarks come amid a wave of protests across the country in recent weeks, with many South Africans raising concerns over the growing number of foreign nationals in their communities.
1: The march are actually protected. So people's right to march is protected.
0: We do apologize for the incorrect clip. In other news, alleged political fixer Brown Mokgosi's bail application has hit by another snag, with his legal team accusing the state of unnecessarily prolonging proceedings despite earlier verification of his residential address. Mokgosi's lawyer told the Johannesburg Magistrates Court that the address verification process had already been completed within 2 days last week, questioning why prosecutors now require a further 7 days while his client remains in custody. This as the state continues to oppose bail in a high-profile case linked to allegations that Mokgosi staged his own assassination attempt. YNews reporter Lebohang Dashe has more on this.
1: The march are actually protected, so people's right to march.
0: We do apologize again for the incorrect soundbite. Recapping your top story this hour, Justice and Constitutional Development Minister Mamoloko Kubayi-Ngubane says government's engagements with anti-immigration pressure groups have been constructive as protests linked to illegal immigration continue to intensify across South Africa. Please follow us on X and on Instagram at YFM. For Y News, I am Udirile Rabalao. And in case you didn't know, it's now time for Happy Hour with Sanaya.
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0: brand new one from Caspanyo Vest, and it is called Punyuka Bempete. I love it when artists try new things. Even at that stage of their career, they're not afraid to put themselves out there and be like, hey, you know what? There's this different sound I want to head over to, and I'm not afraid to explore it. Let's give him a round of applause for that one. My happy person, that song brings us nicely to 9 minutes past the hour, 6 p.m. It's happy hour time.
1: Your evening just got a shot of excitement. Happy hour on Y.
0: Oh yes, itlesha elimyoli, indeed. Happy hour time has arrived. And earlier on Home Run, we actually had the happy people, aka Orlando Pirates, come through to the studio, man. Shout out to them. Shout out to them on doing it. You know, I didn't want them to do it, but they did it. And they didn't do it once. They did it three times with three different trophies, man. Like, it was wonderful to witness it and to see the trophies up close and personal. So congratulations to them. I'm going to put my hating Kaiser Chiefs side away and give credit where it's due. But today on Fantasy Coach Monday, I want us as a collective, my happy person, to actually give credit where it's due to the individual players who made this season stand out. And by that I mean, I want us on this Fantasy Coach Monday to have an award ceremony, you know, where we pay homage to the players who stood out and gave it their all. And as the curtain closes on another unforgettable Betway Premiership season, tonight I want us to give flowers to the players that did it all, man. Like, I want us to have fan awards where we celebrate the players, the coaches, the game changers who kept things very interesting from the start up until the finish. And these are the stars who, you know, came through. And a lot of our slips, you know, might have came through from wonder goals to masterclasses to clean sheets. These gentlemen have done it all. So, Masbasha Elizandra, before we get to it. Now, what I'm going to do right now is just call out names, right? And then when we come back, we're going to come back with the stats. You know, because like, at the end of the day, you could give a stellar performance, but if the stats don't match that, like, it don't mean nothing. Like, you could play an amazing game. If there are no goals scored, it doesn't mean anything. Masqal Epek, you know, with a defensive side. You know, the wall at the back, the tackles, the leadership, the clean sheets, the big match performances. I think it would be a crime if we do not mention this name. Kulisa Modao from

0: Lodi Sundowns. We have to. Followed by an Orlando Pride player, Lebone Sema. We have to give him a round of applause. And once again, Keanu, man, Cupido from Mamelodi Sundowns. We have to give him a round of applause there as well. So that's your top three. Defense. Just because I'm naming these players, you're more than welcome to add players that you feel like should be up for nominations, right? And then we go to the midfield. The engine, General Bafito, heartbeat of a team. Of course, Relebohile Mofokeng. We have to give him. Lebohang Mabowo as well, from Kaizer Chiefs, man. Jaden Adams from Mamelodi Sundowns as well. And then last but not least, the guys who made it happen all up at the front. The guys who scored the goals, who put their teams ahead, who put their teams equal, who equalized, who did it all at the front. Junior Dion from Golden Arrows. Top goal scorer this season. Oswin Apollis, Orlando Pirates. Yes. Ikram Reynas from Mamelodi Sundowns as well. And there you have it. Those are the nominees for the best midfield, best defender, and the best forward. What are you saying, my happy person? If you've got different names, drop that voice note over on the YApp. If you've got names that you agree with over on this list that I just gave, I'm going to run through it one more time. Defense, Khuliso Mudau, Lebone Sema, Keanu Cupido. And then we'll go to the midfield, Relebohile Mofokeng, Lebohang Mabowo, Jaden Adams. And lastly, the forwards, Junior Dion, Oswin Apollis, and Ikram Reynas. What are you saying, my happy person? Drop that voice note over on the wipe, and let's have some fun with this one. This is Nudlulila, Kondo Soyenza, Iwinile Orlando Pirates. But now, it's time for us to give credit where it's due.
1: Each song's a chapter, and the next twist is just a listen away. Why?

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3: 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And today, on this Fantasy Coach Monday, I want us to give credit where it's due. It's all about how you feel as a happy person, right? Betway Premiership has come to an end, and Orlando Pirates, unfortunately, won it. I have to give them a round of applause, man. Did a stellar job. Even though they conceded, they got 2 own goals in the final game, but still, they were able to make it all the way to the end. And today, I want us to pay homage to the individual players. Not just the players, but the coaches. The ones who stood out for us and made this 2025-2026 season so special. Big shout out, though, before we even continue, to my team, Kaizer Chiefs. Last year, people were making fun of us, laughing at us that, ha ha ha, you call yourselves a big team, you're not even in the top 8. Well, boom, made it all the way to number 3, baby. Slightly. Next year, yeah, too. But that's not a conversation right now. All right, I want you to let me know, which player are you rating when it comes to best defender of the season, best midfielder of the season, and best forward of the season? Of course, we cannot forget to mention the leadership positions as well. The best captain of the season, the leaders who inspired great performances, controlled the dressing room, and showed up when the pressure was literally at its highest. And of course, all of these players would not be able to play or execute a specific game plan had it not been for the coaches, man. Can't overlook those guys. The real tacticians. Yeah? The ones who made it happen. And I want us to start actually with the coach nominees. If you've got a different opinion and you don't agree, you're more than welcome to drop that voice note over on the wipe and let me know, hey, Snaya, I feel like this coach was actually underrated. They were overlooked. So, my happy person, take a listen to these nominees, and these are for the coach of the season. Miguel Cardoso for Mamelodi Sundowns. I think we have to add him on that list. Abdesalam Wadu from Orlando Pirates. In the beginning, they didn't want him, but he came through. When they were losing, they were like, Agahambe. And now they're crying. Uzawamba. Manqoba Mngqithi for Kaizer Chiefs, man. I think he came through with a very tactical perspective there, and he was able to execute nice plays for the team there. If you, however, have got a different perspective, drop that voice note over on the Y app. Now moving over to the category of captain of the season. The leaders who inspired great performances. We've got Ronan Williams for Mamelodi Sundowns. Masandawana. Of course, Captain Yamabhakajuju. Innocent Maela. And for Kaizer Chiefs, we've got Yusuf Mart as well. Moving over to best forward of the season. Junior Dion from Golden Arrows. This man played 27 games, 25 starts, making him the top goal scorer of the 2025-2026 Betway Premiership season with 14 goals, man. Second on the list, we've got Oswin Apollos, Orlando Pirates. 30 games, 24 starts, 6 assists, and 9 goals. And that placed him number 5 in the top goal scorer category. And last, but not least, Ikram Reyners from Mamelodi Sundowns, man. I feel like it would be a crime if we do not mention this man. Total of 26 matches, started 16 games, 12 goals scored, which places him second, and he got 3 assists. So who is your forward of the season, my happy person? And then we move over to Wemkeni, the engine midfield.

0: Relebohile Mofokeng, 10 goals, 8 assists, 27 games, and he started in 23 of those games. And he's obviously repping Orlando Pirates, man. And of course, the player, yeah, my daughter. Played 19 games, okay, started in 18, all right. He didn't have any goals, he didn't have any assists, but when this man was on the field, you could feel in midfield, the Kaizer Chiefs chincha. He controlled the game nicely. You know, that he was just, he added some pizzazz to it, the play. And then we've got Jaden Adams, 23 games, started in 17, 1 goal and 0 assists. And then we move over to the defender of the season. Yeah. It's best block it back. We've got Modau. He played 21 matches, 21 tackles, 13 interceptions. Not bad, not bad. Let's give him a round of applause too. Orlando Pirates, Lebo Onesema as well. 28 appearances. And he played exceptionally well as well. Keanu Cupido from Mamelodi Sundowns. He came through as well. And I think we all know how he played. He wasn't shying away from any tackle. Listen, he was like a brick wall there. What are your nominations, my happy person? Who do you think is that one player that did it for you this 2025-2026 Betway Premiership? Drop that voice note over on the Y app.
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0: You should waste it. 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
0: If Papa, he go home.
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2: Sinaye man!
3: And the happy people. So, for me, none of the people you mentioned, okay, one or two. Goalkeeper of the season, Peterson, definitely. China can keep all his clean sheets, lapo, because every shot he faced was a goal. Every shot he faced was a goal. Uyimbobo kahle kahle.

0: Anywho, and my defender of the season would be Sailorman Mudau. Yeah, I agree with you. Midfield, Mabo, Cosvelli, Kosi for life. Then, yeah, strike. My favorite is one assist. He's lacking in game time, but yeah. Bese Dion, obviously, yeah. Bese, yeah, begrudgingly so. 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That envelope league winners. Sinchongi.
1: Sinayo, man.
2: Yo, bro. I think you forgot to mention Talente Mbatha. That dude played 29 games and he didn't lose one. So I think he deserves to be nominated for the best midfielder as well. Yeah.
3: Sinayo, man. Yo, Sinayo, man. Sinayo, oh God. Ngeyure Myoli. Yo, fam, like, Fundo Vilakazi, the most improved player. Award. Moremi, one of the game changers. You know, Apollos. I don't know what I can call that one, you know. Teboho Moloi as, like, the greatest fighter. You know what I mean? Who else? Peterson is one of the most improved and one of the best goalkeepers that we've got, you know what I mean? Super Chain, I can't give him much because he was never being tested because of the great defense that he had and everything like that, you know what I mean? And man, Chiefs players, man, for what they did this season, you know what I mean? They surprised many. They surprised most of us.
4: I'm just thanking God, family, for me. It's blessings on blessings. Man dropped the track and this thing switched up, you understand? Like, now we're really living on the low.

0: ever wondered what in the world happened today in history?
1: On the 25th of May, 1963, African leaders gathered in Ethiopia to form the Organization of African Unity, better known as the OAU. 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The organization also backed liberation movements.

0: across the continent, including South Africa's anti-apartheid struggle. Years later, the OAU would evolve in what we know as the African Union.
1: Today in History, bringing yesterday's events into today's conversation. 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

0: Yo, this is your boy Lemmy Loco, aka Ntozi Emnandi, Ntozi Esama. 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
3: 45 minutes past the hour, 6 p.m. That means there are 15 minutes left of Happy Hour time. But don't worry, it's going to be the best 15 minutes that you have ever experienced, because on this beautiful Monday, you are the coach. You are the fantasy coach, and you are the one that is giving away the awards on which players stood out for you in this beautiful season that we had of the Betway Premiership 2025-2026. 480 games played, 30 games per team, over 43,200 minutes were played. And as the curtains close on another unforgettable season, tonight, this evening, we are giving the flowers where they are due, my happy person. And I want to find out from you, who was your best defender? Who was your best goalkeeper? Who was the most improved player for you? Who was your best forward? Who was captain of the season? And who was coach of the season?
4: Oh, what a time to be a Sundowns supporter. Because honestly, it's the best time to give flowers. Because what do you mean? Real winners wear yellow. Anyway, I'd love to nominate the beautiful assist we saw on Saturday, Tashreeq Matthews, number 17 middlefielder.
3: Oh,
4: and obviously we have to give the flowers to the man who made it possible, man of the match, Tebo Hojo.
3: Come on,
4: like, those are my two nominations. Sundowns, obviously, nothing else. Bye.
3: Ah, Yasin. Big congratulations to Mamelodi Sundowns, man, for representing South Africa on a continental scale, on a global scale. And they came through as the CAF winners, man. Well done to them. What a confidence booster this is, actually going.

0: into the FIFA World Cup. Let's take a listen to what Prince has got to say.
1: Hey, good evening, Sinayo, man. Okay, first of all, let me start by putting a disclaimer, right? I'm a Kaizer Chiefs fan.
0: Nakia!
1: But I just want to give credit where it's due. Relebohile Mofokeng, what a brilliant player. I mean, he's such a marvel to watch. It's like you're watching something out of a gaming console, the way he just moves with the ball. So he definitely gets my award for this evening.
0: Shout out to you, Prince. Join in on the conversation, my happy person. It's not a conversation if you and I don't get to engage in it. Who is that one player, that one coach, that one defender, midfielder, forward, goalkeeper who stood out for you? Drop that voice note over on the Y app. It's Eli Glashelimioli. I cannot speak. We keeping it street.

0: Ah, yeah, yeah. Take me back. Take me back. Professor featuring character on this one. But emo danger jimali. Come on with it, man. It's Asalimyoli indeed. You can hear with the music. You can hear with the vibe. That is always a good time. Make sure you tune in from 6 to 7 p.m. 99.2, the only frequency that moves you. And it's like this. Mondays to Fridays. Always a good time. Today is a Fantasy Coach Monday. We're allowing you to be the Fantasy Coach. But today we're doing things a little bit differently. We're giving credit where it's due. We're clapping for the players who gave us a phenomenal 2025-2026 Betway Premiership season. And I want to hear from you, my happy person. Who may that be for you?
1: Sinayo, man. I like that guy that says, I just want to say Sinayo, man. First and foremost, congratulations to Amapaganea. No mabati swine by fluku, ini tina ma brown envelope. The win is a win, guys. Manga will apply pressure. Mistakes are bound to happen. Manga will apply pressure. Mistakes are bound to happen. So the Pirates applied the necessary pressure. And then ama mistake kwayenzeka. And the man, surprisingly, yes, I'm a supporter Sundowns. There was Tulele Ate to Gukuluma Lava Basheli Leg number 3. But I see Koda anyway, yabo. Mina kaizini before Okumuntu man yabona ushava na bantu bafetu. Umudao. Ay. That's 90 minutes, no mistake. Ay, I'll since we bafetu. And then obvious buffet to call like Cocomelon. Number 10 with South Africa, the face of African football, the face of Orlando Pirates. I am fan of Luana buffet to Niam Niamiega. And then I'm a talent of a fan.

0: nimbatha bafethu. 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No. Danko Fetu, the handsome ball driver signing off for the day. 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
1: handsome ball driver. Let's take the last voice note coming through from Ipagania Elikulu. Ayanda.
2: Oh, Snazo, my brother. I hope you're good, man. Yo, you know what, Snazo, I'd be lying and I'd be biased if I would start nominating, eh? Why I say that? Because I'll choose most of Pirates players because they played exceptionally well, but also other teams also they played very well. One thing mina ends up killing on us night. Me nominating, I'll nominate the whole entire PSL. Our season this year was fantastic. I mean all teams. I Chiefs, I Pirates, I Thunder, like all teams, they were amazing. Guys, look, Chiefs came out. Came back from a position whereby we never thought, you know, they fought. Peterson came out, you know, a lot of players played their heart out, you know. Umfundo Vilakazi, they showed a lot of things. Young Tola, Pirates, like, guys, like, I'd be like, Mina, I would nominate the whole entire PSL. Like, Yabona, I was even telling someone, Yabona go World Cup, if they can allow us to play our football, they will see what South Africa is made of. And I believe Mina, Witi, you know, the world will know about South Africa. But among the continent, they know we have a team like Sundowns, a team like Pirates are strong on the continent. Mm. Trust me, soon we're going to roll this whole entire football scene as Africa. Trust me. Anyway, cheers, man.
1: Dango Ayada, si vale apo, my happy person. Oh my goodness, time is no longer on our side. What an absolute pleasure it was being with you this evening as we were giving you the ultimate champs. We were rating the players who gave us a phenomenal 2025-2026 Betway Premiership season. And you guys nominated and you voted and we got our players. It's time for me to step outside the booth and make way for Club Y. It is their time now from 7 to 8 p.m. They're going to give you a fire mix, so make sure you do not turn off my dial. From me, I will see you same time, same place from 6 to 7 p.m. And don't you ever forget, my happy person, December.

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2: When the forecast says a cold storm is coming, they're talking about Smirnoff Ice. Winter might bring the cold, but Smirnoff Ice brings the chill. 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

0: the forecast says a cold storm is coming, they're talking about Smirnoff Ice. Winter might bring the cold, but Smirnoff Ice brings the chill. Light, crisp, refreshing, and made to turn cold nights into a good time. 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
1: So you're a chill dude who prefers this sound.
2: I am the king of the black. Louis bag, that's a lot. You trying to get what I got. You claiming it's real, but it's not.
1: But your girl, well, your girl prefers this kind of music. And I'm a gents jam to this. So you can never win, right?
3: Right?
1: Wrong. And we can tell you why. This is the frequency that moves you.
4: Hey. Did somebody say we getting uncensored? Nasty. Oh my God. Hey. We got the sauce.

0: not at all.
1: What a beautiful jam. 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
1: Ishu, happy, happy Monday to you and yours. 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I am the one named Tools Matala.
3: And he's not rocking alone. He's going with Baba Ra, honey. Happy Africa Day, Tools.
1: Happy Africa Day. Yes. How was the weekend?
3: How was the weekend? Now I have amnesia.
1: Okay, start with Africa Day then.
3: Let me start with Africa Day. Africa Day was fabulous. I planned to cook mogodu for lunch today, but because I'm not a cookist, the mogodu is still in my fridge.
1: Okay.
3: That's how Africa Day went for me.
1: So you do it tomorrow?
3: Tomorrow, I will report back and let you know. Because mogodu is that kind of food that once you put it in the pot, you have to commit.
1: You have to commit, yeah. And to eating it as well, because when it chills forever in your fridge, it won't be good.
3: And I live alone. I'm just a girl who weighs 49 kilograms, apparently.
1: I feel you.
3: Which is crazy.
1: Well, happy Monday to you and yours. I'm hoping your Monday was everything it needs to be and more. If it wasn't, it's okay. We got a little segment that we call What The. So if you're angry, frustrated, or annoyed, don't worry. It's your time to vent.
4: Have you ever felt like this?
5: Oh, my God.
4: Or like this? This is your time to vent and let us know what was your
6: what the
4: moment.
1: Yes, my wire, go ahead and send a voice note using the YFM app. Keep it short, keep it sweet. Vent. Let us know who or what grinded your gears throughout the day, or at least throughout the weekend.
3: Did you have a moment like that this
1: week? I do. And I grinded my own gears.
3: Why? Did you choose the wrong team?
1: I had the bright idea to get a tattoo.
3: Oh. Yeah. I actually, I

0: saw that on your Instagram.
1: Yeah.
0: Hey! Yeah, ne?
1: I started yesterday.
0: Oh.
1: And he did the outline and the sketch. There was so much pain that I had to stop. Like, literally, oh, we had a meeting. Literally, because of the meeting, I was like, yo, I gotta, hey.
0: So you used acid.
1: Yeah.
0: That's insane.
1: Then, because my tattoo artist is Cass. Shout out to Tattoos by Cass, right?
0: Washa.
1: He's like, yo, pull up. Let's do the session again in the morning. So this morning, I had to wake up and go to it. My gosh. You.
0: But beauty is pain.
1: No, papa's pain. Oh. Papa, no, because usugala matatu for in, dog. You know, it's gorgeous, but yeah.
0: It's for the street cred. Think about how Amachita are going to view you once you're done.
1: I get it. And that's why I got it, right? But I want to say this. Don't let people lie to you and say tattoos, it's not even that sore.
0: How many tattoos do you have?
1: 1, 2, 3, 4, 5.
0: When you were counting, did you start at the bottom and go up?
1: Yeah, all right. There's even one people don't know about.
0: Where is it in a secret place? I think there are a few people who know about that, don't you think?
1: Hey. My name is Paul and it's between y'all. Welcome to the show. It's Uncensored. Have you sent your voice note? Who irritated you? Are you looking at them right now? Are they next to you? Send that voice note using the YFM app.
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0: If G's the spot, Y's where it's hot. Why? Uncensored, Monday to Thursday, 8 to 10 p.m. Why?
1: Hey, yo, what's up? It's your boy Tweezy, and you're now tuned into Uncensored on Why.

0: It's DJ Spider with Ama Pupo here on Why You're Hanging Out with Tools Madala and Barbara on Uncensored. We are talking all things what the, a moment in the day that really had you going, what the, what the?
1: You haven't shared yours.
0: Can't finish it. I haven't shared mine.
1: No, what happened?
0: You know, I will start by saying this. Being beautiful is a blessing.
1: Hello.
0: I was driving down to Waterform, okay. Right? And there's like a traffic block. There's a lot going on, construction, whatever. There's a lot happening. Cool. I come out and I decide I'm going to use the N1 because, you know, I'm special and I'm smart and I can use my brain fully. I'm dodging the police only for me to get to the other side and find them waiting for me there. And the man comes up to me and I'm thinking, okay, all my things are in order, so there shouldn't be a problem here. It'll be a quick engagement. I give him my license and I leave. Now this man is holding my license. He's leaning into my car. He says, now why did you throw away your ring? Why would you do that, you silly girl? I say to him, what do you mean, why did I throw away my ring? I don't have a ring. He's like, that's what I thought, Miss Moahi. So how do we fix this situation? Because I'm trying to change your surname. I said, I don't need my surname changed. Actually, I'm looking to be a Van der Merwe or Pretorius. I'm into very Afrikaans men. So if you're not Afrikaans, unfortunately, my babe, this is the end of the road.
1: Really?
0: That's what I said to him. That's not what I...
1: Oh,
0: really,
1: I'm buying it. I'm buying it, bro. Okay.
0: No, that's what I said to him. So I said to him, unless you're an Afrikaans man, I'm not really interested. And then he says, no, I'm Afrikaans in my heart, black on the outside, but I'll show you later.
1: Did you get his name?
0: I didn't get his name.
1: Oh.
0: So he said to me, I need to buzz him. And obviously now he's got my license. He's leaning in my car. Like, this was a lot of pressure. Also, I'm like on a time crunch. So I buzz him anyway. His number's very easy. I could call it out for you now on air, but I'm not going to do that.
1: 10111.
0: Well, something of the sort.
1: Yeah.
0: Call him. He saves my number. Just before we arrive here at Y for the meeting, he sends me a message and says, hi, Miss Mwahi, ke ofisa. Yeah, so I haven't responded because I don't think I need to respond.
1: I mean, I would say just entertain him because he is an officer of the law.
0: So
1: and
0: he
1: we
0: can
1: never
0: pay
1: know.
0: My traffic fines, they can disappear.
1: Do you get

0: You understand?
1: And Tina, the things we do on Uncensored, we might need help.
0: We might need somebody on the inside.
1: You never know.
0: I don't know. I'm a law-abiding citizen. So for the most part, I don't need a boyfriend who's going to get me out of things. I'll never be in things.
1: I like how charming he is, though. Why did you throw away your ring?
0: I don't know if he's charming. Is that charm?
1: Let's find it. Were you charmed? Was it cute?
0: Do I seem like I was charmed? Yeah, it was giving pathetic. I need more. I need more power. Do you understand? Tell me something amazing. Tell me something. I don't know what I want to hear, but I'll know when I hear it. When I hear it, I'll be inviting you to my wedding.
1: Okay.
0: Yes.
1: Okay. Good luck to whoever will be saying the right thing in the right way.
0: Chisa.
1: Look, we also got a voice note coming in from Lisa. Question is, have you sent yours? What is your water? What grinded your gears today? Lisa, what's happening?
2: Hey, Uncensored. My water for the day is Uber One. What do you mean every month on the 21st you're taking 50 rand when I've forgotten about you? When I can't even see the difference you're making in my life. Really, like if we really think about it, a 2 rand, 5 rand discount on your trip is not worth the 50 rand I'm spending every month.
1: It actually is.
0: Is it?
1: Are you on? I'm on Uber One.
0: I am too.
1: When you order a lot of food, it saves you, like, with trips. So, like, I order a lot of Uber Eats,
0: mm-hmm.
1: and it saves you with that.
0: Just, like, but you know I don't cook at all.
1: So, you get me,
0: I don't cook
1: then.
0: At all.
1: Yeah.
0: But for me, it's like, why am I paying 50 rand a month if I still have to have a 100 rand minimum order in order to qualify for the food situation? Do you understand what I'm saying?
1: So, it could be better.
0: It could be better.
1: Yeah.
0: For 50 rand?
1: I mean, I had a debit ordered right before payday. Yeah, what's this Prime Video? I'm like, I don't even watch it.
0: I think it hit me like Friday, Saturday. I said, you are taking my last 200 and
1: something. Oh, dog,
0: what will I eat now? What will you say now that you've killed me?
1: Yeah, no. Debit orders are a real thing. So try and make sure you are savvy with your cash. I know it's a payday for a lot of people, but it's a good thing that it's landing on a Monday. But man, what about you? What about your day? What about your weekend? Hey, anything strange happen? Anyone strange happen? Think about it. Drop a voice note using the Wi-Fi map. I won't lie. A lot happened with me, but I'll tell you in a bit.
3: Flying fish is surprising, eh?
4: How surprising?
3: It's like two cowboys at a taxi rank. And they are singing a country song in Sesotho.
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3: Surprisingly good.
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1: Wasabi, it is now your turn. 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
2: Moms, they
1: 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Mothers love pizza.
2: 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She's very weird. Abu mama by Tandy pizza.
3: 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That's how she thinks of pizza. She doesn't rate it at all.
2: Romans, Devonis, this is Dalur Market to mamas.
0: 5 to 9 a.m. only on Y. Where the beats never run dry. 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

0: sounds coming through from Satrill Uti on the floor. Pantsy, Pantsy Ngawe, Uncensored on your radio, man. 25th of May. Hope we're grand, hope we're right. If not, it's okay. You can vent right here on Uncensored. Do me a favor, right? Download the YFM app if you don't have it. Drop a voice note using that very app and vent. Tell us all about it. What is your what the? In fact, we actually got a voice note coming in from Tamang.
1: So my what the moment for today is just how badly indebted we are as a country. Yeah, I think that came out right, badly indebted. Reason why I say that is today I was filling in at my mom's puzzle shop because she never gets a day off, and Mondays are the only day in the week where I can't genuinely work from home and not move around and go for meetings or anything like that. Sweet. So I decided to fill in and give her the day off. And not this lady, maybe grandma as well. I don't know, as a grandma, but as a lady, wanting to take marshmallows on credit. And I blatantly told her, no, I don't have permission for credit, therefore you shall not get credit. Technically, I did have permission, but there's no way you're taking marshmallows on credit. Our country cannot be that bad. So yeah, that did shock me, and that is the state of our country at the moment.
2: I love how he's made marshmallows the state of the country.
0: Look, I get it, but I wish he had actually given that person those marshmallows, only because sometimes, you know, it's just a marshmallow that will make the situation at home a little, yeah, you know what I mean? Like, if there's kids at home, and all you thought was, you know what, I don't have anything, but if I can get home with marshmallows because my daughter loves them, I'll do it. But yeah, hey, credit, Joe.
2: Unless it's like my grandmother, because she's got diabetes, but she insists on eating sweets. You understand? So I think it's also that situation where it's like, you could have saved the granny today. So congrats to you.
0: I feel you. I feel you. Anyway, now, here's another one coming in from Rindani.
3: Yo, guys, my moment of the day was waking up excited because it's payday today. Yes. After work, I'm thinking I'm going to have drinks with the girls.
0: Hey.
3: I check my bank balance. Yo, I completely forgot that I took on a new debit order and half of my salary gone.
2: Half?
3: Gone, guys. So, no drinks with the girls for me, unfortunately, tonight.
2: It's not even tonight, it's for the rest of your life.
0: For the rest of the month, at least. Look, I won't lie, that sounds like she took one of those fast loans. You know those, because she says, I took on a new debit order.
2: But that's what I'm saying, you will never go out with the girls again, because it means every month, half of your salary is going to be gone.
0: Because if you don't do it this month, you move it to next month, and it will just keep going. So, yeah, sacrifice the ladies just so though.
2: Oh, sorry, Bafazi.
0: Nangunqebo.
4: Hey, Uncensored. Hope you guys are good. So my what day of the day has to be drip. How has drip gone to a price that you genuinely can afford, but really can't afford?
2: Mm-mm.
4: It's more of something you want than what you need now. Because you could easily pay $350 for a cap,

0: So I've got a collection of doobies.
1: I've actually never seen you in jeans.
0: I hate jeans. Like, I've got all these thick legs. Now I'm going to be out here in jeans. So
1: in skinny jeans.
0: I've got two pieces for days. Some are quality, some are really bad. But yeah, man, if you're going to be doing this office thing, you got to have a trick to it.
1: Mm.
0: You know what I mean?
1: I receive it.
0: MVP, for example, is always wearing sporty stuff.
1: Yes.
0: Like on the run. And but she's always comfortable.
1: That's also because she's a scorer. Do you understand what I'm
0: saying?
1: These
0: are facts.
1: So these are clothes that she's going to use after the show when she hits the High Rock streets.
0: This is true. We've got two more. I think we should start with the lady, Ikamala Kingu. Kabooty. That's an interesting name.
2: Good evening, Tools Madzala and Barbara. Baby. So my what the for today. So I'm having a ceremony for my rubing.
1: Wanyana.
2: So I'm having like a little lunch. So I sent out invitations. How? Tell me why people I didn't invite are out here telling my mom, hey, we'll be there on this and this date. And then my mom told me, I'm like, it don't work like that. I'm going to uninvite these people. And I uninvited those people, shame. And I think it's shameless, young. Like, zero shame for uninviting them. Because also, why are you going to events where you're not invited? I mean, no invitation is haroba atimu. So yeah, that's my water. So yeah, ki uninvited and nashem. I don't play like that.
1: Justified. Itate.
0: Wait, what kind of event is she going to?
1: So she's having a robing.
0: Aerobic.
1: Aerobic. You know those churches that have got uniforms?
0: Yes.
1: Or at least that's what I understand from
0: it.
1: There's a certain level that once you reach adulthood and you qualify and you've done the studies and you've proven to us that you are a real one, you can don the attire of the church.
0: But if it's a church event, shouldn't it, like, you know, be open to everybody?
1: Yeah, but her journey is personal, right? And you don't want to share your personal journey with everybody. You want to share it with the people that were holding you, that were praying with you, Tools.
0: We need to have this conversation. Church politics is another one. Church politics!
1: Nah, we don't want to go into that.
0: Hey, okay. Let's wrap it up with Jordan 32. Didn't song enjoy army.
3: Sis Barbara,
1: hey.
3: Oh, grand, my sister.
1: Yeah.
3: Thank you, love
1: you.
3: First of all, congratulations to Ipagania for winning a league after so long. I'm so happy as a Pagania fan.
1: Ooh.
3: And also Singapore, Kabuyelo, for bringing yet another star of affairs. You're making South Africa very proud, guys, you know. Yeah, now the whole continent will know Guti Limes and Asdali. Yeah. So my weekend was good, and then came to today, where I'm supposed to get paid by Upegi Uwe Bolt. Upegi decided to not pay me.
1: I don't understand
3: why. Yet everyone got their weekly cash out except for me. So I don't understand. This thing seems personal between me and I. And then in certain sakate loko. Now I'm going to figure out Casey gone. Thanks to my wireless radio, Eline Light, at least I'm not in the dark. But yeah, I'm just bored. But anyway, yeah, man, the handsome bolt driver is still here. Not feeling so handsome because ching ching is not ka-ching, you know? Yeah,
0: it's crazy, eh? That's been like the consensus with every voice note today. Everyone's sort of complaining about cash.
1: Money!
0: Yay!
1: I'm shocked that Bolt drivers get paid every week.
0: Yeah.
1: Next boyfriend used to be a Bolt driver. What the heck? It's payday every week.
0: Out of all of that, you...
1: That's what I took away. I took away that there's a handsome Bolt driver,
0: man,
1: who's getting paid every single week. That's the kind of man I need in my life.
0: Huh? I'm finished. Shout out to all the ball drivers out
1: Monday
0: there.
1: Monday got a baby Peggy Adding.
0: And I think Ingena Mandi.
1: What a beautiful way to start my week. To go as a girlfriend and collect mine and then move. This is amazing.
0: You said no to a potential cop being your boyfriend.
1: But yeah, but this ball driver, did you hear even how he attended to me? He said, Barbara, sweetie.
0: And it worked because you were blushing.
1: I was so up.
0: All right, man, listen, what this done and dusted. Coming up, though, we got Rip Your Hood, so stick around.
4: This is the gully of the bold, the loud, the use me as a button for legendary, the frequency of the future. You found us.
5: It's bad, guys. They found us.
4: You've taken
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0: isn't just radio. This is what Aura on 50,000 sounds like. The RSA in your DNA. What AI can't replicate. This is the unstoppable era. Meaning, we won't stop playing hits, sharing your stories, and reflecting your vibes. Because we are in service of the future.
1: When the forecast says a cold storm is coming, they're talking about Smirnoff Ice. 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
0: 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Why? Wow.

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0: London with Dumelang Baloyi on Why. You're hanging out with Tools, Madala and Barbara on Uncensored.
1: Yeah, man. You know, this weekend I got a tattoo. I did mention, right?
0: You did mention it, the Rally tattoo.
1: Yeah, so I was hanging out with my neighbor and a bunch of other people. How well do you know your neighbors?
0: My neighbors? I don't do that. Sorry.
1: At all?
0: No. I did it in my previous apartment building, and then next thing I knew, I had responsibilities that I did not accumulate myself.
1: Okay.
0: I was looking after children, I was feeding people, and that just, for me, was enough.
1: So I live in a very small complex, I'd say about maximum 15 units.
0: Okay.
1: We know each other. I spend most of my time with my neighbors. Like, we really know each other. Down to a point whereby if I've forgotten something at my place, I can call my neighbor to go into my apartment and go fetch. Like, is that a little bit too much?
0: It is a little bit too much, but 15 is very intimate. It's giving body corporate vibes, and all of you are part of the body corporate.
1: We are. We know each other.
0: You see? So
1: I like
0: that makes
1: it.
0: Sense.
1: Yeah, but some complexes. Yay! Hey, it's a mall of people. Like, you raise your band where there's like 700 units. It's like, okay.
0: Yeah, but those are the money-making complexes.
1: This is true.
0: You have Cyril Ramaphosa as a neighbor. So, you know, it's a different vibe where you stay.
1: Okay, fair enough. But for Rip Your Hood today, I wanted to find out how well you know your neighbors, right? Do you guys know each other by name? Can you borrow coffee? Or is it just, hi, hi, if hi at all?
0: I'm a turn off.
1: Lalel. Asqale ngalini.
2: Hi, Uncensored team. Mina, personally, I feel like suburban living has really tarnished the African idea of ubuntu. Like, you could live in a neighborhood for over 10 years and not know the family next door's surname. Like, that is such a odd concept to us, especially me. Like, having grown up in a rural slash township environment, I used to know everyone. Like, everyone knows each other. That's just the nature of it. And then you move to suburbia and you realize there's no real sense of community. They call them gated communities, but really there's no sense of community. So, yeah, no, man. It really, really tarnished the idea of ubuntu, if you ask me.
1: Real talk, the North is kind of lonely.
0: The North is lonely for you. I'm happy to be alone. Thank
1: okay, you enjoy the privacy, man.
0: I do enjoy the privacy because also my neighbor is a man. So now it's my sister.
1: Okay. Let's hear what Tulebo says with Ihudi again.
3: Okay. So name is Earth from Rand Park Ridge. How well I know my neighbors and everything. Staying in a complex, it's very, you're on top of one another. So there's a lot of foot traffic when you're outside of your space. In terms of conversation, it's very basic. Hello. How you doing? Respectable kind of vibe. Unless there's something personally from what I've realized, if they need something from me, that's like the most conversation I get out of a neighbor. But other than that, it's just, what's up? How you doing? Basic.

0: Shout out to Earth, man. It's me. I'm coming with the government name.
1: So hey. You really do know your neighbors because you were in your neighborhood asking people questions and you were calling them by name.
0: Exactly. I was at my neighbor's place.
1: Whoa.
0: While doing that, if you can hear the bzzz, I'm getting a tattoo. Like literally in my neighbor's
1: Your neighbor's house.
0: Yeah.
1: Hey, when are you and your neighbors are too comfortable?
0: We love each other. It's amazing.
1: You are doing too many things. But you know, as you were speaking, I realized that I actually do know my neighbor. There's two people I know.
0: Okay.
1: Unfortunately, both of them are men. The one is Josh. Very fabulous boy, Josh.
0: Okay.
1: Love Josh down. He has a girlfriend though, but I love you, Josh. If you are listening, leave her today. And then the second guy is someone who keeps asking me for my perfume so he can buy my perfumes for his girlfriend.
0: Which is a compliment,
1: but
0: you know,
1: you see?
0: Now your girl gonna be smelling like me.
1: You'll see. Why do you want your girlfriend to smell like me?
0: But yeah.
1: Every time I come out onto the elevator, I bump into Josh and Lobuti.
0: Abuti perfume.
1: But at my mom's house, back home, mm-hmm. I do know my neighbors, and they were not good people. In fact, their surname was Baloyi. And I will put this out there, that woman had a very, very, very, very, very, very, very black heart. So maybe you feel like that about your neighbors. You do know your neighbors, but they're not good people, so you're keeping a distance. Or you live in the kind of neighborhood where the fences are just so high that you don't even know who is next door. You just call them keeping up with the Joneses. Let us know on the Y app. How well do you know your neighbors in your hood?
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0: This is K2 the Raps, and it's called Drop It Right Here 99.2. Uncensored is on your radio tools with Madala and Barbara. Say good evening to you and yours. Mamela, we're about to wrap up Rip Your Hood. It's real simple. We're asking a question that might relate to you one way or another. How well do you know your neighbor? Maybe you guys are close, you know, or distant, much like Barbara, right? You said you only know two, and the other guy is a perfume guy, and the other guy
1: is a fine tall man who said he works at a financial institution.
0: Oh, he gets better and better.
1: Huh? Yes.
0: Hey, I'm by
1: but he
0: neighbor.
1: Has a girlfriend. Let's respect him.
0: Okay.
1: Yes.
0: We'll respect
1: my neighbor.
0: Your neighbor and your girlfriend. Sabza, what's happening with you, bro? How well do you know your neighbor?
2: Hi, how are you? I hope you're good, eh? Yeah, what interesting topic. Whereby, yeah, since I moved to a new place on 2021, I met my neighbor. It was good. I was unemployed. Everything was perfect. We used to chill almost every weekend when he's off. We go and watch soccer. Later on, we go and crew, do stuff like that. Then, boom, I got a job. I'm an officer. Okay, sharp. I spend the whole year in the training. When I come back, we're like, yo, you know, guys, let's go and celebrate. I went there every time. But I mean, when time goes on, the person started to change on me. When I asked what's going on, I hear the rumor said, since now I'm something, since now I've got a new job, yeah, I'm praying. Now I think I'm a better person.
1: How?
2: I don't want to go with him anymore. I just want to change a friend. I'm like, how come? What's going on? He ended up saying to me, you know what? No, he's done with me. Don't want to talk to me anymore because I'm not going to his league.
1: Oh.
2: I'm like, you know what? Neighbors.
0: Neighbors.
2: Neighbor. Yo. But wait, when I hear it, I'm like, cool. Then I moved from that car, see, I got my own apartment.
1: What's that?
2: I'm enjoying. What's in it? Danko!
0: Danko.
1: It means he was right. You are not on the same level because who's up now?
0: Hey!
1: Huh?
0: Hey.
1: Who's up now? I think for me what's sad is people often forget how they treated you when you were down.
0: Mm.
1: And tomorrow when you're up and you decide, I'm not going to include you in my upness, you become the villain in the story.
0: Because you've changed.
1: You've changed. Oh, Chilani, ever since. Oh, wow. Hey. But it's like, okay, tell them the part where you neighbored me.
0: One thing, not neighbored. People know how to victimize themselves, bro.
1: Yes.
0: And that's just a sad truth.
1: Oh.
0: One last final voice note to wrap up Rip Your Hood.
3: Yo, what's good? My name is Cash, and I reside in Craig Hall Park, Johannesburg. I live in a complex, and I'm pretty cool with most of my neighbors. We chat a bit here and there. But yeah, generally, it's like that hi, goodbye. Everyone's busy on their own hustle. But yeah, my complex, we actually know each other pretty well. So yeah, that's it.
1: What kind of complex is this? Is it like predominantly men?
0: Men and women.
1: But like, is it predominantly
0: no,
1: men?
0: No, there's more women actually.
1: There's more women.
0: It's just that the ladies that are there keep to themselves. And
1: as
0: the gents. They are
1: what?
0: Just like you.
1: That makes so much sense. Because I was going to say, this sounds like a Njayami place.
0: No.
1: Everybody just Njays, Inja.
0: You think
1: so
0: my complex is called Njayami Gates?
1: Njayami Estates.
0: And it's in that DJ Slick voice. Njayami Estates.
1: Njayami Manor in Craig Hall Park. I love it. I love it so much. It would make so much sense. Because I feel like men in general, whether it's men in the workplace or men in the streets, are more likely to get along with each other.
0: They and just we have do.
1: That, they have that cool vibe. Like, oh, Njayami. You jam each other up. And you think that they know each other. Can't you just met?
0: It's no, it's like thing. That. Yeah, and Njayam is the best way to. If I don't know your name, Fede, Njayam.
1: Oh!
0: Are you good, my dog?
1: Madala!
0: Boy,
1: and actually, I've seen it going out with you. Everyone will see tools in the street as a tools and Njayami.
0: Njayami.
1: Oh, Njayami.
0: Yeah.
1: And I think Njayaminess and just community is something that is an ongoing theme today because on open mic, we're actually going to be chatting a bit about Njayaminess, you know? Not just in complexes or in South Africa, but in the continent as a whole. But that's about like the whole continent, because it is Africa Day after all.
0: Yes, it is.
1: And I think we wouldn't be doing justice to the conversation if we didn't ask the important questions. So as an African or as a person of the world, just in general, have you ever felt the need to hide your name, your accent or your nationality just to feel safe?
0: Think about that. Let it marinate. I'm going to have to do the same thing.
1: Yeah.
0: Let's meet you in 10, yeah? We'll open up the mic.
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5: They spice it up and... they make life not boring.
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1: Hey, this is El Tito 16 Vala Vala, right here on Y.

0: Hi, Pitori is fighting. More gen on this one is called Northside Courts. Really, really loving the flavor on this one. Keep up, what dog? It's time for us to open up the mic.
1: Anyone else who would like to share with us tonight?
2: Yeah.
3: What did he say?
4: It's about to go down.
0: It's about to go down indeed. Barbara, can you please remind us of the open mic question for today's Kulumangan?
5: Have you ever had to hide your accent, language, name, or nationality just to feel safe in Salwa?
0: Hey.
6: Yeah.
0: And the reason why we're having this conversation is because Africa Day comes, or it's happening, right? Africa Day comes with the celebration of pride, culture, and identity. But right now, there's also another conversation running in the background regarding migration, borders, and this growing question of who actually gets to belong.
5: And it's huge, this conversation, because it doesn't just stay in politics. It also hits the streets. So in how people get treated in shops, you see it or hear it in taxis, on campuses, and sometimes even before people have said a single word, because,
0: Yeah, well, the thing is, right, the moment you open up your mouth, people are listening and they start placing you, right? Mm-hmm. Your name, your accent, right? The way you say things particularly, your language. Mm-hmm. All of it suddenly becomes information they use to decide how to treat you and how to respond to you.
5: And I think one dangerous part is that you start adjusting yourself.

0: as a person and you don't even realize it. You pop up with a softer accent. You say, hey, my name's Dikanye, but you can call me Luke.
1: Luke, just brother!
0: Just because you want to fit in, right? So you shorten your name. You're switching languages mid-sentence. Mm. And it's not just for style, Jay, but it's actually because as a human being, you're trying to survive.
1: Yeah, it's for safety or ease, right? Now, people want to avoid attention or avoid questions that make them feel trapped. Mm. Does that make sense? I've been to KZN and when they ask, where up? And it's like, at your bag. Yeah!
0: At your bag! You're not a real one.
1: It's because of the pressure. It's like yo, when they can tell that you're not from it, it's like, oh my gosh, you have caught me. I do feel trapped. It's like everyone can see that I'm not from here.
0: I think I've experienced it as well, where in school, especially when I was in high school / varsity, people would always assume, because my name is Barbara, that I'm from somewhere. Also because allegedly I look Jamaican. One person will say, you look Jamaican, tomorrow I look this, which is why I love the blonde hair, because I feel like it just, you know.
1: I think you got beautiful skin. It's that. You got that skin. Exotic cocoa.
0: So I've heard Nigerian, I've heard Congolese, I've heard Jamaican, Kenyan, and American.
1: Okay.
0: Until I then say, saring naraso se. And then they're like, wait, you speak Vanak? And I'm like, yes, of course I speak Vanak. My name is Barbara, but that doesn't mean that I'm, you know, not that's from here. I'm not a real one. So I think when public conversation gets louder about us and them, people in real life often get quieter about who they are. Or you start to adjust the way you do your hair, adjust the way you do your makeup, because you're trying to edit yourselves just to move through spaces without friction or questions like,
1: it's so scary when they ask you stuff like that. But that's why we're asking you this, right? Have you ever had to hide your accent, language, name, or nationality just to feel safe? I've got two different situations. You go first. What do you have?
0: For me, I've been in Ubers where the Uber driver was foreign, right? Okay. And because my name on the app just says Barbara M, I walk in and I remember this one night, and it's at night, so also I'm in an awkward position, because if I say something that contradicts what this man believes, I might just find myself in danger.
1: In trouble more, yeah.
0: So I get in the car and I can tell he's in a bad mood. But it's fine, I'm just going to sit in the back and mind my business. And he then goes, these South Africans, you fill in the blank of the word.
1: Yeah.
0: You know, the way they treat us, man, it's really, it's out of this world. I said, yeah, man. Yeah, this South African. And he's just going in about how horrible South Africans are, and like they don't like us and they keep treating us like this. When how do they treat you? Because Mina, they are just taking me down. How are you coping with these people? I said, you know what?
1: These people,
0: I just try my best, say, but you know, I'm young, I'm just trying to survive, so I don't fight them. I allow them to do what they want. No, you are part of the generation that must rise up. Say something, you were born here, ne? You were born here. Yeah, so do it for your parents. And I'm like, okay, I will do it for my parents. But I was doing it for my safety, because in my mind, I'm like, what happens when I say to him, actually, I'm part of them. What now? Like, is he going to throw me on the side of the road? It's gonna, like,
1: because the minute you say, no, I'm not, you say I'm South African, you are the enemy, because he's speaking to and about the enemy. You can't be like, I'm the enemy.
0: Now, as Barbara, who looks exotic, I just had to nod my head and say, it's all right, because it's nighttime and I'm a girl and I wasn't trying to see
1: what
0: he's capable of. But what's your situation?
1: Two, the KZN situation. Mm-hmm. Again, like, because I'm from Joburg.
0: Aren't you half Zulu?
1: I am half Zulu. So in my brain, I feel like I can code switch. It's just that I grew up in the Eastern Cape. So my palate, or at least my tongue,
0: is very Xhosa.
1: It's hard, right? And now in Zulu, they have their own way of speaking, right? So when I went to KZN, I went with the mentality of, I'm Buyechos, so don't even worry. But already the way it's written. Now there, it's proper Zulu. So I went into this spaza shop to buy a cool drink. Walk in there. I'm like, okay. So it's really cool thing. I need to move. When I get there, I don't know what happened to my body. The English, really cool drink. I don't know why I said it like that. Okay.
0: Cool drink.
1: They started speaking about me because they think now I can't speak Zulu.
0: Oh no.
1: Please have a Coca-Cola. Because that was it.
0: You're cooked already.
1: Another time was when I went to Mozambique. First time being out the country. And for the first time, I sort of had to understand what it's like being a foreigner. Because I'm a foreign national.

0: in Mozambique.
1: Yes.
0: It was so scary. And because I'm South African, I'm like, how many people here know about xenophobia and all the things that are happening in South Africa? Am I safe? Can I say I'm South African? Do you get what I mean?
1: It's a tough one.
0: So I was asking my friend to school me in Portuguese because they speak a lot of Portuguese there.
1: Como estas, baby?
0: And they say it so quickly. Obrigado. I'm like, oh my gosh. I tried my best, but there, I felt like I needed to hide my South African accent.
1: Mm.
0: You know, I needed to hide the fact that, or the fact that ngumZulu.
1: And that's very tough.
0: It's very tough, my bro.
1: Very tough. But it's such a real thing, because even when I wanted to do a solo trip in Mozambique, my mom's like, are we lapo? Do you know how many young South Africans get killed in Mozambique?
0: Really?
1: You're not doing that, my babe. So it's a tough one, because this is a neighboring country. I should be able to freely go there and yep. They welcome me and say, welcome, come to our country, or go to Botswana and feel like everything's fine. And I think that's actually a conversation that one day we need to sit down and have. The conversation where South Africans and people from Botswana and Namibia almost have this thing where we are one. But when it comes to the other section,
0: it's
1: of
0: different.
1: Southern Africa,
0: yeah.
1: It's different. We don't acknowledge the Mozambicans. We don't acknowledge the Zimbabweans. Mm-hmm. We just acknowledge the Tswana people.
0: Even what's this? Lesotho.
1: And Swaziland.
0: And Swaziland. Right? Are they foreign nationals? Because it's like we're not having that conversation at all.
1: But that's what I'm saying. Nobody treats people from Lesotho like as foreign nationals at the same level that they would treat someone from Nigeria. Or at
0: Zimbabwe.
1: Least from what I've seen and what I've heard in my sphere of the world and where I operate.
0: Mm.
1: Which is a tough one. And that's why people end up in positions where they feel like they have to edit themselves. And that's why we're asking the question to you tonight to say, have you ever found yourself in a position where you had to hide your accent, language, name, or nationality just to feel safe? It's a tough one. Drop us a voice note on the Y app. Keep it short, keep it sweet, and we'll play it.
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0: I'm a lover, hola. Okay, Malum Cool Cat here on Why. You're hanging out with Barbara and Tools Madala on Uncensored, and we're having a very tough conversation on open mic tonight. Have you ever had to hide your accent, language, name, or nationality just to feel safe? And with asking this question because today is the 25th of May, which is Africa Day, and every year we observe this day because it's actually the day when African unity and cooperation between countries was made official. Maybe it's the Organization of African Unity.
1: Okay.
0: And then by remixer later on and called it the African Union. We are part of the AU, dog.
1: Ah,
0: yeah.
1: I didn't even know that.
0: You see, that's what radio's for, information.
1: Because in South Africa, it's almost like Africa Day can just pass. It's almost like something that is not really celebrated. I mean, I barely saw dashikis anyway today, and that's not to say that's how we're supposed to be celebrating.
0: I was gonna
1: do
0: say,
1: you get me,
0: if
1: right?
0: I see one more dashiki on Heritage Day, I'm calling the police.
1: But it was the thing. What do we do?
0: Like, it was the thing, yeah, back in the day. But for me, it's more concerning because of the heart of Africa Day, which is the coming together of different African countries. Can we really say, as South Africans, with our chest, that we support our African brothers and sisters like they are our own?
1: Some food for thought. Something else to think about is the open mic question for today. And we're asking, have you ever had to hide your accent, language, name, or nationality just to feel safe? And to help you answer that question, I've got some interesting stats, yeah? Okay, let's start with this one. How many migrants are in South Africa?
0: For real? Because...
1: What?
0: Also, there's a difference between an immigrant and a migrant.
1: Yes, I'm referring to migrants now.
0: Okay.
1: Okay. So according to Stats SA or census, which was released in 2022, about 2.4 to 3 million foreign-born people live in South Africa.
0: Okay.
1: That's roughly about 4 to 5% of the total population. Most of them come from neighboring countries, which is your Zimbabwe, Mozambique, Lesotho, and Malawi. This number includes legal residents, workers, students, and asylum seekers, not just undocumented migrants.
0: That's very interesting.
1: Yeah, hey, these stats make you... When you think about it, like 5%, 5%, really?
0: It's not a lot. 5% of 100,000 rand is 5,000.
1: Then can 5% really be stealing our jobs?
0: Yeah, is it 5,000?
1: Okay.
0: Let's take it down, okay? 5% of 100 rand is 5 rand.
1: Okay.
0: You can give away 5 rand if you have 100 rand. It's not going to hurt
1: it's
0: you.
1: It's not a lot. That's why I'm
0: not
1: saying.
0: It's going to hurt you.
1: Then, like, looking at the jobs, because we love to say that foreign nationals are taking South African jobs, but if they only make up 5%, it kind of...
0: Are they really?
1: Look, here's another interesting fact or some interesting stats, right?
0: Mm-hmm.
1: How many are being arrested and actually deported?
0: Ooh.
1: Okay.
0: Tough.
1: So recent enforcement figures show that over 100,000 undocumented migrants were arrested and deported between the year 2021 and 2026.
0: Okay.
1: Over 46,000 were deported in the year 2024 and 2025 alone.
0: That's crazy. So half of that figure, basically.
1: Yes.
0: That's insane. What was happening in 2024?
1: I don't know. Because the other years, it means they were just chilling.
0: I don't know.
1: What did we miss?
0: I don't know. Maybe we need to call that policeman from earlier. I need to call him back.
1: Yeah, you see.
0: You're right. He could be useful. But I think.

0: the big question that most South Africans want to know is how many undocumented migrants are there actually? Because people will throw, yeah, they are here illegally, they are this, they are that. But this is where things get a little blurry and unclear. South Africa does not have a reliable official number for undocumented migrants, which makes sense because how about documented? How do you count someone who wasn't even accounted for? And government agencies and Stats SA avoid giving exact figures because people move across borders repeatedly. Many stay temporarily and then return back home. Some have partial or expired documentation. I remember there was a boy in school. He's from Swaziland. Mm-hmm. And he periodically had to leave and go back to Swaziland because he had to renew his like permit or something like that, which is insane.
1: Yeah, so I think I also dated, well, I don't think, I know. Yeah. I once dated someone from Botswana and she would have to go home just to restart her 90-day period
0: that's,
1: in the country.
0: That's insane.
1: Yeah.
0: But also, Botswana's not that far. It's like 4 hours
1: four
0: away.
1: 4 hour drive, yeah.
0: Yeah, for, you know, you really, you really were messing with Botswana.
1: Yeah,
0: I love that for you.
1: Botswana,
0: Botswana women,
1: hey,
0: rise!
1: Listen.
0: Viva! But the reason why numbers feel bigger than they are, I think there are a few factors to the situation. Mm-hmm. One, like you mentioned earlier, a high unemployment rate. Already it feels like among ourselves as South African youths, we are fighting for the same
1: There's
0: job.
1: There's not enough jobs between us.
0: We are sending to even in the radio space, we are fighting.
1: It's West. Like, West, don't do radio, guys.
0: We are fighting. Like, it's 30% upwards. But then you see visible informal work. And a lot of the times people try to start a hustle for themselves, which is why then people will be toying outside the shops because kiddi shopots are ma Pakistan, your kiddi shopots are batobale. But when did you open your own shop? But conversation for another day. Concentration in cities like Gauteng, which would make sense because Gauteng is almost like the hub.
1: It's where
0: it's
1: everyone goes to go make money. It's the city of gold for a reason. And everyone wants to get their hands on
0: everybody
1: gold.
0: Wants their hands on gold. And if you think about that 5% in the context of then the concentration, it makes sense. It only feels like there's a lot of foreign nationals in Gauteng because maybe that 5% is based in Gauteng because they left their countries looking for gold.
1: I'd say, and this is me guesstimating, 2.5 is here. Have you been to Cape Town?
0: I have been to Cape Town. Okay.
1: Listen.
0: And you know what? When you say Cape Town, you're actually bringing up another tele in this conversation because when people think foreign nationals, it's always people of color. You never consider that people of not color. Is that the correct term?
1: I get what you're saying.
0: Yes. It's, you don't consider the Europeans when you talk about foreign nationals.
1: They consider tourists.
0: Exactly.
1: Oh, no, I'm a tourist for some reason.
0: So why can't someone from Botswana be a tourist? Why is someone from Botswana treated differently as someone visiting South Africa versus someone from Italy? You're amused by that. Have you been to Sandton City? Because that's where I frequent to go and buy bread and normal things. You will stand in the queue and hear all sorts of languages that you did not expect from people who look like they speak Afrikaans.
1: I mean, even on social media, we've got so many Americans popping up. Even influencer Americans are coming through and owning the space. You don't see any influencers saying, ah, Americans are taking our jobs.
0: It's a tough one.
1: It really
0: it's
1: is.
0: A tough one. But Americans here to work. They are here for leisure. They are owning property in Cape Town.
1: True.
0: There's a lot going on. The politics is very big, and I think we can hammer on it day after day. But because it is Africa Day, we're trying to bring this back home and really have conversations that matter and will move us forward. And so we're asking you this question. Have you ever had to hide your accent, language, name, or nationality just to feel safe? Because oftentimes it's easy for us to say, hey, these people this, hey, this people that. Mm-hmm. But if you think about Tyler in America right now, how would you want Tyler to be treated by Americans?
1: Ooh, that is such a beautiful point. And I mean, they very mean to her and we run to her protection when we can, but 100%. It's the same thing. If an artist from somewhere else came to South Africa and started killing it, being the main thing
0: in Gauteng,
1: do you know South Africans
0: in Gauteng? If Davido had to come to Gauteng
1: and take over
0: the entertainment industry here, what are we gonna say? He's taking summers left, right, and center.
1: Never.
0: See, and that's why I bring up Tyler, because if Tyler's out there and we're saying there's a certain standard that we expect Americans to uphold when they treat her, why not do the same for our fellow continental brothers and sisters? And this is obviously a bad assumption, maybe, that we don't treat them that way. Mm-hmm. And so that's why we're opening up the mic and asking you, have you ever had to hide your accent, language, name, or nationality just to feel safe?
1: And we actually have a voice note coming in from Murindan. What's happening?
2: Hi.

0: friend Danny here. Not a personal experience, but I will say that I have noticed that people of a darker skin tone, specifically those from the northern provinces, are not treated well because people assume that they are of a darker skin tone and they are maybe not Zulu or Tswana, that they must be foreign. I've experienced this to an extent in that people would ask me what tribe I'm from, and when I say Venda, they act shocked and say, oh, you don't look Venda, as if there's this look that Venda people are supposed to take on, or people from the northern province are supposed to take on. I think that also contributes to why people from the northern province tend to learn other languages quicker. I think it's an attempt to acclimatize to the environment so as to not being treated as foreigners, because South African people tend to treat people badly on the assumption that they are foreigners.
1: That's so hectic and so true. Then you're forced to code switch because there's certain things that are okay and things that are not. Speaking Xhosa in KZN, are you serious?
2: But also, Venda people are South African. Tonga people are South African. Do you know how sad it is that they have to learn everyone's language, but no one hears theirs?
1: Theirs. So true.
2: I don't know Venda. I don't know a word of Venda. Yeah. Why? Because I'm so focused on learning isiZulu.
1: That speaks to tribalism and how we think and move regarding that. But wait, I want to play this voice note coming in from Mutapo first.
3: I think for me, the most code switching that I've had to do, for lack of a better term, would be having to switch between accents, you know, trying to hide the fact that I'm from a township. So in how I speak and how I present myself, it must be the last thing that you conclude about me, that, hey, this guy's from Mamelodi. Right, it must be the last thing that comes out, because it's something that you grow up not being happy about, especially how it's being portrayed out there. And I think over time, I learned to have pride in where I'm from, but also understand that for the sake of where I want to go in life, I have to allow people to form their own opinions of me and not let any stereotypes they might have about where I'm from determine that on my behalf.
2: Yeah, you see that one? I'm even, the tears are at the corner of my eyes, because I remember, and it's not necessarily code switching in a social space, but in the workspace, when I was trying to break into the entertainment industry, I got so many no's because I'm a Tswana girl with a very big personality from a specific corner of the Northwest called Mahikeng. And there's a prominent Tswana girl with a big personality from Mahikeng who runs the streets, right? I want to be a queen bee. She's a queen bee. And I constantly got told, you remind us so much of this person, and we don't want another version of this person.
1: Yeah.
2: So go be your true self and then come back. But it's like, I speak the same language, so of course I'm going to sound and remind you of her, because she's the only representation you have of my people.
1: I get you. And look, that particular thing annoys so many people within the space. The you remind me of.
2: I very quickly had to learn that I need to then play a different character and play that character so large that you can never associate me with that person. And here I am today.
1: Coach Switchy. Listen, we're asking you this question. Have you ever had to hide your accent, language, name, or nationality just to feel safe? Now, a little bit later, we're going to be joined by an expert from Progressive Forces of South Africa, Ikamalake Mutabiso Makwela, just to help us unpack this conversation a little bit further. But yeah, feel free to drop a voice note using the YFM app. Let's have a conversation, yeah?
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0: It's Toss with Hermano here on Y with one of my favorite guys.
1: Ubana.
0: On the mic. Mugleru to Dundee. I love him so much. When he does that voice drop, it is the hottest thing to witness.
1: Puma here is on
0: Dundee. But today on Open Mic, we're having a very serious conversation. Have you ever hidden your accent, language, name, or nationality just to feel safe? And obviously, this is in the bigger context of Africa Day. Having seen the rise in alleged xenophobia among the street members,
1: as you mentioned, we did speak about Africa Day. We spoke about identity, migration, and the tension building around belonging in South Africa right now.
0: Do we have any voice notes?
1: We do.

0: With people answering this really simple question, have you ever had to hide your accent? We're going to start off with Jordan 32.
1: The time I was identified as my friend. So I remember Hamana was Ethiopia, but you know, Minang I mean, Muntuase Ethiopia, but Wutin Kulela. So I shouldn't be afraid to identify myself as an Ethiopian. But the problem that I have is Wuti, we are quick to identify I'm a foreigner as about Zimbabwe, like Mozambique, Malawi, you name all the other countries. But what about the undocumented people or even documented? Abase Botswana, Abase Lesotho, Abase Swaziland. I remember once they said this girl was Swaziland who was undocumented. And I mean, she lives freely here, you know. And there was a girl I used to stay with in my complex, Oasis Zimbabwe. Beautiful girl, like dark skin, beautiful. But you know, she used to hide Uti and she's from Venda. But you could hear among our Kuluma, especially Kuluma English, Uti Norman. When are you from Zim? So I remember I once sat with her, Wang Chere Uti, and she's from Zim. You know? So guys, I think we need to properly unfold this thing, Yama foreigners. We see foreigners are people who are not originally from South Africa, not only from Zimbabwe or Mozambique or whatever, you know. So since it's Africa Day, we should embrace each and everyone who's here, whether from Zimbabwe or not, they are African. Thank you.
2: And we are African as Southern. Why are you
0: Not
2: laughing?
0: Jordan saying I thank you. She had to comrade, but I felt that one. I
2: South
0: felt that one.
2: Africans, I
0: I
2: thank you.
0: thank you.
2: The president has spoken, and I think whether people agree or disagree, one thing is very clear. Conversations around immigration, xenophobia are getting louder every day, especially among young South Africans who are frustrated about unemployment, safety, and access to opportunities.
0: Yeah. So tonight on the line, we're joined by a representative from Progressive Forces of South Africa, also known as PFSA, Kamalakeng Thabiso Makwela, the Deputy President of Progressive Forces of South Africa. Good evening, sir.
3: Good evening, good evening. How are you?
0: Ah, we're great. How are
2: Should
0: you?
2: we be calling you Honorable Ntate
3: Thabiso?
0: Danke.
2: Okay.
0: So, Thabiso, let's get straight into it, man. The PFSA says it's for South Africans by South Africans. What does
3: Correct.
0: that mean in the current climate, around immigration and growing tension in SA in general?
3: Let me greet your listeners at home. And then let me start by saying that as Progressive Forces of South Africa, we are advocating for the law to be applied to its fullest. And we also protect the rights of each and every single South African. This selectiveness of our own government officials of applying the law, it needs to come to an end. And this is our position as Progressive Forces of South Africa.
2: Okay. I think a lot of young South Africans feel frustrated about unemployment and pressure on public services, and immigration often becomes part of that conversation. From your perspective, what are communities actually angry about?
3: My sister, we are living in a country whereby capital is playing havoc with our people. I mean, I'll just give you a simple stat. Now, recently, it has been published that 345,000 jobs have been lost in South Africa. That means 345 people have lost their job. We are currently sitting at 43% of South Africans that are actually unemployed. And these are the people that are actually looking for jobs. You know what I mean? And these are people with qualifications. I'm not talking about somebody who doesn't have qualifications. So you can imagine the stress that people are actually facing. And what actually impacts this is that those who own businesses, they intentionally hire foreigners as opposed to South Africans. As you know, as a country, we have what we call a scarce gift. those jobs are jobs that foreigners are

0: out to can come and do in the country. But those ones that are not part of the skills game are jobs that are strictly reserved for South Africans. And you find foreigners working in those jobs, which creates this massive space of unemployment that you are seeing in the country, especially the youth. Because most of the youth is the ones that is actually suffering. It's sitting around about 60% of the youth that is actually unemployed. So that's where the frustration comes in.
1: But is it fair for us to say that employers are choosing to employ foreigners? Do we have statistics or any substance and evidence to back that up? Or is that just the general sentiment and we're going off of, you know, the streets?
0: Personally, I can tell you about what we are doing as Progressive Forces of South Africa. There was a company that we went to called City Medical. City Medical, when we engaged it, it had about 100 illegal foreigners that it had hired. So when we approached it based on the basis that we wanted to do an oversight, and we have been receiving a lot of complaints from community members. So when we went there, my sister, believe you me, out of the 100 people that we actually wanted the documents from the company, they were all undocumented. Mm. Not even a single one of them. So this is just one company that is actually hiring so a high number of unemployed people. And obviously in South Africa, the law, it's not
2: flexible.
0: Really favored in South Africa.
2: Let's say it's flexible.
0: You know, you don't even know who's actually making laws. We select politicians to make laws on our behalf, but it takes one judge to change the whole thing.
2: Mm.
0: You know what I mean? So it's a lot of confusion. But these are experiences that we are receiving. And to make matters worse, when they hire these foreigners, they don't require all these, what do you call them, matric certificates, experiences. They just take them as they are. But when South Africans apply for the same jobs, the criteria and the bar is set so high that it's even impossible for somebody who has just completed school to meet those standards, which is now putting South Africans at an unfair position, because now foreigners do not require any documentation to work for any company. Mm. However, South Africans must produce those documentations. And this is done intentionally by capital.
2: Okay. There's people listening to the show right now, né, who would say, I'm not against foreigners. I'm against illegal systems, corruption, and lack of enforcement. What would you say to those people?
0: I fully agree with them. If you are listening to what South Africans are saying, we don't have a problem with documented people. That's what we are actually saying. Even today, in the meeting that I had with government officials and ministers at Union Building in Pretoria, that is the statement that we issued to them, to say we don't have a problem with documented foreigners in the country. We have a problem with undocumented people and illegal foreigners in the country, because being in this country without proper documentation is a crime on its own.
1: Yeah.
0: Being in this country without documentation, it's also a crime in its own. I asked them for stats to say, how many people do we have that are undocumented in the country? None of the ministers there could give me a stat. All of them were estimating. It's like we were some sucking to say, in billions, in millions. So you can see that even they themselves do not know how many illegal foreigners we have in the country, which is a problem. And if we get rid of that problem, automatically, we are saving half of the problems that the people in our townships are facing.
2: Look, we've been watching the news, right? Whether you're in Durban, whether you are in Gauteng, a lot is happening around this conversation. Do you think South Africa has become less tolerant?
0: Yeah, you can say that, my brother, because we have been marching for 33 years of our democracy. We have been marching to different offices of the government submitting memorandum, and nothing has been done. So hence now you are hearing politicians saying we are taking the law into our own hands, which is correct. But look at what we are doing to implement the law. We are still taking the law into our own hands and implementing it correctly, because police officers are corrupt.
2: But
0: government
2: is that not illegal, though? I mean, taking the law into your own hands can never be a good thing, regardless of how just your cause may be.
1: Mm.
2: Maybe taking the law into your own hands, is that really a good idea?
0: Maybe, let me put it like this. Taking the law into our own hands, I'll use Section 42 of the Criminal Procedure Act. That allows me to initiate public arrest. Is that not taking the law into my own hands?
1: I think the issue becomes when the public arrest includes necklacing people and
2: beating them up
1: and almost like abusing people, when really you've got a justice system that allows for then the public arrest to have the person processed accordingly. And I want to know if you think that online conversations are helping communities speak honestly around this or making tensions worse, because people can say what they want. There's the march on March. People are saying 30 June they must be out or else there will be consequences. But that's not an official government sanctioned people to go out and make that decision. So how do we balance misinformation online versus actually stating and quoting the facts?
0: Yeah. Let me address the issue of taking the law into our own hands. Like I've made an example today, Section 42 of the Criminal Procedure Act allows us to can do so. And yet at the same time, we have limitation of rights, which is Section 33 of the Constitution as well, meaning that your right as a South African is not absolute. It can be limited. So when we tell the officials to say, this is what you can do to can be able to implement the law, officials, they don't do it. They literally, they're not there to help. Let me just put it like that. So that on its own, it then forces us, as leaders of societies and leaders of the community, we can start initiating that. You know what I mean? So, unfortunately, there are incidences that would happen. But if you are watching very carefully, most of the incidences that happened, they don't happen in the marches. The marches have always been peaceful. I think there was only one incident where there was a South African that was stabbed in the back by foreign nationals during the march in East London. I think that is the only one. But when you look at the one in Joburg, no one got injured. There was no incidents of violence reported. When you look at the one in Pretoria as well, currently there's a march in, that is being organized in Northwest. That is going to happen. So when you look at all these marches, there isn't any violent acts that have been committed. I know the focus point now is in KZN, but those are isolated incidences that happen in the city itself. It's not incidences that are happening during the march, which is where the misconception and the misinformation comes in. So as for social media platforms, I can tell you now that the fact that people would go onto social media and actually disrespect South Africans, it is actually the very same thing that actually makes a lot of South Africans angry. Because, believe you me, a lot of South Africans would go to all social media platforms and they would describe and explain a million times to people from outside the country to say, we are advocating for lawlessness. We are not actually xenophobic. All that we are asking for is for the law to be applied to its fullest. There must not be selective application of the law. There must not be this issue of saying, when we are asking for the law to be applied, then people are going to say we are xenophobic. We don't have a problem. We don't hate anyone. But we want people to be in the country legally. So that's why you see all of the things that, you know, are happening. And this thing of politicians calling people vigilantes, we told them to say, when we are asking you to do your job, your only response is calling us vigilantes. But we are simply saying, implement the law. And I'll give you a simple example. All refugees permit holders are not allowed to do businesses in the country. They are not allowed. They are allowed to work. They are allowed to go to school. They are allowed to get public health care. But they are not allowed to do businesses. But look at what is happening in the informal sector. The informal sector is fully dominated and controlled by illegal foreigners who are asylum seekers and refugees. And according to the Constitution,

0: that is wrong. It's not supposed to happen. But when we are advocating for that and we are asking relevant officials to fix that problem, they call us vigilantes, which is what fuels the fire. And that is what you are seeing happening in the townships lately, to say we are intensifying it.
1: 100% I hear that. I think what I'm getting from you is that you're not necessarily against foreign nationals as an organization. What you are against is the law not being applied to its fullest extent. And so I want to put you on the other side for just a second as we close. There are also people who feel unsafe because of how heated the public conversation has become. What would you say as an organization to a foreign national who has their documents, is working legally and doing everything by the book, that feels unsafe?
0: Look, those ones are welcomed, and what we are against is those poor, useless,
2: Remember, you're on radio, ne?
0: Sorry for my friend.
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2: Sorry, as you were, Tabi.
0: Yeah. So our only stance is that we don't have a problem with anyone that is here fully documented and is actually participating in the growth of the country. What we have a problem is those who do not have documents. And then as the immigration law would dictate, they need to be fully documented in order for them to can be able to participate. So we as Progressive Forces of South Africa, we are strongly, strongly advocating for the law to be applied to its fullest. So we just want people to respect our law. We just want people to comply with the South African Constitution and the state.
1: And that is Thabiso Makwela, the Deputy President of Progressive Forces of South Africa.
2: Yeah, Thabiso, thank you so much for chatting with us, now.
0: Thank you,
2: Bosco. Have a good night. Have a good night, my brother. I'm not sure I agree with everything Thabiso said. I think the idea is great on paper, but execution, it's going to be tricky.
1: It's going to be tricky. I think for me, the general sentiment I want to share, because he quoted a lot of constitution and this law and this section, and for me, even with us on radio, we've got freedom of speech as South Africans. Every South African has got the right to freedom of speech, but we also have responsibilities when it comes to freedom of speech. So as much as he says Section 43 says public arrest is allowed, whatever, yes, that might be what the Constitution says if that's really what the Section 43 says, but there are responsibilities and there's a way for that right to be exercised without infringing on the next human being's right.
2: Yeah, look, I just want people to always consider as well, no one leaves home because things are good.
1: Yeah.
2: I'm not saying what's happening is just or right, but just take a moment to consider that.
1: Yeah.
2: Right? Nobody leaves home because things are good. You leave because things are really, really bad. And just for the strength of that, just have a little bit more grace and a bit more consider. Yeah.
1: And for a lot of us in Gauteng, that is actually the case.
2: Exactly.
1: We are migrants. I'm from northwestern Mahikeng.
2: I'm from the Eastern Cape.
1: Do you understand? And we're here in Gauteng because rebatla chele.
2: Exactly.
1: So respect one another. Everyone's got a right to dignity.
2: Ubuntu. Where's that Ubuntu?
1: What about we bring back Ubuntu on Africa Day? I think that's how we can wrap it up, don't you think?
2: I think so too. Look, man, just like that, the show is done and dusted. We'll be back again tomorrow. Same time, even sweeter service. Remember, I am the one named Utuzu Matalang Shisima Kicking Paganias.
1: And he's rocking with Babara. We'll see you tomorrow for an even better time.
4: Flying fish is surprising, eh?
5: How surprising?
4: It's like Roman soldiers and knights. Mara, there's a Zulu Roman soldier.
5: A Zulu Roman soldier.
6: We do it for Sparta.
7: Oh, Sparta and Manje.
4: And he's also a father of dragons.
7: Dragon, keep umlilo.
5: Flying fish is surprising, eh?
4: Yeah, surprisingly good.
8: Flying fish, surprisingly good. South Africa, B-Sharp. Not for persons under the age of 18.
2: Taking the first or second step in content creation isn't easy, but with Grind, it can be. On the 27th of June, elevate your grind at Atlas Studios for the ultimate creator link-up with Sinetemba Matondo, Poppy Sibiya, Sushi with Wasabi, and Chris Mondlana. 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Collab with the likes of Dali Danger, Pyro Chabalala, Sonwambile, and Peanuts. 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

We're bringing the heat when the sun takes a seat. It's Savage Nights on Y. We're bringing the heat when the sun takes a seat. 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

Yeah, sure. 80 minutes after 10 o'clock. Welcome to My Dog. Music by Misa on this one. Teaming up, of course, with Popasin and also Sponge Makeke. Babiza Ukupumelela, live on the Savage Nights on Y. Welcome to it, in case you just tuned in. My name is Tabo XX. I'm Soulfake in the damn building.

0: And what can I say? You know how to move. Hold this down every single Monday to Wednesday between 10 p.m. to midnight. Exclusive to us. Manga and the Dog. All right, so my dog, if you're having an amazing Monday, shout out to you. Let me give you some damn love. You understand? All right, so listen, I'm not going to lie to you. Personally, I'm in a very good mood. I'll be honest. This morning was one of the best mornings of my damn life. I mean, can you imagine? All right, on my TV show, or one of the TV shows that I work at, I can't say, obviously, for rival reasons and whatever. But, yo, interviewing Abdulassam Wadu, massive big deal. London Pirates have just won the Betway Premiership. I'm very happy about that. What can I say? As Nyamangankan, Yangtun. If you're not supporting the Buccaneers, you're not having the time of your life. 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If you support Mamelodi Sundowns, you're also quite happy, of course. Mamelodi Sundowns have won their second star, their second ever Champions League. Can you believe it? I don't know how to feel. I feel like I'm really happy for South African football, but I'm kind of like, they don't deserve it, but like, you know, it should go to Pirates. I understand. But listen, all I have to say is Pirates are treble winners. You know what I'm saying? You cannot go a season without winning three trophies. Like, we're so good. We're that good. You know what I'm saying? And maybe the person you're dating is that amazing. You understand? Well, listen, my dog, please let me know you're listening from, what you're getting up to on a beautiful Monday. It is Savage Nights and Why. So much to talk about in your entertainment news. I've got so many things to discuss, in particular tonight. I think in the world of entertainment, there's always something shocking, always something surprising. But until then, music of the way. Music by Delez. It's called Ballers Freestyle. Still some more music straight after Delez. Venom, Tigwa, Bashishi, Lisa, Bawit, Sanga, Sondela. A bit of a throwback. Tulani, Madala. Holding it down. Our very old tools, Madala, with Imali Ikona. Live on Savage Nights on Y. Welcome to it. It's the more Savage Bruella in the damn Pelita. You know, Savage Nights, 10 p.m. to midnight. Let's get into it, baby. Asbange.
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0: Timo Springle on this one, at DJ Kafi, Oli RSA, and my Kives on this one, Imali Corner, live and wild. Listen, my dog, it is payday for some people, so when I say to you, Imali Corner, then trust and believe it is in there. I'm alright, so welcome to it. It's time tonight on Why. My name is Tabo X. X-Wang Asolvegi in the damn building. You know what it's all about. But fair to, I'm not going to lie to you. As I've said, I'm in a very positive mood. Orlando Pirates are treble winners. I had the opportunity this morning to, of course, interview Abdulsam Wadu and also one of the players, Tapelo Oki, one of the defenders of Orlando Pirates. In case you don't know, Sipho Chane has got a PSL record as the goalkeeper with the most clean sheets in a single season. 21 games, or rather 21 clean sheets in 30 games. Absolutely incredible. So yes, it is Pirates for you, for some of us. I actually was with the Uber driver on Saturday. And he always says he listens to Savage Nights. He actually listens to Supreme Saturdays as well. And he also watches the morning show that I'm on. And he was talking about how much I love Orlando Pirates. So it's been nothing but a good time. But in other news, Chelsea Football Club. What a disappointing football club. I think, personally, this club has put me through so much stress and anxiety. I give up. I think it hurts supporting a team you love so much. And we're just terrible. I almost used the S word on radio. You understand? I think they're grand because honestly, if I'm going to have to find a future girlfriend or a future wife, she's forced to support this team. And now when we're terrible, she has to wear the jersey. Like, now she's like, why is our team always losing? It's babe, not me, I don't know. But you must support it though. And if you don't, you can't be with Xong or Solvig, you understand? No, I'm kidding. It's actually a joke. That's not actually the case. But listen, my dog, it's been absolutely amazing. Of course, so many things taking place this weekend. It was the wrap of the Premier League. Tottenham did survive relegation when it comes to that. It's also been a great morning for so many people. Today is also Happy Africa Day for those who don't know. And the real question I have actually for those who are celebrating Africa Day today is, what is your culture? What do you think your culture is? Because I realize I'm in Ndebele. I'm not actually the biggest Ndebele speaking person, but I know how to talk, you know, and I think as a Sowetan, I'm very culturally inclined to speak so many languages. I think that's why I love so much about being a Sowetan. But what's that one language that you feel like is so special in this particular country, right? That one language that defines you, that one language that brings you in terms of, you know, respect, culture, and that pride that you love within yourself. When you speak this language, you know for a fact that you love it. And last week, we were out in Durban, and I realized that Zulu people are probably the most proudest tribe ever. They really love isiZulu. They love that language. They're just so passionate about it. And I'm just like, why are Zulu people so passionate about their language? What makes you guys so loving of the language that you speak about? And I really want to know about that. So if you're Zulu and you're listening to the show, send me a message, send me a voice. And also, who talk like this fake Zulu, because that's what they call it. So I don't know. Let me know. Send me a message, send me a voice right now on the Wife map. Let me know the particular language that you're so proud of, that you love so much. Because I realized being in Durban last week that Zulu people really love a Zulu.
1: When the forecast says a cold storm is coming, they're talking about Smirnoff Ice. Winter might bring the cold, but Smirnoff Ice brings the chill. 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Smirnoff Ice. 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Smirnoff Ice. We do we, Naganjang. Not for sale to persons and the age of 18. 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

0: liberation movement across the continent, including South Africa's anti-apartheid struggle. Years later, the OAU would evolve in what we know as the African Union.
1: Today in History, bringing yesterday's events into today's conversation. 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
2: When the forecast says a cold storm is coming, they're talking about Smirnoff Ice. 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
3: It's a lot. 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

This is by Blue Papi. Blue Papi Dusty went this one. We'll be singing Awubangazegi. 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

0: Welcome to it. In case it's tuned in, my name is Tabo XOX on Solfeg in the Damn Building. You know how we hold it down every single Monday to Wednesday between 10 p.m. to midnight, exclusive to Y. Listen, if you are sad, my girl Shamiso is not in the building. She's up to some business. She's quite busy. But, look, we've been talking about so many things, right? I've been talking to you about basically this weekend, how amazing it's been. Of course, for those who are interested in football, it was a tough time for home run with Ayanda, MVP, and Sinaye. They had quite a difficult time. They are Kaizer Chiefs fans, so they had to watch essentially all three trophies come into this particular studio and watch Orlando Pirates boast and talk about it. In fact, I am sad that I could not be there. But my man, I'm going to language. I asked you, what particular language do you love talking about? Which is the language do you feel is quite strong? I got one here, of course. This one is by Utabo Tabo Zita. Says, what's up, Tabo X? I hope that you're feeling well. Personally, for me, my dog, I think Xhosa is such a beautiful language. I love speaking Xhosa so much, and I think it's absolutely incredible. I'm not going to lie. I think the key to my heart is three particular languages. Xhosa and Zulu, right? If you can speak Zulu well, and I'm not talking about Zulu, say Joburg, like Zulu, KZN Zulu, it does something to me. I feel like an indorta type of thing, you know? But also Xhosa is also one of my favorites when you speak Xhosa as well. Really beautiful language. My mom is Xhosa herself, so Nintendo, blind Gabi. And also, in fact, now I think about a big shout out to my brother, actually turned 50 today. A big shout out to my brother, my bro Zay. Can you believe it? Imagine having Uputona 50. It's absolutely insane. I'm telling you. But honestly speaking, right, there are languages that we speak that are so important, especially when it comes to all things Africa Day. I think a language that is very underrated and very difficult to learn is Tshivenda and Tsonga. I think we need to learn how to speak those particular languages a lot more better and have better communication with people that are Tsonga speakers, Venda speakers. I think it's quite special languages that we all need to get into. Young Tson. Zulu is too much of a default, Tswana is a default, Sotho is a default, Xhosa might be a default, but Tshivenda, Tsonga, those are just languages that I feel we all need to just pay more attention to. Swakhuluma, you understand? But listen, wrapping it up right here in the first hour of the show, some more amazing music on the way, DJ Storky on the way, also Miguel with R.A.N., one of my favorite songs, actually reminds me of the series called Power, and if you don't know Power, it is absolutely incredible. But also Majesties with Your Times 3, Mikasa the Jigga, and of course in the last hour of the show we're going to talk about all things I don't want to tell you, because when it comes to this particular conversation you might have to take your panties off. We'll talk about it on Why.
1: When the forecast says a cold storm is coming, they're talking about Smirnoff Ice. Winter might bring the cold, but Smirnoff Ice brings the chill. 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
2: I think we need to address this thing. There's a lot of steezes in the building. This is on the streets with Major Steez, and we have Phantom Steez in the building with us. So I want a social vote on this one. How do you spell Steez? Because, dog, I remember when me and Major were coming up, Phantom was already around.
3: I was already there.
2: You were coming with the Phantom Steez E at the end after the Z.
3: Yes, but you know why?
2: Why?
3: Because I'm elite. So it's like, yo, I'm a Steez.
2: Yeah.
3: I'm the elite one.
2: What about Steez without an E? Because to me, dog, grammatically, it just looks right. Because when you put an E after Steez, it's Steez now. Phantom Steez, Major Steez.
4: But
2: yes.
4: you know what's real, man.
3: I'm real.
5: Get ready to elevate your night. Yeah! This is On the Streets, where the culture lives. Are you ready to make some noise? Because we are. Why?

0: This is by DJ Storky. Featuring on Midrand, this one, Sobsi, and also Sintland, this one, Ebiza Ukuzegi, live and wide. Welcome to the Njaya. My name is Sabo X, X on Soul Figure, the damn building. You know how we hold it down, though. Unsolvable X holding it down in the wide world. But listen, trust and believe me, heading into the last hour of the show, we're going to talk about something that is always special. And trust and believe me, we're going to dim the lights in this particular studio. It's going to turn red because when I say to you, you want to take your panties off, you want to have a particular conversation, then trust and believe me, this last hour of the show is always something special. We're going to give you a warning throughout the show as well, just to make sure that you understand that, you know, when it comes to this conversation, it is always a conversation that is quite different. We'll get into that in a bit. Until then, more music on the way. Right, Sean Y.
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2: You're in your car cruising. 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

0: It's Muse by the incredible Mikasa. Let me sing a chica live on Savage Nights, and I welcome to it. My name is Tabo X, X on Soul Fake in the Damn Building, 17 minutes after 11 o'clock. 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
0: 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Listener discretion is advised because you're entering into the...
2: Turn on the TV!
3: Just beyond this door.
2: What is...
4: Turn on the TV,
2: Lee.
3: The
4: playroom.
5: What do you really want from me?
0: And that's right, baby. Welcome to the playroom. All right, when it comes to the playroom, it's all about your sexual fantasies, your sexual desires, and trust and believe me. As you know, when it comes to this particular vibe, my name is not Tabo X, it is Daddy X. So when Daddy X is in the damn building...
6: Daddy chill.
0: Daddy chill indeed. All right, so listen, I want us to have a conversation. Of course, this one is actually one that is quite serious. It has to do with meeting a partner. You know, you meet, not necessarily a partner, but you meet someone. And I think the one question we all try to avoid is body count. Body count for me is not an easy conversation. I don't think I've ever met somebody that I like or want to be with where I've ever asked them, how many people have you actually been with? And I think there's a reason. I don't want to know. Maybe there's another reason. I think there's a girl who put me through trauma before. There's some girl I dated, I think, when I was like 24 or something, right? She used to live in like, not Roodepoort, there's another place, man. What do they call it? Like, it's a very fancy place. I think when I find it, I'll tell you all about it. But when I dated this particular person, right, she was someone who was actually bisexual. And I have no problem with anyone who's bisexual. So I said to her the one time, between me and every other partner you've ever been with, who have you had the best sex with, right? And obviously I'm a man. My ego is going to tell me I'm going to be number one, right? And she just said, look, you're the second best person I've had sex with. Oh, the second best. Who's number one? Where can we find this person and get rid of them? What are you talking about? I'm not the best person. I'm the second best person. And this is when I knew, Hori, wait, how many people have you actually been with? So listen, your partner's number, does it actually matter? Or do we just tell ourselves it doesn't? The conversation is about knowing how this particular changes your subconscious when you ask someone about the number of people they've been with. Now, this can be difficult because I have a rule where I feel like as a girly in my

0: life. If you've been with more than five Pruellas, we cannot have a conversation. More than five Pruellas is a massive problem for me. Like, I don't know if I can even look at you as my future potential wife. More than five brews, maybe I can accept oral sex. But earlier penetration, five Pruellas had a chance. More than five Pruellas had a chance of being with you. I could be judging. And I don't know, maybe my wire, I'm nasty. Maybe I'm someone who, how does it make sense? Because have I been with more than five girls? Yes. But I'm selfish. And I only care about myself in this situation, right? And, you know, when we have this conversation about numbers, when you have a conversation about does it matter how many people you've been with, women tend to say that they hate the fact that when a guy knows that they've been more with more than 10 people or 20 people, they're viewed in a certain way. While as a guy, you get a lot of love for being with a lot of women. And I don't know, I have a question for the ladies. Ladies, when you're with a lot of people, right, do other ladies say, well done, you've been with a lot of, you know, guys? Or do people look down upon you and say, that's disgusting? You know what I mean? Compared to brews. I won't lie. When your brewer has a conversation with another Pruella and he says, hey, man, I've been with more than like 180 chicks or whatever, it's like, damn, bro, you the guy. That conversation does happen, right, where people feel like that. So I don't know. Does it matter, your partner's number? Is it something that you feel like is a cutoff? Do you feel like if a partner says the truth and tells you I've been more than a certain amount of partners, you cannot be with them? Because in general, body count anxiety does exist. And I believe in that. So men, of course, tend to downplay their numbers. Women tend to cut theirs in half. That's apparently the rule. But I don't know. What do you think about that? Do you ever feel anxiety? Do you ever want to know how many people the person you want to be with, or their partner, or rather the partner that you're with, have you ever asked them how many people you've been with? I don't know. Let me know. Send me a message. Send me a voice note on the Wi-Fi map. Does this matter to you? Well, you know what? Numbers is numbers. Maybe numbers are good for experience. As long as the experience is great for me, I don't care who you've been with, baby. If you've been with more than 100 people, it's fine, because at the end of the day, I'm the one enjoying it. I don't know, do tell.
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3: We're playing with champions. 60 seconds on the clock, guys. If anyone knows the answer, just shout out the answer. Molaifing.
4: Time starts in 3, 2, 1. Let's go.
3: All right, guys. Who is the current Minister of Sports, Arts and Culture?
5: Sports, Arts and Culture.
3: Yes. Say, you can say pass. You can say pass.
4: That's a hint.
3: There we go. What is a person from Lesotho called?
5: Sorry?
3: A person from Lesotho is called a? Ki? Dambi. Yeah. Which Betway Premiership team has earned their second star as CAF champions? What is Cyril Ramaphosa's nickname? What year was Orlando Pirates founded? Menzi Ngubane played which character on Generations?
4: Dombi's husband.
3: Yes! Call a friend! Call a friend!
4: You guys were able to score yourselves 10 points. Well done.
6: Come on.
4: 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Hi, Nishai. Nishai.
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0: 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Why?
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0: B. Let me sing a space live on Savage Nights and Wild. Welcome to a Table XX on Soul Fake in the Damn Building. Listen, my dog, I say to you, do you care about your partner having multiple people that they've slept with, right? Does body count anxiety exist in your life? Young Tuan. Because sometimes people do face body count anxiety, right? You go through anxiety of just going through, you know, meeting a partner, someone who's been with multiple people. And honestly, I say to you, if I have a partner who's been with more than five people, bro, then we're just gonna have it, Young Tuan. And I know it's unfair, because if you ask Xong, have you been with more than five people? Maybe I have, you know, but for me personally, if you're honey and you've been with more than five bruelas, I cannot be with you, Young Tuan. I think it's just something that happens for me. Body count anxiety exists. I'm just like, man, there's other bros who are here before me. Other bruelas were in this situation. I gotta feel some type of way. I will feel some type of way. Because how do you mean and what do you mean other bros are here before me, dog? Like for me, it really does mean something to me. I really think it paints a picture where I feel some type of way and I don't know how to shake it off. But I don't know, maybe it's a bit unfair for me to think this way. Someone, why, please continue to let us know right now on the socials at YFM with the hashtag Savage Nights. That body count anxiety, does it exist in your life? Do you think it does? And you know what? Body count anxiety doesn't matter. It doesn't matter how many people you've been with. Life, good life.
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0: I don't know if the argument is this the song of the year. Bobby Singer said, live and service announcement, all welcome to it. My name is Subway XX on our Solfay. In the damn building, you know how we do it, my dog. All right, listen, we'll talk about it. Of course, does body count anxiety count? But fair to body count anxiety, for those who don't know, cabanga nge partner lakho and think about the previous partners. Does it matter to you? You know what? It really does not matter. It's whatever. Young Ton. So listen, the conclusion I have tonight is, honestly, I think you need to be able to not care about your partner's body counts. Like, if you're going to meet this person, maybe this person is the love of your life and you're finding yourself not being with them because of their body count. And suddenly, uzvalela ama channel. Don't be that type of person. Don't close your channels. So uvala ama channel ngoba wena ubona ukuthi hey, lo muntu lo has been with other people. And you know what? That's just the way it is. Sometimes it be that way. You need to be okay with it. You need to be happy with it. And you need to just accept it for what it is. I understand that. So if lo muntu lo has been with other people, if they've been with more than 20 people, maybe even 50, maybe 100, just know that right now, they're with you. You understand? The Muntulo Yenzili choice go to Abe Nawe. So you know what? Take that particular choice, accept it for what it is, and just move on. I think that's okay. So listen, wrapping it up right here. Why? Still some more music on the way. Don't feel no more with Ngam Keta before I say goodbye to you. You can find me on the socials at Tabo X _. You can find me. In fact, I have such an amazing outfit that I've put out on my socials. Thanks to David Tlale. For those who don't know, the legendary David Tlale styled me this morning on television. If you're wondering what it looks like, go right now at TuboX_ on Insta Greasy on X as well. And go for your see for yourself. You understand? Until then, more music of the way before we say goodbye.
1: When the forecast says a cold storm is coming, they're talking about Smirnoff Ice. 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
2: happy and you know it, don't hold back. Turn it up with Sinaye. This is Happy Hour. Step into the group chat. Tap into trending chats that get you talking and get the game plan on all things hot on your screen. Sinaye keeps you entertained for the happiest hour of your day, where the vibes hit harder than the traffic. 6 to 7 p.m. Monday to Friday with Sinaye. Let's get happy. This is Happy Hour. Hits that satisfy. Why? Yeah, you know it. Oh, yeah.

0: It's been nothing but a good time with you, my wife. 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I'll see you again on a Tuesday. From me, it is bye-bye.
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1: Le akokoti piano ngapho tshwere go tshujo.
0: But the budget is saying. Relax, Wise got you with this. I'm a dollar, a penny, so tell her. And this.
2: Uyazenzela.
0: And this. Reminding you that this is the frequency that moves you.

0: Uncensored.
1: Now, today's mindset check comes in from a voice note, and this voice note basically says that men shouldn't carry lunchboxes to work.
2: So what do
1: men do when they get to work? Do they sit at the canteen? Wait. Does this mean if we're looking for husbands, we must go to the canteen?
3: My opinion, I think having his canteen is a flex at work because it shows you what to mamukyo.
4: Nah, bro, listen. 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You must buy on the spot. Lunchbox? What you mean, lunchbox, bro? Take out the money, dog. Show the mommies that you have money, dog.
1: Yeah, Genziswa. So, man, Genziswa, how about some egg and you go to
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0: This is the gully of the bold, the loud, the use me as a button for legendary, the frequency of the future. You've found us.
1: It's bad, guys. They found us.
0: You've taken
2: one small step for man, one giant leap for mankind.
0: And peep the motion, because this isn't just radio. This is what Aura on 50,000 sounds like. The RSA in your DNA, what AI can't replicate. This is the unstoppable era, meaning we won't stop playing hits, sharing your stories, and reflecting your vibes, because we are in service of the future. Hydrating your soul with nonstop hits. It's why.

0: Why?
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1: Wasabi, it is now your turn. 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
2: A gumboot, a pizza, a PlayStation, an Apple Watch, sneakers.
1: Wasabi. 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
2: Moms, they hate
1: my mom loves, and my grandmother loves pizza as well. She'll get this topping on this half, another topping on this half. Mothers love pizza. Pizza.
2: Your grandmother's the woman with the pizza loving chin, and she passed it on to your mom. She's very rare. Abu mama by Tandy pizza.
3: Grandmas don't like pizza. 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That's how she thinks of pizza. She doesn't rate it at all.
2: Romans, Devoness, I don't market to mamas.
0: 5 to 9 a.m. only on Y. The music you crave. 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
1: I am the king of the black. 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You claiming it's real, but it's not.
0: But your girl, well, your girl prefers this kind of music. And I'm a gents jam to this. So you can never win, right? 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This is the frequency that moves you.